0: Plan B 104.5. Time with the Prophet. Hello? Hello? 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In that area, then I said Radi Famous Yama. 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About your Tema Community 11 Post Office. Okay. Tema Community 11 Post Office. O dear KFC Hona. 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Okay. KFC no bone se Ninchemwa. 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Above four, a mayor human for mount. 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Debe ya na ye, mi review. Hello? Hello? There's some grain. I need can I just some will be more than two more now. I'm there. We're not Cassandra. Maybe I'm not. Hello?
1: Yes.
0: Hello, I will say yes.
1: Hello?
0: Mommy, what to say?
1: I tell me who you are.
0: If you have a call, dear.
1: Papa, my brother, I'm in it. I'm quite
0: here. Bema, I'm in it. I'm quite here. Who's free for him?
1: Bombaria.
0: And then I'll cost you an uncle. Until once,
1: I'm studying
0: the wolf. I'm calling him in our own channel. Nasa Beman is Kaya Buffoon. Beman be an intinous in the buff of Anonisika Samunko Yen and say Mebua.
1: I am my son.
0: Eh, sister, Mamusa, Missin, Sika Samunko Yemen, Kaz, won't be maybe maybe some master man, Namisa, Sika, the Mark Ramotesa, a dear. And why am I seven? Not the end, and you could see me. Well, not so many pound crown or two on your own idea, and our own idea. And to send is any bear.
1: Okay, no kings,
0: the man. Nebe and I and Ajita. Watching up, Brassoli. Abofrano, what do you say?
1: 4 years.
0: What do 4 years? Watching up for Nebrassoli. What? Wo ba to oyo wo ato oyo naturally din kan na me mo mpa ma na urade mo anu ko no ni sika sem nya en wo asan ye ma sem kan na wan ka sa wo kra no ti kra se enye yi bi asa e ya sem nya meti ase wo kina me hia wate urade misre mpa ye de ma wa ba wa bi kwa ma no na hira no e wo yesu kristo di mo amen ya mi hira pa e ma ne e ma de ye e ma bi ku me ma nya meti ase. And I may name myself. Now then, sir. Your friends.
2: You are my dear. We busy go.
0: I'll be an American. What you was who create me myself? Oh, Mumbai. Will be genuine. Nenia will be a brain.
2: Just
0: said, one Mumbai will be genuine from someone.
2: Yeah.
0: Hello?
3: Papa, I'm a great man.
0: Ona afresi zi ano. 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Awu kunu no amese o kyena momla no. 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
1: O se nga munya ya.
0: Ne hodo ye afri mu ana. Ho says kaka o papa me no kasa. Ana wo di oba na edim sa nkomo no ho. I said, we are yet to any subisa. Be rather about what? Watch another toy in Asia. Why? Miss Sarah the Empire, the Mahobe, the above for new embedder. Na on your own century, and they're crying me in for my own. And we use the Christo dinamo. Amen. Everybody in Shira.
2: I'm taking again. And also now, Papa, would you?
0: 0244 669 421. Plan B 104.5.
2: No, so I'm telling you,
0: this one too will pass. Yeah, and yes, I'll
2: be busy.
0: I see a coy or bako boko coco, no, be mat.
2: Be busy.
0: No more bako. Now, if you
2: say, I don't want no be busy.
0: My bako. And now, Branty is only at the wolf. Wow, umbon. Otisima or Murphy.
2: And cancer, Bob.
0: Soon, a ye, you metian.
2: Bombay,
0: me devicasi bombaya. But I saw you, I mean, I just said, but I mean, ya, but you are betoy, Minisha, me to mama. Fauji de Brani and Yejuma. Hello.
3: Hello.
0: Hello.
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0: 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I'm going
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0: work and pay
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0: 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Baby, I'm asking you to cry. I'm saying, oh, me is for here. I'm here. I work and pay you. I'm saying, I'm renting baby, baby, or I'm baby and crow for you now. It's too bad for you to cry. Now, just say, I'm ready to go now. You know my case. So I'm going to go. Why?
3: I'm
0: ready to go. What? Tema, come to 11 post office. I'm here. We end up working for cry. I'm not on time. Come on, I'm renting. I'm going to casting baby. I'll be good anymore. And when do you ma eh? Where can pay, sir? Say, you man, and crop boys in a bass and tidy. Where you form an atom? Minimum that. Now, so do about me doing any AGB. Now, Nim, now, quite as asking me, where I can't hold your bachelor who crew one. What did I make up?
3: My friend.
0: Brassoli. Now, do about your bompire. We in your pie, we may bompire, we and your may be crime, and two car, I do any more cool. So, when you obey no crime on Munquandia, what? We are Zana. We are good power. Now, Groma, now, tea, and now free baby nearby.
3: Bachelor,
0: we now are the mammy, no better.
3: We
0: now are a fashion. Bachelor, you are at the car, you are at the fee. And one
3: more,
0: Papa Fee. And then,
3: yeah,
0: they'll beat me again. Bachelor, mo, Ochina
2: Yabra.
0: Why?
2: Like you, woman, I don't come.
0: Hello. Hello. Radio asu mi jenga. 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
4: Yo.
0: Hey Ghana has improved how. Eden na bese radio farmi zoe ma.
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0: No problem. Eden na bese radio farmi zoe ma.
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4: Mi hivi bia nkoso.
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4: Yeah.
0: Ejuma bena uye.
4: Uye bina uhamu kaka. send you matters.
0: We are you more habo?
4: Kakrana Machari.
0: Tema habo hey. 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
4: right.
0: And we're free habo across your mountains. Oh. It's the end of the radio. What about so Samba Harbor and now Beso Tramantins?
4: Oh, no, Besamba, Tema back.
0: Oh, Beso Batema back. 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
2: Yes! 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
0: Everybody, I'm going to put you, Bibia, Mammy Fonsi. 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

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Is there another case in Subompa?

0: I want some of the food. 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And ready and coupon send one when I'm a wabrabum. 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Michelle, what it? Oh, 19 shirum. A Dominic Cassian Famau. Oh, Jesus Christ, a denimo. Amen and amen.
1: I will lift up my eyes unto the hills.
0: Happy birthday, Obahima.
1: My help.
0: Wow. Happy birthday, Obahima. Obahima. And he is already 61. 61. Wow. Sandra. Obahima was already 61. Oh, yes, she was on a number since being count. And you any age, you know, the 2.5 and it's a 61.
2: Pacho Debi.
0: Too many age, you have a man by yourself.
2: A man is 50.
0: Hey, in 50, they said, Dawson. We Sam, I'm here. Oh, yeah, you will be 40 a year because you have a bad way. Oh, mami, I'm here, Shano.
2: Amen.
0: Mami, I'm also a bad way, 43. But yeah, just say, this is in your eye.
1: To make a coming win.
0: 61, which is an announcement. More fair. We are nice care. We the 61, the old boy. We the old boy. We ye Kenya Mishira, we need a Mishira.
1: And that
0: which was in semi shira be more at the four of bread you meant for being come. We saw no more day, which now
1: ready down. On Yami, what
0: you and you last, I mean, why I'm only why.
1: Babo,
0: I'm upon
1: the down.
0: All right, probably 104.5. Asian Proverbs, may no be see and Jibia. This one too will pass. Ochina, Ayana, Yibishia,
1: Onya,
0: Tema Committee, 11 Post Office. What would you must say? Ope, Jumaye, and Yaman Kosusika, 7 and Koyen, Odia Messia, ne? Wo ba solia water oil, Mementori or O. Obanen, I may soon sum Abuwa me ba misun ehun adwuma. 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Then want to fry to amaho. Anointing wire, budges or olive oil. And yes, I make out into a cofaku and waba. What anointing wire could any be red one, neboya day. Olive oil, neboya day. Budges, a war.
1: So make
0: a sabroso oil. Now the first year I'm watching.
1: Samada,
0: Yabo Pay, and I mean, Mount Fancoya can say, baby, a wee age man. Near here, who swim is sending ready be pajanes. Babu Sam was sending to good be a papa. A jail ready and coupon disobeys our shepherd. And you might be cost. I will yes, you did. Me pon a more friend in Amunya. Me pon a nafe wa from near Dinkomo. Minyana,
1: Yami woman.
0: A solid 3 a.m. and I'm good to hear.
1: I'm a worry.
0: Me say, many tea at 3 a.m. And Majina Muhammad, the assassin. Go back out just as of you, my lazy working. On whom baby said, cry. Tammy Shiro Bibia, no me crying for mom. Edward, Minubisha, Friday, Kadimaya, Friday, Anobaya Dame, Minister Francis Amo, Oba.
1: Oh, man, Papa.
0: Kwesiada, ni adi, jumadi, yinabi.

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I say wo ko jogging na wo ko gym. 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Awale papa pa. Wure be fi Christ where the 61. Me pa me bo man say urade ma ho den from kokora. 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
1: onya mi wo
0: ayo wo mu ne di kaka jom se afi we ama ama aso fo kra especially edifo afi we woni amedi ne ye Diamond Bar, Tijana, also social media, baby. 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

0: ni se mon kwala kwala no emrantie na modie social media uto data 2 cd do obi ma 100 cd se ko di obi atem a na odie ojimi no na odie akire eno me na odie to ho so we mean to serve you mo ya me ma 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Who papa won't want me in a term not could do me papa. Oh dear, Mumma will be Mount Taz in one city. Nafa could depend you be at him. The Honorable said, Wunk one, which castle one will be Kahun castle. The Bible said, the way Janu Nenin, I won't quan now was as his own. 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Who worry young Wabraban, who also camera? 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Oh, no, would you attempt? 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
1: Touch
0: a mere woman in you,
1: Juma.
0: And that will be Mammy Kessiwa. A beard would send a last maker will be Samasa, who send us and Massama Sina, and would you move any
1: other?
0: Bible said, and Numia and Ninina saw an India and Yaguma.
1: Oh, it's
0: all now. So, my Quayam and Numia and Benyanina saw a bra walk with dinner tem, a bra one yoshi, one who made you a tem, or Maufi on Frank Carve. Now, what when he did us for camera dinner tem? What Tomeo? 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
1: nyame ba
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1: wo ye
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1: down aka
0: obedi ni ye pa ma ko da ba da ba
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0: 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My hunts are chanting, Miss Rogi, wait for two radio. Nibi, why are they? They say, why are they? Radimonius can't change ya, who did, mammon?
1: Oh, so ya,
0: oh, soon we ever had a shock, no surprise. So, Yaka two of them on one and Yaka so bemo. So, wow, if you whoop him, Nami Missa,
1: oh, we
0: met Traha, Michelle, come on now, when you see come, now, wow, if you whoop him, now, I send this cast out the support to me radio program. Richard, a radim me was what? 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

Good morning, good morning. Christo Asumdwe Enka Obi Biara Waje Brenna Wutie Time with Captain Jesus and Ne Anope. And Ne Yawada. The ninth day of the seventh month, 2026. Achira Brenna. Above 4:07 a.m. Ghana time. And then I'll pay so I yeah, Papa Nepe, and then a doom, and I'll pay what they are. I'm attached to the Madabo Jumna Mujer, dear Murphy Sunny.

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Time with Captain Jesus. 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

0: Adolfo, time with Captain Jesus. Time with Captain Jesus. Now, as we saw, we see now. My name is Mr. Afe for issue 18. Come on, can't you find us a family? What happened to say? I can start the camera. Why? Now, if you find a buyer, why not talk Captain Jesus?
1: We pass your meeting in car radio soon. I'm your buyer.
0: Station bang.
1: I'm going
0: to free station. I want to another plan B. They said you to me, I call what you man out to me. Go to
1: me, call you my baby.
0: Wow. And he a foot to a band of mom, D, a chinefa or Dom Hosel, any uncle home, quiet, bed you see calf or had it in a few bomb pile or them.
1: A foot to a woman, one is a mom best song.
0: Okay.
1: A monia would you dear no mom best. That junior hobby of almost should be only a mom best answer. Wow. And we did this on my bar. I'm dance for my mom.
0: Wow. Did I just ask you what you're how many years?
1: About 20 years.
0: 20 years?
1: That's right.
0: Rheumatism. I'm 22 years. You say you are a bonny pa.
1: You are a bonny pa.
0: Neba ya se na ofeli.
1: Neba mi nya hutuka. Me tete sa.
0: Oh. And I'm
1: seeing you. Me tia on so bebre.
0: Oh, ready you. We joint to joint and answer him for.
1: Me joint joints baby.
0: Oh, neba na sa wo fo se na ya o muka ya no mo ya den.
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0: No. I dare you, your sister, now with me.
1: A beard, you might find a breed.
0: Oh, yes, sir. Don't say no, because who say, and now a human wife,
1: me a mumu 10 cities. Me a mumu 10 cities. Now, so I will be in the big one. 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Me a juma be
0: breed. And you say, you might not say no.
1: You see, maybe I've been nursing training. Me, yeah, we home care, but me, not my chain for banana mattress.
0: Wow, you see, the way home care.
1: I
0: will bump on any idea. And I would leave for a hospital home where you are home.
1: Many
0: veggie home. Yay! Mum, now we are here. No, a juma could be a baby. Sister, juma, how? Umbe, near four. What a favor. And you say, I'm not quite as if I did to Mum, so I didn't bear a word about Mum. Then,
1: naturally, the insurance,
0: Mum.
1: So, are you, Mum, and I insurance, and I'll be in your film.
0: Wow. It is Odi for Betty up away, so I dare some of the catch them.
1: Odi for
0: Prophet, so Betty, me no interview, I dare some of the catch them.
1: I'm saying, I mean, Shani, baby.
0: Wow.
1: I mean, Shano, I'm born in Hobby, a man in quantity, the ordinance of Becabia, or I didn't cost one in Shano.
0: Amen.
1: Only Juma Dinina.
0: Wow. Now, what did you say? And how do you investigate that? Yeah, now to him for.
1: If Eastern region.
0: Eastern region.
1: Kufuridia.
0: Wow. Mama, you understand? I wish you any across so out at Jesus Prayer House and I was a twin of mobile. Now I GMA or the Open Midwest. You understand?

Why? Janet, Ovosuya Jima, and only Dean Awos and Afrobona Beba. And you're money in there, you. What do you have for Hushim, for Hushim, for Hushim? I know paper parts in Assy. I'm Baby Rumu and Assa. I know any Rade and I'm the Soya and Wadena Central and Yahoo here. Abura Grenadiers, yes, sir.

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1: Radin Shasia, and yet you made your son Kwan. 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
2: on Yankopo D for Cassia, our dinner to Ghana, Prophet Isaac of Suhini Jima, on Monday Yankopo Namnesu, and yet I want my dear, and in Sanchani, and one Nipa Brabum, not of fun. So, actually, the best see our mining. Papa, it's not your matibia. 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At church, we are see. Or the tufu, or the shem cry. 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No, Fredia, and you're my punk one or the babefi. To me, a dinner no more some watching tea. At the Ojia, and the Fahudi, and a brewa moa iti. And no tenny, I come from our say. 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It's yebi. Our cassafidiaso. Nanyan cupon, no yamba toso.
1: Cosia danso. A fellow plus 7. A cosia via 12. Yet was so much of a dear. I'd brow if it is so. Now what's your beer? I hope for swan is a sunny out here, sorry, then prepare. I feel Cosia, then you must 6:30. I could see 8 be answered. Now at the time with Captain Jesus, see a chat to a crowd. I'd brow. But bet me on her book, Facebook. I want Captain Jesus TV. A person so you made the answer. And I'll be in here. Now a person who did for Cassa. Fred 0277-2327-74 and a 0553-2376-42. Captain Jesus Warehouse. And Yami Bell Sabbe. Now I'm was here during some problem. Amen.
0: Arade ebeyo se abe na wa mawase adore se mpoano anwea. 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Eye Captain Jesus Prayer House. 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

Sia Osoro Eba Befa Udi Foswa Kasachere Mahose Eba Jelen Etia Umu Ebe Masa Imu Udi Abe Tu Facebook Udoso And I'm saying, so yes, it's that guilty. I'm the spirit which makes life from above. Okay, I'm on your radio here.

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1: Amen.
0: Wow.
1: Amen.
0: Wow.
1: Amen.
0: Wow.
1: Amen.
0: Wow.
1: Amen.
0: Wow. Amen. Wow.
1: Wow. Wow. Wow. Wow. Wow.
0: Amen.
1: Enka ye ejumai fwe nyina.
0: Amen.
1: Inu ya no mwa ewa hana mwe niha.
0: That's right.
1: So abri inshirash from kuna edema Pastor Bernard Ubebi Obia.
0: Amen.
1: Mame ama gana nso. Inshirao papa.
0: That's right.
1: Minise mame getu lamponsa andese nso. Wanonsu kushua. Oh, money 30 said ye. Brother Trimpong. Daniel Bajuma.
0: Oh, Papa. No credit.
1: Bajuma, Papa.
0: Hallelujah.
1: Baby, be around. A media for you. Be ash.
0: Okay.
1: Mumua. Any much ideas from God.
0: That's right.
1: Ishram.
0: Amen.
1: Ishra, Master Sean, our empire.
0: So that's right.
1: Any obia, what can you? I fear to you for not being so to a
0: Aforie
1: pa, se se. 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
0: Mpa.
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1: Paul, a chain work up said ye, Ghana phony, a team for domicile far. I don't do my dino.
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1: it is a woman now, Dinka. Oh, I have fit.
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1: Yamia,
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1: Because no crew would double pass also be done in one hour bed.
0: Move a bread.
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1: Sabbath pepper and abumas and powy. A tear.
0: Hallelujah.
1: Yango pon were my sir.
0: Amen.
1: I did be in Yango pon were my sir.
0: Okay.
1: Udani and near move it.
0: And ye, ye.
1: Wow. Tomorrow,
0: Papa,
1: we did for the two my name say share. So we call Captain Momusu. We call Captain Momusu.
0: Momusu.
1: Emma, we did for him fa na no me two man. I say we ten and kanzo say ye papa. Share. Achadi ena so.
0: Achadi ena so. 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
0: No wajiedi.
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0: ampa
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0: that's right
1: so ne nyame ya wa di o ya wa di no na wa wo ka di free mu ba ni
0: aniu
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1: so wase dan number no
0: okay
1: yeri achrechre pa
0: ampa o
1: enu ya no ma do fo unko so I'm going to go to the AFA.
0: Hallelujah.
1: And we are
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0: Ambo. What done ye good.
1: What done ye good.
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0: Hallelujah.
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0: But Charlie, hey.
1: But me what?
0: And
1: even me where the pan and over me yes, so send me such really papa can cry on a bare five.
0: But Charlie,
1: I've read it.
0: Just a bar.
1: Wow.
0: This soon.
1: And no, no wonder. 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
0: Okay.
1: Would you for you, Fiana?
0: Inye. 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
0: That's right. That's right.
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0: Okay.
1: Wow. Na bread na yedi gusu no representi nyangopo asem.
0: Okay. Wow.
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0: Asem. Wow.
1: Na sa bread ni a friend say living bread ni a friend a chrepan.
0: Okay.
1: Well, but for kasen muni at the normal we show living bread.
0: Okay.
1: Na tree mono. And that's a showing bread.
0: Okay.
1: Yeah, showing bread.
0: Showing bread. Wow.
1: Na just say no ani chrepan.
0: Wow.
1: Na fe kan living bread and you can say enkwabudu.
0: Enkwa.
1: Pan,
0: yeah, pan, hallelujah. Yeah,
1: brother, you did not express in Yanko Pan Samuim. Now, no, a pan was some woman. And when I win young Pan, I do my own so. A you made your mouse or some. A war or some time I dine on. And so the open pass.
0: Tableness.
1: Tableness.
0: Wow. What opportunity. Hey.
1: Udibiaso.
0: Hallelujah.
1: Udibiaso.
0: Ampo.
1: Udibia so pa pa pa pa pa pa pa pa pa pa. Udibia eso. Enti kakra me kachre wunyi na anise. Nyamedo.
0: Amen.
1: Nyamedo.
0: Amen.
1: Aye kani apostolic.
0: Okay.
1: Abomina abomidinfra. Me se memra. Nenche. I just sent one more different picture. So one more is so ding ding ding ding ding ding ding ding ding ding. As they say. What from a baby as
0: Oh,
1: and I'm not picking any reference or boy.
0: Oh.
1: Wow.
0: And
1: I wish you any shram on a pay and zana. Martin, someone numb a council ever.
0: Amen.
1: Bob, was a mishram.
0: Papa, I don't mind. Shrying pa.
1: Because I'm a mature. As I'm soon, I may edit Amma.
0: Amen.
1: And the son obey your numbs obey your saint, he sees you.
0: And you
1: wish ya when young group Israel. Aye.
0: Wow.
1: I'll say a friend, Doris Akushia and Yuma.
0: Okay.
1: 31 Ghana, Abataye.
0: God bless you.
1: Rosina Dako.
0: Okay.
1: 31 Ghana, Abataye.
0: God bless you.
1: Omode Abeshe Yangupon and Munyam.
0: Wow.
1: Akutu Georgina Zotovi, 10 Ghana.
0: God bless you.
1: Queen. Queen Barre Kisu.
0: Okay.
1: Queen Barakisu Enterprise. 19 cities 50 pesos.
0: God bless you.
1: Latin Avengers. 50 cities 50 pesos.
0: God bless you.
1: Blessed Hand Ventures. 10 cities 50 pesos.
0: God bless you.
1: Ofuriemo. 31 Ghana City.
0: God bless you.
1: Berusu Ventures. Berusu Ventures.
0: Okay.
1: But there was many years and Jeffries.
0: Papa, it's
1: a good one. But you want to say, at the same time, no.
0: Who
1: said, I'm not. May in the Friso. Berusu Ventures, 11 cities.
0: God bless you.
1: Anna, Ya Beki Enterprise, 20 cities, 50 pesos.
0: God bless you.
1: But your son, oh my, Eddie, Ama, Eradi, and Munyamu.
0: Wow.
1: Amazing Grace, the 10 cities 50 pesos.
0: Okay, God bless you.
1: Yeah.
0: Wow.
1: Dress, Ahensi, 31 Ghana.
0: God bless you.
1: Mercy Ventures, 51 cities.
0: God bless you.
1: 50 pesos.
0: God bless you. Wow.
1: Papa, Dr. Divine, he come and say 100 and 5 Ghana cities.
0: God bless you, Papa.
1: I 105.
0: Wow.
1: Ghana. City. Nana for court to me, you know, 102 Ghana cities.
0: Eradin Shira, Nana.
1: Salome Thompson, 31 Ghana.
0: God bless you.
1: Andrew Squabrapuku, 5 Ghana.
0: God bless you.
1: And Emmanuel Aitinsu, 2 Ghana.
0: God bless you. Wow.
1: Wow. Inshra and Emmanuel Hannah Sewa, 20 Ghana cities.
0: God bless you.
1: Bob, we are the DV. Hey, me dofoni me many.
0: That's right.
1: Me hona che. 75 Ghana cities.
0: God bless you.
1: 75. Mark and Abilasu D for 51 Ghana cities.
0: God bless you, Mark.
1: Everybody for Tassi, yes, Adaman.
0: And Paul.
1: Emmanuel Roland Ubichre as a 15 Ghana cities.
0: God bless you.
1: And appreciates with two fronts of 5 Ghana cities.
0: God bless you.
1: Daniel Apple Enyane.
0: Okay.
1: 30 Ghana cities.
0: God bless you.
1: Emmanuel Evans Ofori.
0: Okay.
1: 2 Ghana cities.
0: God bless you.
1: Embus Kwame Akwete, 10 Ghana cities.
0: God bless you.
1: Comfort Kwachua Danso, 10 Ghana cities.
0: God bless you.
1: British Oshia, 30 Ghana cities.
0: God bless you.
1: Maswell Kings for Kofi, 50 Ghana cities.
0: God bless you. Wow.
1: Stephen Anani Eye.
0: Okay.
1: 11 Ghana cities.
0: God bless you.
1: Akwete Kumako.
0: Okay.
1: 41 Ghana cities.
0: God bless you.
1: Ramatu Isa.
0: Hmm.
1: 10 Ghana cities.
0: God bless you.
1: Alice Ajuje Akoli.
0: Okay.
1: 10 Ghana cities.
0: God bless you.
1: Frank Anolabi. 61 Ghana cities.
0: God bless you.

0: to be ga. 10 Ghana cedis.
1: God bless you.
0: Comfort to Hene.
1: Okay.
0: 10 Ghana cedis.
1: God bless you.
0: Benjamin Abua, 20 cedis.
1: God bless you.
0: Emmanuel Yafulikuma, 10 cedis.
1: God bless you.
0: Techi Equalidia, 10 cedis.
1: God bless you.
0: Comfort of Fabia,
1: wow.
0: 36 Ghana cedis.
1: God bless you.
0: Kumi Ellen Edudako, 20 Ghana cedis.
1: God bless you.
0: Viviando Equitedi, 10 Ghana cedis.
1: God bless you.
0: Richard Ajima Brokwa, 10 Ghana cedis.
1: God bless you.
0: Ajabokwa, so papa no kasa.
1: Oh, okay.
0: Into a queen a pass, a wunya, a quan, a pay uncle Bonaya. Money has overframed me.
1: Hallelujah.
0: Aye.
1: Wow.
0: Teresa Kali Mati.
1: Okay.
0: 31 Ghana cedis.
1: God bless you.
0: Papa Anthony Luku.
1: Hey. 100
0: Ghana cedis.
1: God bless you, Papa.
0: Hope de la Bonu. 10 Ghana cedis.
1: God bless you.
0: Ebenezer Ahenkwa.
1: Okay.
0: 202 Ghana cedis.
1: God bless you, bro.
0: Vida Samoa.
1: 31
0: Ghana.
1: God bless you.
0: Ruby Chawi. 20 Ghana.
1: God bless you.
0: Comfort of Fair Bill.
1: Okay.
0: 26 Ghana cedis.
1: God bless you.
0: Doctor said, yeah, you know, no.
1: Papa.
0: Nippany be the assumer, come as so set. A for a born in Yama Ponson, come to me born in Prenai.
1: Okay. Four times.
0: And Prenai.
1: Wow.
0: Say, when my foreign are born, yes, be a. I said that you trim on getting. So we bought 50. No, bought 100, no, so I bought 26, sir. So I said,
1: wow.
0: Bar, no, per se. Yeah, wow. Abia, no. Where no, said, no, me and your mammy, Maui. And I said, Papa, crunch, leave you a diamond.
1: Okay.
0: And who shame, sir, boy.
1: Wow.
0: Diana, you are a woman, 10 Ghana cedis.
1: God bless you.
0: Root, Opokua Pia. My root, you are forever panny.
1: Okay.
0: Root, Opokua Pia, 10 Ghana cedis.
1: God bless you.
0: Isaac Casarincia, I have bounty yet, tell one catcher.
1: Papa, Papa. Hey.
0: 31 Ghana cedis.
1: God bless you, bro.
0: Kande Isaka. 10 Ghana cedis.
1: God bless you.
0: Rebecca Dotrobe, 31 Ghana cedis.
1: God bless you.
0: Yemra, Nana, Kwabra for what tossum yen.
1: Hey, you pay him.
0: 51 Ghana cedis.
1: God bless you.
0: Hey, I'm not a very course. Minim Sanana, no more FTV Nana.
1: Oh, come on with me.
0: We want to meet each other, sir. Bear 2 days, ya, one man.
1: Okay.
0: Then I will almost be ya. Hmm. Because even an open crown.
1: Okay.
0: Oh, sir, time is soon in an omini. No, we devil forgotten the prayer.
1: Mm-hmm.
0: The cross of four, so
1: I
0: shall cross of four when you
1: are papa.
0: I be a safe.
1: And you pray, papa.
0: You are Nana across with 51 Ghana.
1: Well, God bless you, Nana.
0: John Amakwando.
1: Okay.
0: 11 cities.
1: God bless you.
0: John Kwesi Abraham.
1: Okay.
0: 11 cities.
1: God bless you.
0: Mata Siamebe, Wine City.
1: God bless you.
0: Ebenezer Kwame Opare.
1: Wow.
0: 40 Ghana cities.
1: God bless you.
0: Mabel Ashiti.
1: That's right.
0: 31 Ghana cities.
1: God bless you.
0: Nana Debra Kantanka.
1: Wow.
0: 50 Ghana cities.
1: God bless you.
0: Mata Alote. 10 Ghana cities.
1: God bless you.
0: Ebenezer Tetenati. 51 Ghana cedis.
1: God bless you.
0: Ebenezer 14.
1: Ani o papa.
0: Hey.
1: Ano pensini yama enangasati ano. 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
0: 10 Ghana cedis.
1: God bless you.
0: Vivian Tenu. 15 Ghana.
1: God bless you.
0: Mabel Ashiti. 31 Ghana.
1: God bless you.
0: Nana James Oscar Sechi.
1: Ah, papa.
0: 105 Ghana.
1: God bless you.
0: Elizabeth Amrao. 3 Ghana.
1: God bless you.
0: Daniel Yano Frimpong.
1: That's right.
0: 10 Ghana.
1: God bless you.
0: Eku Comfortupu. 4 Ghana.
1: God bless you.
0: Jacob Insekuju. 10 Ghana.
1: God bless
0: Susie
1: you.
0: Susie Opon Danso.
1: That's right.
0: 27 Ghana.
1: God bless you.
0: Nana James Oscar Sechi Bill.
1: Hey, papa.
0: 60 Ghana cedis.
1: God bless you.
0: Junior wow. Gape. 12 Ghana.
1: God bless you.
0: Cecilia Atta. Cecilia Atta. 30 Ghana cedis.
1: God bless you.
0: I was very rich here. A young pronounce one for a boy.
1: I knew.
0: Me,
1: I'm poor.
0: If you say, Udinaguponia, but also a duni.
1: Hallelujah.
0: Said a chronicron or a canoe.
1: That's right.
0: A hunch a chronicron, I'm consular. Eba no demper.
1: Wow.

0: Ok. Ok. Ok. Ok. Ok. Ok. Ok. Ok. Ok. Ok. Ok. Ok. Ok. Ok. Ok. Ok. Ok. Ok.
1: Ok. Ok. Ok. Ok. Ok.
0: Ok. Ok. Ok.
1: Ok. Ok. Ok. Ok. Ok. Ok. Ok.
0: Ok. Ok. Ok. Ok. Ok.
1: Assume.
0: Wow. Now, maybe can't number no home. Assume.
1: Bachelor Annie.
0: Na, maybe trans any patating.
1: Bachelor Annie.
0: A boy may come once and I'm a doctor say.
1: Any
0: pa five. I'll never come home my 18.
1: Bachelor Annie.
0: Now, I can't say. I said, Dano.
1: Mm-hmm.
0: I said, Dano.
1: Mm.
0: A poor now, because you see young people in your mouth.
1: I knew.
0: Ah, why am I man for
1: Mm.
0: I am a man. EDH.
1: Oh.
0: So, you may see a banner.
1: But you know, the crap
0: box is here, no, in 36.
1: Wow.
0: If you are son in here.
1: Wow.
0: And Undin walk, Yamepro, I said that number, a
1: 0 5 9 8 2 9 2 0 9 4 9 4 0 5 9 0 5 9 8 2 9 8 2 9 2 0 9 4 9 4
0: Bok, Yamia said the number. Papa? Any pay on the Dean's number.
1: Okay.
0: Mamma Magana. And I'm with his crammy argument.
1: Wow.
0: Aye. I am a.
1: Hey, papa.
0: As a dama banana and time, Bona, more dear was a pile.
2: Papa? When you are a breed, then I may see.
0: Bona, so be our tidy up, but maybe a body. As a dama, as a dama.
2: Yemma nipa. If he's a moon himself, a radin sem, Namubinia pitcher, dear Sapitia. 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
0: 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A good idea, Moyen. Murphy or Cremon Yen said. Moyama Rati.
1: That's right.
0: Enye ni panamu ya manu.
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0: Adra Umre Brown at the 10 Ghana.
1: Radishra.
0: Messi Ushua at the 105 Ghana.
1: Radishra.
0: Koku Jamara at the 21 Ghana.
1: Radishra.
0: Edmond Jew at the 10 Ghana.
1: Radishra.
0: Lawrence Deku at the 30 Ghana.
1: Radishra.
0: Alexander Afoti Sovereign at the 100 Ghana City.
1: Radishra.
0: Emmanuel Bonsu at the 10 Ghana.
1: Radishra.
0: Abo Kwa Letitia at the 11 Ghana.
1: Radishra.
0: Ay, Dr. Muziana. Mes Wushia.
1: Papa.
0: What is car? Ah, just a. I can see, I can see.
1: Wow.
0: I'm a Mes Wushina. Namzi, ah. Mes Wushia. Mes Wushu.
1: Okay.
0: I went back for Bobia, a Babu for 300 Ghana.
1: Wow.
0: Win him.
1: Patch what I view.
0: Assume Susiano.
1: Oh, okay. How many years you
0: have? How many years you have? I'm assuming Susan, any papa.
1: Wow.
0: Miss Rosson, yea. Mea a Kena Bakery, Adua.
1: Oh, okay. Sadua.
0: Aye.
1: Wow.
0: I don't know. I already did bonus years or any company in Subbonus.
1: Ah.
0: Aye.
1: Wow.
0: Anna, Miss Susan, I'm the last. Month, not bad, what you saw.
1: Okay, okay.
0: Aye.
1: Wow. Aye. Aye, wow, papa.
0: Yes.
1: Messi
0: Usu.
1: Usu. And I'm Messi
0: Usu.
1: Wow.
0: Aye.
1: Hallelujah.
0: I'm not myself get 12.
1: Oh.
0: And I'm so many now. I'm going to come back at that. What about Omujaba? Omujana crash it.
1: Okay. Mombasa, I'm seeing Shadow Lady and wow. Radish,
0: I'm in Shadow. Grace Tokuno, 31 cities. Kevin Buche, 31 cities. Stephen Anani, a year, 10 cities. Abro Quality Shia, 11 cities. Emmanuel Bonsu, 11 cities.
1: Radishra.
0: Yeah, wow. Sanana, Yabuko.
1: Radishra, Papa.
0: Animal in Amayeno.
1: A Shrana Moo.
0: And then Yamia in Shrasa.
1: Amen.
0: Shrank out at eating Emma Mabrabo.
1: Amen. Amen.
0: Esther Vivodi, 8 cities.
1: Radishra.
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1: Radishra.
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1: Radishra.
0: 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Stephen Oxford, 21.
1: Radishra.
0: Emilia Sare, 31 cities.
1: Radishra.
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1: That's why I knew.
0: Afe, doctor.
1: Yamedifu.
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1: Okay.
0: Adoye dia. 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
1: Wow.
0: Ai.
1: Wow.
0: 40.
1: Okay. Si si adu 40.
0: 45.
1: Ai.
0: Ai.
1: Wow.
0: 45.
1: Bi ani abre.
0: Aye.
1: Sure.
0: When you go for acid number.
1: Hallelujah.
0: Aye. Enika.
1: Wow.
0: Yes.
1: Radishram.
0: Oh, wow.
1: Radishram.
0: Yo.
1: That's right.
0: Ishwanka, Erade, Emma, Machadie, Mamasu, Anamawa, Mutu.
1: Amen.
0: Mamma de pa. Nanshe, Eja, Oshono.
1: Amen.
0: Yes.
1: Wow.
0: Yes.
1: Wow.
0: Your friend, Letitia Ushia.
1: Okay.
0: Mammy, nipa 55 no more day. A petitia.
1: Hallelujah.
0: For the 20 Ghana. Amados Hatika. 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
1: seeds.
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1: Eradin Shram.
0: But we in Yahoo Pass, Danambano.
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0: 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Okay. 10 cities, 50 pesos. 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
1: pesos.
0: Victoria Mama Enterprise. 50 cities, 50
1: pesos.
0: Gladys Edu. 10
1: cities.
0: Samuel A. Enterprise. 5 Ghana. Divine Doctor Papa Ohene Kume.
1: Wow.
0: 310 Ghana cities. 310 Ghana cities.
1: Wow.
0: Discover Ventures, 5 Ghana
1: cities.
0: Amasabia, 31 Ghana
1: cities.
0: Amasabia, another 31 Ghana
1: cities.
0: Fast Moving Enterprise, 20 cities, 50
1: pesos.
0: Ajani, God is Great, 20 cities, 50 pesos. Ernestokai Enterprise, 20 cities. 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Ben Jobin Enterprise, 50 cities, 50
1: pesos.
0: Emmanuel Elom Walanyo Fusu,
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0: 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Amazing Grace, 10 cities, 50 pesos. 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Stephen Amagruku, 10 Ghana cities. Stephen Amagruku, another 10 Ghana cities. 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
1: okay.
0: 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Mama Magana.
2: Yes, sir.
0: Ania Banano.
1: Wow.
2: Yes, sir. I mean, Shamu.
1: Amen.
0: I was swinging and go pants.
1: Oh,
0: about your dear.
1: Amen.
0: And you are Metna Macunium. We didn't come out to say the Bible because in Yansa come for no.
1: Hallelujah.
0: We come from Yango Pamber and not bring it to me the end of the year. About some bread.
1: Oh,
0: Nipa me for a money.
1: And Paul.
0: Yarian would get to Chenipa Brabum.
1: Oh Jesus.
0: A draw, huh?
1: Amen.
0: Yet you have binding you run a ye.
1: Oh.
0: Yet the flowers moon in truny a tricking a deer. Yet in yarn yard in a ye.
1: Hm.
0: A draw, huh?
1: A new.
0: A young pass and put to me.
1: Hallelujah.
0: Or see a little giant great champ, never yas some dear.
1: Oh.
0: It him hoder.
1: Hallelujah.
0: Amen.
1: Choose one. Wow.
0: Hallelujah.
1: Amen.
0: Amen.
1: Okay.
0: And
1: oh my goodness.
0: Now, that's right. Why you fair, fair, fair, fair, fair, fair, fair, fair, fair, fair, fair, fair, fair, fair, fair, fair, fair, fair, fair, fair, fair, fair, fair, fair, fair, fair, fair, fair, fair, fair, fair, fair, fair, fair, fair, fair, fair, fair, fair, fair, fair, fair, fair, fair, fair, fair, fair, fair, fair, fair, fair, fair, fair, fair, fair, fair, fair, fair, fair, fair, fair, fair, fair, fair, fair, fair, fair, fair, fair, fair, fair, fair, fair, fair, fair, fair, fair, fair, fair, fair, fair, fair, fair, fair, fair, fair, fair, fair, fair, fair, fair, fair, fair, fair, fair, fair, fair, fair, 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
4: we pass your meeting in Corridor, you see, I'm a buy.
0: Station, Ben.
4: I'm
0: going to free station. I want to another plan B.
4: Two years.
0: Okay. And now rheumatism.
4: I'm to
0: 2 years. Are you uncle Abrim? Pacho, it's you. No, if I could call me, I'd be happy.
4: I could call me, I'd be banana uncle. You should, Yamina. Young upon I'm Captain Jesus, so ask me, I'm a manager, be brave.
0: Wow.
4: Bea Fini, Minty, in Cabu.
0: Wow.
4: It's on cafe such a 2 months. Every crime it's meeting to Namiado, a fini maintain cabin. Name any JB brain.
0: Wow. I want 2 years, you know. Acha na watching,
4: and 3 months ever. It's me by time, be a.
0: I know there's something I see, you see, I will bring ever.
4: Yeah.
0: And
4: it's me, the end of the I will bro, Pebro, na me tinker. Oh, bro, na me tinker.
0: Who say?
4: Oh, Pebro, me, I will bring me na na me tinker.
0: Yamia Dumunsi. 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Mintinka, bro. Me give you some more of a compa, na na.
4: Oh, Yakobi.
0: Mm.
4: Yakobi, Yako hospital, the baby, qua.
0: Mm.
4: So, Yamia Dum. They share Captain Jesus, maintinka, bro.
0: Wow. It's a footwear and a whole the magana.
4: So, I mean, the woman gana for Nisa, Obia, and Yahoo to 2 years. Yarebiana, the air choose to be a Sawinia, your papa captain, Jesus Muji, the no two and a monk one there. Yamin and papa so best, Yare.
0: Wow. Now, what I would see, you know, now we know that I am not so free.
4: mira miti ni kani re minyani mujidi minyani mujidi se meba sene tibia mibia tubicha
3: ana ampa ni ampa ni ni ani ampa
4: nyamia sami yare
3: 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Odi for our day, Prophet Jim, our day.
4: Prophet Jim, I am be a. 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
3: Wow. 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
4: In fashion,
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3: Okay.
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3: Wow.
4: And we did ba. I'm going to be a dancer for my mom.
3: Wow. Did you say how many years?
4: Oh,
3: 20
4: years.
3: 20 years? Rheumatism. You say you are a bonny pa.
4: You
3: are a bonny pa.
4: Oh.
3: And I'm
4: seeing you. Me see you. I'm so very
3: brave. Oh, with you. With joints, I'm not so heavy.
4: Me joints, baby.
3: Oh, now I'm not so old for saying I am okay. I'm not my day.
4: I'm not so sad. I'm not so sad. I'm only in the baby.
3: Oh. Oh. That's when
4: me. And then I'm in. I'm seeing Jesus so awesome.
3: Wow. Oh, my dear. Na mumu ni ya nusu baka de na fao ni ya fensi.
4: Enosu ye.
3: Nenu wa ye bida.
4: Ma ye bida.
3: Na sene tiye.
4: Meka ise miwiye esku na miyese radi se wama mejuma.
3: Mm-hmm.
4: Miwiye ese ches. 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
3: Mm-hmm.
4: Miye ye na fe. 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
3: Mumu ono.
4: Mumu ono.
3: Ah, de bi yo ye. Sista nyamutre.
4: I'm going to be a good person.
3: He said, "Do you home care?"
4: I
3: will bump on any idea now. Man, no. Oh, I was saying, "We are going to make a change,
4: yes."
3: And I know why. And I would leave for hospital home where you are home.
4: Many veggie home
3: every day. Yeah, many veggie home. Yay! Mumu now here, you know. A juma ko biya nebi. Sister, a juma waho umbeye. Ni a fumu. What a favor! And he said, "Mumu ko ya se Friday to mumu no so I didn't bend a word but to mumu no so." Wow, now we didn't say. And now we didn't see that. Yeah, now what's the
4: Eastern region.
3: Eastern region.
4: Kufuridia.
3: Wow. Baba, Mama, you're Michelin. I wish you any person out at Jesus Prayer House. I wish you any person out at Jesus Prayer House. Hey, you're ready for.
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1: Na o so.
0: Amen.
1: Hi.
5: Yes, sir. Yes, yes, I'm not Monday, and San Fernando, baby, only the local police custody.
0: But I
5: say, says I'm fooling in our tea,
0: Papa no creeper.
5: Ain't you fun and say, I didn't free prison, Angus and a buy.
0: Okay.
5: Or mobile court to me, as you be sunny, the local police custody. Oh, why near the Nako? Oh, why I sing go for be? Eddie, a chill, yeah, in the transfer, and if you got a Nako baby
0: from Patron,
5: and then go for the chest of Moko and your quest here with Nipper.
0: Papa and Patron Gray.
5: And you will be on what, sir, and to your way. As far as I be, when you mean yans are not Jim with
0: down.
5: Now, why a nursing to New York?
0: And
5: it will be our interview now. And I am up so, who should that trick in the pan and say, Nasa more kind, but kind will be you swam,
0: but Pastor Rupert, and as soon New York.
5: Come here, ma. Say, you're talking to us, sir. Oh, be away at your mamma, who bears, sir.
0: Yeah, papa.
5: Only panic, I can't send a brother one company for saying, yeah, you dear money, a candy a day.
0: Yeah, the man.
5: But the man. But, I got there. Why, you say, no, when you're 2 years, Nayariano. A year. How did you come to be Sanamos when you're over 23 years, an amboa?
0: Pasuane.
5: Interview, no, I was in 2 years.
0: Many years.
5: That's about 20 years.
0: Hi, Papa.
5: Who be saying any parents? Was any parent, mum? Bread. I said, yeah, yeah, no, no, no, no, no, no,
0: no, no, no, no, no, no, no, no, no, no, no,
5: no, no, no, no, no, no, no, no, no, no, no, no, no, no,
0: no, no,
5: no, no, no, no, no, no, no, no,
0: no, no, no, no,
5: no, no, no,
0: yeah, Baba.
5: But you may have faced it. The school name was Hania Maneno.
0: I knew.
5: After trading with him.
0: I knew.
5: Eh, yeah, Jim.
0: At Nancy, when you and the Ariana mother.
5: Mother.
0: Hey, Baba.
5: Amen.
0: Amen.
5: Na, Kofobi Ankasadi, I have a supper. Say, say. Rheumatism, asthma,
0: epilepsy, mubu, enifra. Hey! Oh my God.
1: Papa Yaraba.
0: Hmm.
1: Mama ni papa isa.
0: Bien ho. Oh.
1: Ajitanje baba kan woyan pipe.
0: Yeah.
1: Ba ansunya.
0: Me.
1: Mama, litishia usia.
0: Okay.
1: Bibi wakire kawa dumu nukura. Hello, mame.
0: Oh.
1: Hello, mame.
0: Yes, I was so dumu.
1: Ay, ni huna sa. Mama from Yenka. Mama gane nyine ti waba wujini na chile ni pakuwa weye.
6: Mende, mame.
1: Aka Mami Usua, as a man can say.
6: Now, Sunday, no one of me could show me say, Miku Maba, we are a pair, Nayarasin in the boss of some. It is yes, it's only memoir.
1: Okay,
6: and I'm sure you. And when I'm so young, my name, Mama Emilia, when I'm Emilia said, no, see, Uncle Nakuma to him, the choir, now, Papa Woman. You, it's me,
0: That's right.
6: This what don't buy the identity. The transition, na me to hang nibi. 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
1: I don't know what I'm doing.
0: Oh, my goodness.
1: Oh, yeah.

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0: opening aso mbien kan normally, you know, my day.
2: Oh, yeah, so for me, please.
0: Ah, okay. Next, I say, Omone Yachi.
2: I'm going to see you.
0: Okay.
1: Oh, okay.
0: I'm not free.
1: About
0: radio one room, no match reach him, no waiting at Tina. Be a mamma so.
1: Oh, that's why you media cover bill from.
0: I don't know by a brush, and Tabasa, not
1: Nipane Hai.
0: And what a hot.
1: Okay.
0: Your baby, I read you one on a hot on so. Oh, I'm not on your mamma, dear.
1: Impatrani.
0: About your dinner, is an afri for him.
1: Wow.
0: Hello?
1: Oh,
0: what's your name? Wow. Went to me. But you didn't be a free fee.
3: But you didn't call me. Now it's very Santo.
0: Santo, the cordier.
3: That's right.
0: Now, you didn't call me and call me. If you were a bear.
3: I'm for you.
0: Come, mind you.
3: But you. Nah. My wife and I'm in the underground.
0: Asun yari ano wana soda ba?
3: Bacho de bi.
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1: Okay.
0: I'm say ebisi wo ashama.
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0: 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Na me mama man aduane ye mu odu.
1: Okay.
0: Aye.
1: You honey you.
0: I'm dropping you go sweet yemi.
1: Aye.
2: Papa.
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1: Okay.
0: Abi ani nyame na me fe.
1: Oh.
0: Ni me kain na me na me ye man. Mo ko je aduane ye mi shiru aso de man no na.
1: Hallelujah.
0: Aye.
2: Hello
0: papa. Papa
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0: Amen.
1: Amen.
0: Oh, why not? Why not? We said the man make us say crown some Philip.
1: Amen.
0: Timpani the new crown of Kawai. Sabri Yamin Waka say you're riding fan and saying come.
1: Amen.
0: We're not doing tea. Amen.
1: Amen.
0: Hello, Mammy Grace Tokono.
1: Wow.
0: Oh, mami.
2: Oh, papa, kupa. Amisoma.
0: Amen.
1: Amen.
2: Hadi asigaka. Yasigaka. Yasigaka. Yasigaka.
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2: 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Yasigaka. Yasigaka.
1: Hallelujah.
0: Obi nim ni ntese or then a whole book up in Jesus. That's a uncanny pacuma. Said you made your own swim where you quavy, yeah.
1: I knew.
0: Said yes, that's what do I for a bona way, yeah, dear ba. Mammy Grace Dumolano, Mammy Grace Tianca, who knew the line, Mammy Amagana, yet what to so. May your abbey pan and go to Mammy Amagana line or so.
1: That's right.
0: And you won't do the line in the phone.
1: Yeah.
0: Open me to you.
3: Nah, Stephen, I'll open you. I don't
0: care. Stephen, it's you. I mean, trust if you know, so frame that.
1: Amen.
0: I didn't know a frame, why?
1: Wow.
0: Yo, Mammy Isaac in Casa.
2: Hello, Grandpa.
0: Yeah, it is Isaac.
1: Hey, Grandpa.
0: Oh, yeah. I'm sure I'm watching.
1: Amen.
0: And yeah, that informed Rana Bajia, dear way.
1: Wow.
0: Yo, my way.
2: Nah.
0: What do you want me? Mouse or Nico? Yamin Shra, Papa. Papa, yeah, my
1: boy.
0: I
1: said, Grandpa. Oh, my goodness.
0: Oh, my nana, no, dos.
1: Grandpa. Oh,
0: Bajazi. Yo, Yaminka, why?
1: No cray.
0: Yes, far red you be hooker. Intimate best in Numa can son and Nuncia, but meet best and Shua in Sia can son and Nuncia.
1: Okay.
0: Mammy, I'm any pedrias.
1: Pedrias.
3: 30.
1: Okay.
3: Yes,
0: Mammy, a woman's rat, don't we hand a gun?
3: Before
0: FCF. Mamma, any protecting, so must try. I do me 200 gun, 200 gun, 200 gun.
1: Hallelujah.
0: Mamma, any protecting, and I say 60. Mamma, I'm in a 19 pro. I must try 50 gun.
1: Wonderful.
0: 50 gun. 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
1: ampa wo
0: ma tena ye e wo do me nyambo o tena Friday nso sa
1: hallelujah
0: na da Saturday die
1: hmm
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2: not Musmapio,
0: Major Paza,
2: Major Paza,
0: and a pata.
2: A phone, now I
0: know, Mamma,
2: if I pay a yet a pata, and pata,
1: and
2: the beer of a corner. Papa, me not an American tree, but Papa always carries a present.
0: Yeah.
2: Or carry bibi a one. Girl, no kind, say, Utsia no na Uchinibia. Now, Utsia no for our beginning. No one can always feel it. A presence is drawing you.
0: Yes.
2: Yamidi for no. The footwear Yamidi for the main, a swagger, a phone in Ara. No for me, can sir. But in the public brain, they come from so if someone names a smart beauty, a Japan, Tibia, a wonder. What means the mefans and Rafa Peda Obanson's member? If I am Fendako,
0: yeah,
2: and I hope that you hope you be. Now, I don't know a shiny man, see, Papa, it is a Yamini public brain. If they hear a dear poor Jimmy, a poor 40, the dear actor, Papa, you bet down once. 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
0: hey.
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0: 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Amen. 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Amen. Amen. Amen. 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Amen. Amen. Amen. Amen. Amen. Amen. Amen. 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
2: 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Mm-hmm. 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
0: 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Na ya kinkani na at me at ya mawa finicky gabia. And so, and me and memoir. And ya and a pay so ya dia. Would you any tremu? I wore a year you do bonosua yet the ho. 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For doing channel got to one more, Sarah. And so, Anani and Obey would do any tremu. I wore a TikTok on this one. I plan B 104.5 FM for a drink, John Cotto. You're making kind, none of pay BBPM. And so, at me every pay of Honomo. Now, and a pay said and so, sir, will you wake up free Honomo? What's up, Kubosim? www.planbfmonline.com. Honom, ya dear. And some would write Chugu or Microncro Gun, Henny Nano Yadia. 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Aye, one line, Red Yakas, Yaboy, Uber to me at Yenu Croce, Na Vivian. And so at me every payer, Wahonum, Manunti, Bomadene, Na Becca Horne Vivian. 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
2: 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And I feel so easily going in important move for. And with Ghana Water Company, we are money boy. If free new year, one of you say, I dare say, sir, in Chrome Uni, or you are a funny, or you easily gone. And I think crowd will come on your idea. A and any don't share by him, you know, a do no and 9 24 hour dear. 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
2: 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Now, Cras and Anka Uko police, and a Yam Fawa. HIV, you know, I claim me a sure so will be. And Tia Coban San were by her journey pa. And ye not yet said, Nippano dia bobo ni at a ten year, how am I? Any adjoint journey pan of which you mean at the Atena Society.
4: This is Ghana's commission for 2004.
2: That's Brandy. Ubi a bones a woo, two son a money be the beha journey. Na ube dia upa, if you say woo dear Cassia, and or the beba. And unti commission it the same. Yaman ye hear some Cassia passes any panel, yan treachery won. Any idea on potem hormo. A fee one of day, I see the PSC echo by, say, empo medical screening, no across room. E was security service no emuno. What to me a two sana mono e bo modia a screeny ye kama kama emi yehunu sam perfect say
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6: Alright, so there is a good news for y'all. 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I mean, oye gospel artist, oye reggae dancehall artist, oye high life artist, oye hip life artist, oye afrobeat artist. 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
1: 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Afan 9 Enyina. 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If you set me akopim Aye Nonsu. Ena Yede. Some of the latest news around the world of sports. Yede Emma Etifo Enyina na Bibianso Etimi Akoso Otienka Ewo Aye 104.5 FM Ewo Aye Etema Ebetan Etranoho Ewo www.planbfmonline.com Eno Aye Abefo And in Tankese, Ze O Ghana ha Amrone, and also Ubetimi 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
2: 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Well, yeah, from the teaching of playing for the national team, and that's something that I can't be excited about.
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3: according to the strengths we had. Imagine the number of our top players who are injured. Look at Kudus. Look at Jiku, Mohamed Salisu. We have Kofiche also on injury, and some other players on injury. So he couldn't have played the way we would perhaps play if we had, for example, Kudus playing. We don't have it. So he played according to our strengths. Honestly, I don't know why some Ghanaians are egged that we got out at the stage we got out. But the truth is, let's just be honest with ourselves. Our squad, from the start of the competition or ahead of the competition, we all knew that this was the strength of our squad and we cannot punch above our weight. I'll perhaps even say that We did much, much better than we had expected. Number one, we won against Panama. The whole country was jubilating. We drew against England. We were jubilating.
1: Wey, and in some way, former communication director Edema Efi Ora Sani Dara Edia Tuja na Oye no Krano Ena Ononso Ebe Kanse Enukreni Aman for Eye Kanse Eye Coach Carlos Queiroz a resign. Na resignation no Eye Sports Minister Edia Betuja se Enya Nukre Ogusu Eye Coach Edema Eye Ghana until send a 4 months contract no Ebe Uno Ena Ononso Coach no On Fa Lete Bia Meshen in Sase Eye Wa resign. Ononso Adia Tumse Uko Coach ni Facebook Eye Poster Eluku like farewell message. I would say Woronso Eddie Atujanti. And you want to say Aman for Ekasa. Name Pokrano. Coach in Kra Etna. What the Atuja say Oni ni se Oman Ghana. Ye bet me etuya a year coach in a ka $150,000 or more a month. And unti a be a din Ediama Oman say ye bet me anya a year coach no.
3: I think he's gone. His statement is clear that he's saying goodbye, he's saying thank you, goodbye. I think it's clear. We might not be able to read between the lines. It's clear. He was, you know, poached for the World Cup. Would we be able to pay him? His salary is $150,000 and over. Would Ghana be able to afford $150,000 from $100,000 and above? Would we be able to afford him? And he's bringing a large backroom staff with him. Would we be able to afford all of these things? I don't think so. Even 50,000 that some coaches were.
1: Wei ene nsema sani jara edi atuja wanonso ajinam ochrese yentimi ntia coach ka $150,000 a month obanso a wode ne nkrofo backroom staff apuduo eneba ntinya dia yebetimi atua afi odi atuja se coach no aka bye bye enti emenyo bia dwin se obesan babiem okọ wawie na dwuma enti ese gan ye penu coach sani jara ene de se komo no enso edi abetuja. 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
4: 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Sleep at the right time. Just target the podium. That's it.
1: Wei ene nsema aye Samson Din Ghana Paralympic Committee President afutua odema athlete no ebra omutu afi Ghana ha akopie mu Scotland na jumadia ekoso no womonso ekono ochese omene omkefriend no wom boyfriend no mu

0: Aye, Idunai, Afibaco, and aye, Bosome, aye, Mino, and a more epamono. No more pamono, they say, Wakodi, Aquaje, Edumacassie, Ewo, aye, Italy, and a honor, oye, AC Milan for head coach, and next season, Eberstati, Oba Bobojuma, Edi Ama, aye, AC Milan, Bobokuno, na Ogusu, top players, I enya Asem Kitua, or say, or make he, or was young dear pa. Or say yeah, a lot of mistakes. Utimi say sorry for mistakes na yeah, no, especially Tama or Manchester United. Yeah, near maybe na entry ye anti upper United Bobo Kunicho and the editor for Nacho. Ye tin sema what ya tuja.
1: It's hard to explain the mistakes because for that I would have to explain all the context of the last adventure and sono allenatore del Milan, parlo del Milan, so it's hard to say to you every mistakes. The only thing I can say is that I learned a lot and I did some mistakes and I didn't have the opportunity. And I'm sorry for that. I didn't have the opportunity to say something to the Manchester United fans at the moment. And I'm really proud to be their coach for a year. In that, but now it's a different history. There are a lot of things that I could do better in the last experience. But sometimes it's like that. You need to learn to find the right spot to reach a different level. And that's my thinking here.
0: Way and in Samoa, aye, Ruben Amorim, Adiato, Manchester United, France, any team in anim, Utimisa, Minimsa, or confess you, said you, our Chesopa, Ubiato, and our Odipa, our AC Milan Bubukunum, na Yaka Manchester United, no, na and an Amframum, as I Orelan Chuamani, our free Air France, our Sakai Edema, Real Madrid, Bubukunu, Ayadia Utimsa, or back Manchester United, Bubukunum, and Ra and Mre, and Ababito Jasa Abranteno, while extending a contract. Ewo Real Madrid Bobokunum, if he sat me akopim 2030, Abranteno Twaso, Esiakan Ediama Real Madrid Bobokunu, and the United fans are now more expertis Abranteno, Ebeko United no Atunzum, Morino Echrese Uhia or no, Ene Aye Abrante Federico Vavadi, Ewum Fimfi Hunti, Abranteno Atwaso, Ediama Madrid Timno, Yede Emma Etifo, Andre Santos, assign contract. And I say Andre Santos, Osiakan Edema Chelsea and Manchester United Bubukuno Abba into agreement. 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Abranteno's personal terms has been agreed already. I say no Andre Santos 22-year-old Brazilian Abranteno Eko Manchester United from Chelsea. 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
2: Probably not going to win the World Cup, so we have to make sure that we root out the corruption that's going on, starting from the FAs, you know, people in charge. We have to change that. We have to change that mentality of the way people see the Nigerian football or the Nigerian organization, the people who organize these tournaments, the people who are on top. And they're right to look at it that way because it's not run properly. Mm. It's not run properly. You know, you need the academies to run properly. You need the younger generation to get the best facilities to be able to improve. And we don't have all that. Do we have the money to do that? Of course we do. Of course we do. Nigeria is one of the richest countries in the world. Mm. We have loads of oil. Mm. You know what I mean? If we can invest into that to make sure that the facilities for the young generation or even for the top players coming back home to play for the national team. Sometimes you go, I know you must have seen it, Alex Iwobi shared maybe a couple, you know, him sharing a bed with one bed. Mm-hmm. You know, that's not what you want to go to play for your national team and you want to feel comfortable. You want to make sure that you've been looked.
0: Oye, ene nsema Mikel Obi, edia tuja, utimse Ghana na Nigeria die,

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1: All right, so there is a good news for y'all. Say, oye nyumtuni. I mean, oye gospel artist, oye reggae dancehall artist, oye high life artist, oye hip life artist, oye afrobeat artist. Na se ope so promote unyum. 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Say, be a single, EP, and I say album. 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

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Ghana made for the unborn.

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Penny Ketchery, Osa Berima, Ernest, and Opey, Omunina Bombachidom, say producers, and Opey. Mensua, me change my media, you made me watch Yamino. I was reading the Dadana, P. Desia Kofi Sechi,

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On a permaking can see me on a casino and I tell any dear free, dear my war. The CR, Eddie Wim Bob Ressa Change.

Come on, Freddy Kano. A man you fool be your muti. 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What's me a fracture while you in your badge man as well? Don't crab us also. I'm a young supplied you made not to us. Age made your backup, Rabu Munsem. And you may Munsem, if you film some.

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I was ready at Jenny. And you may be a damakuma sopa. And you may pet and you may pa. 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I was a young queen, man of pay. I was here, and I da, Yawada. 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

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Then some funny beam well. 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Aka 176 days. 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Nano and Echo, Yankee King, Yankee, I can be awesome. 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Talk us some and a medicine here. We are number the Abbey Adium. 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You do say your Bob Branas and we are dead, Yamaya. I'm going to be a Seattle. I said, your foot when you crunch, I said, you're the Tioko to Jim. Be your coat to Jim. You eat your Fumia can can you be on your side? Yes, you are two up, Brano so. I'm on so. Yet, I come at the Amina. And work hard, dream big, never give up.

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1: mbano Mwede nse Adamba, Oku, and Ramisuda, and Nagana, yes, I'm Bushino. Shaka, and Nagana, no, who you know.

no pay Ghana Minister Samin can't you say Open the OBD Open the OBD Open the OBD King Kind Yes Super You never been covered to be an MC Ghana Minister no Yes Super Open your B and so on Then you my papa Ghana from Pim Pim Let me add you to my pan Super Modi and say And you my papa won't say bet me a KB The 18 year And you my bitch say A man bad for grand right Some way announce you need it Modi and say Open say bet me a KB a mami I'm going to say,

Winnie Bounce, you and Fifiman, Tem Central Regime, and Trom Hospital Junction, any D and Renimo. And me and my boss is here, my work on my dupe, be I do here, be an abuse. Yes, I bet me I could be and so on. No page number any penny for any and Kumo MIA 02 0 6 7 9 8 7 2 3 0 2 0 6 7 9 8 7 2 3 Ghana Mr. Say for the unborn generation of Pomodoro. Now, I'm going to pay Eddie Amawa. Shensame can send me a free www.bfonline.com. Yeah.

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ma KMA from Penufun B. Must it be a now, Samson on and check me the Bessiano pay. 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And Ahmed Ibrahim, local government minister, Oswafwa, Ofem Patem Patem, Anomoni Nimpunjo, Ahmed Ibrahim Ejima, and a Vuamenua Oma.

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0: 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Any Mr. Casadina, Bibi and Yakama, Muda,
1: and Inti, and a pay my Ghana for in Achi, Mobi Biara Papa, Enfa, Emra, Plan B 104.5 FM, and Yama, and we got in the Damasa Paza, Brana, Brana, and Modemo Cassifi, Eric Tumo, our Hano Nafi, Mojani, and Uncle Mudia, who don't in the echoes to be unknown. 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

0: 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Anybody come on a pay.
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2: 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And then so yeah.
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2: 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I was young yet in the exclusive the bokrata no e shasye e de amamo na ne exclusive ye the bokrata no or share and ne atrodia kesia. One more Edia Bower Crater Fire Tosso back when 9 half in Sumian Sanwa. 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
3: His Excellency the President John Dramani Mahama for this initiative here, Odiaba, we declare 2 days, that is Friday and Saturday, for national labor cleanup exercise across the whole country. This is a step in the right direction. 104.5. And to be frank, the levels of flooding are your experience, you know. For a long time now, we are experiencing that kind of levels of flooding before. Tema West is saying, it's where to toys, and you know, we share baby to say Church Village Committee 5, IFL Railway Ward, experiencing a lot of flooding. We share baby to say Committee 3, Jatabu Ward, and also experience a lot of flooding. We call Lashibi a lot of areas so far flooding. We call Clarkson, Ajekuju, and a lot of other areas are within the Tema West constituency. Flooding and AHTA very, very, very hard. Indeed, Tema West, one of the areas are flooding and AHTA. Now, Usha, there are a number of things that Akosua, human activity, Akosua, are contributed to these levels of flooding. Now, the GD said, if you are because of human activity, and so, yeah, so you better take this test. Now, it reduces the levels of flooding, if not to eradicate it completely, can I bet me in the upper form. Research in it these levels of flooding are encounter human activities can contribute. For instance, say Yankasa indiscriminate disposal of refuse, say Bia for Soria Humachi, no mutun regu street is no mutun regu got him. Obiwa or no more ice water, sashi water, rubber not to come, no atua to fum. Obiwa or did you know a rubber to fum? All these activities now at the end of the day no contributing to this flooding because they end up in the gutters. Once the gutters are choked, you see no they overflow. And once they overflow, they go into people's houses, people's rooms and cause damage to life and property. Yeah, human activity. I contribute immensely to flooding experience. You know, it's you say President Direct is you know, very, very in the right direction. Say, yeah, you back out. You money, you got them, you clean the environment. Now you're making sure, at least in Sionu to the drains, will be able to take the water and channel them to the right places. Of course, some American, a lot of areas, if you over now you sit down, you see waterways, so if you are Ramsar, I have failing, I have developed it. God in his own, in fact, you know, I say, in Siobeba, since you bar, there are natural reservoirs, and you know, it's a Kwane Kukumbi, Ramsar site. Since you know, if you still reach a breeze rolling, but you know, it's a bad tema. Now, they go Ramsar site now. Nakupu e kreti ama as a reservoir. But if you are on such a time, you develop your feeling. If you don't buy any of the anko, not just a railway anko, for fear not destroying. Yes, it's not. And you know, Dankasasu, you're contributing. And the way to go is to make sure, sir, Sanyoma, where you're cracking down on some of these activities. Dankasasu, you keep your environment clean. You're cleaning your gardens, your drinks. You're not going to show anybody. Then you're going to be a Fakwa Empire again. Okay. See, the president directive no is very, very important. May take the opportunity to residents in Tema West for Ghana food in Mama Yingina Fire directive no came with some instructions. The shops near Dingna at least for the period of the activity, no more close it, no more.

0: the consolidated a friend contingency fund. Then they as I can they provide the relief items that support households that must suffer flooding near there. And I think it's a step in the right direction. Meaning say a number of relief items are back. You have a call round and run and start the relief items. I could call baby bread and my victims so yet me and support and kakran. My uncle's a flooding by a call round I support kakrako eco buomo. But of course we need to look at for a permanent solution to these problems, because every year this keeps coming. But the question is, how are we able to resolve this problem? Contributing to this flooding situations I experience.
1: Honorable, where do you wadaroma waka say pa? Obi bumsa se ansan o mampeni edit directive e babeto abonti 2 days yi. As MP, I would jam the amount for Tema West. Moody Cardinals, you be Guacamo, baby, and so you didn't cross on Uankasa Utuanamo, Eddie Corre, Mia Babia, and so you didn't need to make cross on Honorable Adarma, which may be bizarre.
0: Yeah, that's a par. Sir, what is a bit too formal? 2 weeks ago, Miami organizing general cleaning. I was on the ground with the people that call around BBC Harbour Road stretch, you know. I was in the second school. It is one of the key areas I have a question. I am making sure they are clean for this number. Because the whole soup problem is because of drains near the gutters. Now, I feel that, it's a whole one of the target. We have targeted other areas as well. But then I will come, on my case, it's a bit real. Apart from these activities, we provide relief items. Committee 5, Church Village, Biakoho, Committee 3. Jatavu or the Biakoho, Clagon, Sakumono, as you could do, your friend is saying, Lashibina, Yako, the support items are common man for Bachuna. And Ra, say, yes, it's so Bachuna to provide some support items for my displays as a result of the flooding. President did that. President did not the kindness is a blessing for us. Go, we'll continue in that direction.
1: Honorable woman, to me, do you crack crano? One case, Moka say, shop, you better to Muno Cronaba. You may say a kind of shop, but Becca say, or more Mukra shop, I can see the same more, no Cronaba. Sabi, one now. Tonton could be or quanchen on Cronbanya Mobese or Munina Monco Tomunio Mano, and as a more targeted big shops in Qua, Wadarma.
0: Facho Obia Kaho, you hear all hands on deck. We want all shoulders behind the wheel. You be a shop for snow, shop for so be a mamma, my environment. Now you're making sure that you don't try and hire to say they hire a week or two ago. You be a take you the opportunity. I'm affect my words for na the mumbra out na mumbe bua na ye engaging in this exercise na mumbwa yingina.
1: Okay. Everybody na yes, everybody na diwe ona wadaruma.
0: That's what I say.
1: Wadaruma, me say everybody na yes, everybody na stores ni be biya na si etuma everybody na ye be wea ye be timi biya stores ni wadaruma onabo.
0: Okay, of course. The claim of this is as early as 6 o'clock, then I'm sorry, your grounds, as that age, human. But time I think it's going to be Friday and Saturday.
1: That's right.
0: And the time I be in there, the shows are ideal, and it depends on the area and the circumstances. But okay. My words, the measure is any human from 6 to 6. The following is 6 to 6.
1: In clean environment. Okay. But as MP, what am I say 6 to 6? And upon you say, right?
0: No.
1: Me that say.
0: No.

0: biano na onso ababe ya ni die nwumtwa omo anopande wenya ono enyume no omso abe twaso.
1: Okay.
0: Juma na gospel no.
1: Okay. 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
0: Oyo nti tema wesfo because da tema wesfo na si. Na masaka chomo se ye bu ejuma ye mi aya ho ye ejuma tin problems no issues with doors, but as much as possible no, we are doing our best to ensure that ye the development one of the major problems I 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mo mo arishim se yeri film yegu so e pushi omo omo nyaaye no obi enya abotren kakankaka obi a emre beso
1: e
0: ba na ye road no so a ye se ye wo road deficit e wo tema west a ye road de brewa enye ba na no so ye di hu juma den den de na me catch pam pope ni ni urban roads e wo meeting 9 o'clock e wo omo office head office e wo Accra ni na na ye ko ye ko pushi for some of the roads e wo the tema west, but so far no, there are certain areas already, you know, contractors above ground, Uba people have been run about road near Nam Community 5, from the runabout stretch to Community 5 through the church village, you know. You know, because a contractor was site all year, you must be here, or muye drinks, or muye or muye, you know. Apart from that, you know, so called areas, Ajay Kujun Swa, and also contractor or coin store or the Ajikujodi Abarabefa under bridge. And as part of the motorway expansion, and under bridge never between Lagonia and Ajikujun, so yeah, you fly over. And if they are, if this is a problem, I will have to be answered to a can't mean co can't mean. Similar problem to Clagon, the stretch bridge never between Lashibi and Clagono, and also.
2: There can always be a way to go around it, say, and the auto shop move for 3-4 hours, and then no na be come one and then no na ma undity for a day.
1: Okay.
2: You say you sacrifice the boy in and you be ambra, because at the end of the day, one be born a flood in the bar. So no ma auto ni na kwa be say, and answer with property. Ebi asika ube ye nyoma auto ni say how they top property.
1: Edma NDC, Honorable Charlotte, say, Anope, what's your plan?
2: Oh, Charlotte, oh, okay. You know, so far, I've been sitting,
1: Okay. Well, how do you know you're
2: a
1: boy, why?
2: Yo,
1: Honorable Anope, I mean, so far.
2: That's
1: right. 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
5: 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Was a man can't just watch
9: this is Plan B
5: 104.5. 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
6: 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Wuji ma na so bi ani wo oye djuma o nji wo. 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But back door si kan ketin kete no die before God the man me there asem me tin fitin do me share me platform no so me say ah asem me die eya asifim but eye somebody buy ya ye be bobo so say sika sam ni ade no back door nyama no
9: 104.5
6: nka sabebre ntia be say lawyers no omo hu ye mobo na asem na ye de bro mo a omo susu no mo charge ye
5: we got the justice from the Supreme Court. And no more, HM say, won't say, Memphan sent me Utemweni, what the was a maba, a binding as a maba, or by name be a bind some in your day. Now a bind a machine, me and me be the assemano, near discussion kutupa, a bind discussion kutupa, many natures are semino, and confirm an own cron banner. And now,
6: just a me person, which I say, and I'm better, which I say, a semino.
9: This is Plan B.
6: Yeah, the brother, yeah, one semi the class, some joker. Definitely, Baji Miska. The Nasam soon yet, no discoverer. It is said the Nasamun Yadano, Momo Monji, just kept your back door. Oh, my son, Nenda, what I say? Nothing by the truth. Who can you cry? And yes, you be chantro. Cause a human, we are you do be your Subeja no Biswaba. It's in the messes, I say, there are some banana Masaman Yada. Men just call me, Mammy, who said Masaman Yade. The next time into me, I will put the anus. I didn't be
5: sure. Honorable Medassa Pan. Abai, and at the whole no.
8: Yeah.
5: I said, Moon is saying,
8: and we said, Justice Colondi.
5: That's right.
9: 104.5.
8: Okay, and someone, Justice, the artist, a Jana, a someone, a device, Edima, your judges, a war Ghana Hanina.
5: That's right.
8: Especially your judicial system. Judicial no.
5: System, no.
8: System, no. A quaint or more fast or more yen. A nuna justice conende advise judges, you know.
5: Say
8: a moment could boo a ten chia, Uncle Jessica, Uncle Boo a ten chia, our bra or moody assem. Me say, I dear here gun any bia. As answer on my own for
9: Embassy, being a
8: simple. 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
5: that's right
8: e ade e ye ga na ni bi ehia asem especially omo a omu case star courts
10: plan B FF
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10: That's right.
8: Let me say, previous administration, I came for a year to Yamanyoku. Abraham was one Chief Justice Yawenim Yabua. Then, Chief Justice, any Yamami Tokunu. Yehu, a quire on Mufaswa, Mubema, your judicial system, no, a say Potoa, na in Munyamukura, in Nuo. It takes your papa, a year Paul. Bafu Bonia and no your Chief Justice.
10: Justice,
8: and I was saying we deem the image of your judicial system. As I say, Mikai Abdul and your call election is a 2020 election. Na yes, yeah, by your registration, Dada. Na almost see your registration na yeah. Errors room, and until I'm person, almost say re-registration. 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
12: yes
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12: dumre bi no makata oni akro so
11: se eyade a
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11: 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I was Ghana. There were executive, judiciary, and
12: then legislature. 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
11: Yes. So 3 arms of government. 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E beti mi amo man we ya bopa ni ye judiciary.
10: 104.5.
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11: it means se e bi aba ni chenda
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12: okay and as we hu bi pen
11: enna mi si wo ko hu wa hin amba wo ye chief wo ye justice o I was Supreme Court. Oh.
12: That's right.
11: It is a bin ba unchaya usi dembe tufu. 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
12: Yeah.
11: Asambusa nunu. 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E diya na mwona munsu judicial in munsu wa fahun.
12: That's right.
11: Se diya beya asani ya manu.
13: 104.5.
11: Anu beyede ebe cha. 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
11: anu. Hey, isa, afumra. Yes.
12: Yeah.
11: Itinu, advice udi breye inu. Udi breye ingana fose yenye dey. Adye nu womabubu anu. Me assure say judiciary na yo muta eko executive meeting. It is Jane. Say advice we nka hona won say nko diko.
12: Okay.
11: Me assure say ya chief justice ya papa bafu boni subeti.
12: That's right.
11: Me see corruption de anya ade anu betwa na mmom e wo say ya limited no. Back from kura. Back from kura no na betimi ama on my way yetimi akoye nim. 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
12: Enwa, nemwa na mekinkami bi, China, omu former minister bako, ekwa jay bribe. Wan si do omu do omu
11: mra. Yes, yedi niko,
12: life imprisonment.
11: Ebi mu kura ye timi buwa mu kumfo.
12: Watch as ye. But ye di ye mra nasi ya gumu ntino.
11: Se ha. Eye Africa hankuwa na obibe bokro nuwa.
12: You see?
11: Obe ko jail asaba be contesti election. Eye hankuwa. 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There's nowhere abrochimemu ana Europeans nu. 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
12: Aba ndi bi amekase sebi omo mugu amano neno anasa abrofo. Omu nye nipansi yen yon. But yen ye system nu.
11: Yes.
12: System nu.
11: Oka ese. Abra na previous administration or then attorney general Godfred Odami
12: yebu Adami
11: yebu Adami odi asem kokota ma court for your judiciary has so on so but do baby asem bi kopie wo international em say na Ghana nkofo bi di ye car na wo say okojina Ghana name na okodina yetimi reclaim saye
12: because case
11: yes who say okoy okot tutu papa so
12: you didn't
11: photo ama ebi mu ye nsusu ye bi say eye Ghana ha eye Ghana ha enko bekwa kodibim esa ni ni political colors o kitenti emra su say ye be yi politics every judicial system ni
12: that's right.
11: Enu tina tembia minka se president mama baye bibia ye pepepe na mom wo utimi hu improvement kesia power judicial system ni
12: okay.
11: Enu there no doubt
12: okay.
11: Enu a je onmanya fo obekai se abaye atisu kura timi di asem kokot kura na yabo egu
12: meka se om former minister ba ko mere fini din obegian simpi na pa so ka se the winner and seminary kono.
11: Aye, national security minister Kandapa.
12: Very well. One of James Impina.
11: Okay, sir, Ghana, my prince, eh? I'm not mutu soon.
12: 709.
11: Yes!
12: Yeah, make a minister.
11: What you say? Enuna, sir, justice, you better to a mudu inside then.
12: anonymous decision.
11: Yes, the FC.
12: That's right.
11: For the first time, my judicial system, I was saying independent. Ghana 40 me be mamudi. It means he said, "Niama bi kwasu owa." Ghana for the any jewo. Anuti emrasun say ye beyi amanyosem efi ye judicial system nim. Na judicial system na ye independent. Because any ni Ghana omanmu ni nyina ye pillar ye fapima ye jina soa. Ye bet me a matin trini, aye juma. No mum say the politics go wherever I wa, and nothing I make catch all say, oh, shall I ban ye or baswa? In some of you are about to meet the court, not a judiciary, not buegu. But ye won't be better now, so there's no case on the court, I book would da. Tem be omudibim. Tem be omudibim. 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
10: 104.5.
6: 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Me, there's some name, me can't. If I send me the two, or who say, I didn't know why, won't obey. Into no, your presence, no. It's at 35 in a day, obey. Now, don't see my fire, sick, I ain't fire, gun as a canoe, my fire, and sank, can't quiet, no. One obey. Away, my moo. Any mind be a moo, and say, yea, there, ye bay. Into me, no sooner I say, yea, ye bay. Tom, ya would share my yea. Then your fire, sick, no. Your friend says, 35.
12: Okay.
6: And that's
12: honorable, but that's a pa. Am I any da no?
13: Yo, midasi. Emi se, yes sister, woman income woman organizer. Nemo mde woman ni se, cabinet, council of state.
12: Ya woman ni tuwa abanifu. That's right.
13: Woman no mde sa report ni
12: abba. That's right.
13: Ya dia mi abai mi fuwa sa report ni su.
12: O fuwa su woman.
13: Yes.
12: Se 35 ni yemfu ya nsa.
13: Yes.
12: Ya kani inye ngu wa sa.
13: Yes. Che? Enu ti na Ghana fo nyina dodo na frɛ sɛ hɛ
11: o man penye Akufo-Addo for the first time I was a president I was say edi niko jina mbra no I was say a set example edi chire wi ase say
14: this is plan B
11: e mra so say o man we o man Ghana ye set example di chire wi ase aman nyina na ye ma former president bi eko jina court no ko yi ni ho ano e wo niamma bi ana e ka bi a wa cause financial loss to the state e di am o man we o ko jina court no yi nanu on my offer, okay, say, sir, agenda 111.
12: Yeah.
11: Omu di ba ese omu ba beti 88.
12: Mm-hmm.
11: Initially, no. 88 no omu di ba yo.
12: Mm-hmm.
11: Eko viasi yanka bi shemu, 88 ni mpo ama. 88 na omu kase mu beti na ambo.
14: 4.5.
11: Ye da soli ya, omu sa di abase, agenda 111. 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
12: but aban wo hwe a situation enye I
11: said, on my phone, and let me catch you, and let me catch you,
12: sir.
11: On my phone, who can I say? Sir, a fire hospital, and he say, what?
12: Yes,
11: who can I say? I go home. And not then, I'd bind that day to present Mama Betty Akonyana or start this project now. Almost 90% complete. Na say abra no muti akonya so uka say ye papa otunfo mi boni dia na mapeja mi mu uka say eye okonfo anoti edu baby next state na e won enye ama papa we obi e onye president o
12: ni butum si
11: o di ni butum si afa na papa no lala su lala na no ye
12: yes
11: na yetimi di sika ye twa sika ko tu amra doko doko doko e si wo say e be ye national cathedral more MP before now, your car, some much lemoa. No more fees, I am on your summoner. Would you want some more trusty? No more do you say? I'm a more than 10 years for my president, Akufo-Addo Nibaumia, and the Piagana for Mutina, no more Duna, not Mutrimunu, a boom for say. I'm a more than 10 years for my president, Akufo-Addo, by a sober mayor at the 8 hospitals. I'm yeah, who's the agenda 111? Agenda 111, kura. 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
12: Yeah, cabinet.
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0: 0551 656565 0551 656565 and I say 0551 656656 0551 656656 over 1 minute. 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
1: I know my mamma Kanya Mania is really a show. Nami Mo Policy Commission, you, Mr. Brown, Bonabasa, Nadaruma, as my party, or you be Mambanin, that I'm associated with me, Power, Mr. Brown. And I buy not two studio or no Sumitiana no pay. And a Greek minister, Honorable Kupuku, on the Juma Power, and then the Ghana Genevia, it's the influencer, it's me, Japadia, and Bonabasa. Minia. Then you are buying a car and the council of Edis, you have to go. You have 410%. Minia, every time you are buying a chair, you are not going to go to the Baumia. Oh, my baby, Ghana, bro, pow. Yes, if you are training the Ghana for, you to abandon to be young, but you are back to anywhere, Basso. On the so called free education, I'm to buy ya Kosobe Kuma. And you are not quite discussable by Agenda 111. It's told me, Minia. Bakukura went me and ye, Papa Mahama, Bako Bayans and Obawi. Also, this is student 200. All three Sunoma Baku 87. I am ready. I have 47 the Uncle a Kobu. I can the 111. What is the Bakukura and what we and so most I am Nani who I am persuading so. The CMPP, the Sombe Babiomudia. I did 38 years time gone on better because I bomb the Ghana forum. And never Papa Mahama by Bibia was on their life. A bro 2 months in me, a new life that. It's good that so life is that so. Then I back from and then BBI to my so Ufria, Yaka, and then be on the FS. I go back to see. Oh, the woman who knows that dear part of my phone, my champion. Oh, when you
0: hope, right? Let us say, good morning. This is Plan.
2: Good morning.
0: I'm about to meet you. Benny,
2: to be this year, Prince Yamu.
0: Fantastic.
2: To be this year, Prince Yamu.
0: Chairman, chairman.
2: Minute to party.
0: That's right.
2: Not over cannibally. But some more domeka binya type on a video. Ra and any TV in who will call.
0: That's right.
2: Another highway.
0: Mehula, I know.
2: Not the answer. If I can never cut that.
0: Never Tiasi, never Tiasi, never Tiasi.
2: The Mawaka Banso,
0: Major Supa,
2: Fra Abrewe Tiachi. The summer bears are my papa in our life.
0: Amen, amen.
2: Yeah. With a brilliant one, Tinchata, when Commami MC, Honorable Edmond Abu, El Domekabina, Papa Bono Homodi, Namishrana, Namicha, Unia Bema, Honorable Abulu, El Trubu constituency. If you are the American say, and Penisa, Yasuma Obenyansa for Yasuma and a mountain thing. In Titrubu for Montu Abama, Honorable Abulu, on only between the Sempano, a free Trubu, a comma or man penny. Namicha, Honorable, you are better also. Yankupunshana ni sisi mtambremu.
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2: Wini mbibi?
0: Dabiyo.
2: Sentabli watu ni ya on. Enke wasi ya guwe MPP party. Na ye bra omu ni nasema MPP media mekasa wa gana habiyo. Ye chewo o voice o social media su radio su kura ye mechewo nko. Wini mbibi? MPP has the gas. Omu wo entoshe. And Yakukudro, it's me, Bok Hospital, they say, Oma Kufuado Sea Hospital, our way Jack Bawi. Now I am complete. Now, come on, Peso baby. Go full with you, thank you for ya. After a military hospital, like a bolly bamboo, like a butter with you, like a Miami Puman Logan, like a Katao. And so John Ramani Muhammad, you say, Omu could see a military hospital, 38, our Kumasi Aferi, and one of my Yirida Daisy. The Kono Hospital, I'm saying, will be hotel. And I'm saying, soldier for hospital. I'm saying, wow. Ko almost 95% complete. Almost stronghold, 8 solid, bad, horrible years. Went to me and found one single block, cornerstone, crown, crown, cotua, hospital. So, I'm a need to tell here. And next, woman, you have a gas call, say, look for your demonstration, say, I'm buying a big
0: the title.
2: Winning, the reactor, take a 2 meal hour. You can pick it for by now. They are someone like me, poor mama.
0: But
2: all being said that, you know, agenda 111, maybe me, Mr. John Dramani Mahama, or General Mike, now, they are ready, and I say, they are almost 30 and almost more than
0: that. But I see, I know, per minute to catch. Hello, good morning. Good morning.
3: Good morning. The word prophet and satata. We go a grand so do share. It's a work of Kaya through. Once it's now 19 years, you are Gala NDC, but 10 moments. Before everything Gala said, almost 10 before anything 20, 19 years. I saw a Tamas anyway, but 27 years, you are Gala Hako. I mean, you know, we are. I thought, okay, I'm part. We're in your mini pa, and what's that? So, Gedges, and you, I said, Bob, we're not down a King David. This is a King David. Koran, a King David. And it's Romano. It's only a Hukumu, what's that? In a cosso. The Abbasso, too, Gedges. Evidence, not police, but so, what you call Konya, get work at us all every day, 4 years in San Kiska. I'm going to say,
4: good morning, Midawano. I see Yami Shop, Papa Passing in last quarter. ABC, I'm Kazi Abed, the Pacho Casa Miki, Nipa Bakumi, and a deep credit here, and my Mister Mifanya Juma. It's Mister in check is called you Ashama, or communication of the Pacho Ashama for on the pools. Never respect, and my Jua Shanu say yes, upon whom was Papa Papa. And now, Shubu for Miss Lemon, yet to be a young blast here. Or Matima, or ye Adoye, or any Pacasadia, a Collins. Deputy communications are true before I'm only Patomontuano. And I bind the Almighty One. I'm a patrol. Now come, person me, bring me mind. And it's here, presidency, but and then Midvetum, Joshua, I bind the Collins, and now I run 12 o'clock and I do midnight. No more Pekati, a circle, Aqua, away, a shama, anyway, away, trouble. Now go forward, Bramo Prayer, and see the patrol. Katamasu, Deputy Communication Officer of the Patrol, Montuma Pine, and now the French lady, I have friend Charlotte, Tema West, me Patrol, woman organizer, Papa, pa, me Slamo, Montuma, and now incoming regional
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4: Mike Tete, me Patrol, Montuma, and executive member.
0: Okay.
4: We now family, and our black, that could go black, our wizard, him so called organizer, oh, soon.
0: Are you?
4: Ah, yeah. Hey. Me, me,
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1: Medas be break. Call us Yamisha Munia and some workers and Pachay. What say you are some Pimso? Meda me branch executive, Tema West. Branch executive for a motor bar, ye be from the semi brakai, ye be from ye be a ship. Munia, my bay, a jumadin, ye, and then there you see your coin him. 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Near Fabi beyond to 2 years.
2: Okay.
1: Into elections, soon so Miss Ramon, who are mobile, namun to abandon my end, Venice run.
0: But that's your noble. Abine, baby.
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0: 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Nyan Sapufiju, but in our was a dead china. And Afro Summer doing your as every year. 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

Right, so there is a good news for y'all. 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Nasa open so promote unyum. 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Say be a single, EP, and I say album. 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

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When in Naya Bedama said the Biara Damubium Fidium, Namutra Yashim, Edu Baby Bia Moho, Ebusia Kanisana, make I was a Naya Wotamin, Ewan from me, and your radio setness on Kwana beats me at Minka. 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I want to do a bit like Oba share and comment say at your mind. Oba sa and subscribe at your kaho. Na fear don't be that ye. And no and the notification button. Mess also be bosso. So na be a plan B. You post video. Be your notification. Na wetin me akọ share TikTok nso ye wo ho eho so ye plan B 104.5 FM eho so do a like share na comment e fa mayen ebusia maka ni sana me kai wo se na ejume die bia wo di se ni ama na wo ton e ye aduane 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
1: this is plan B 104.5
2: Ebusia
0: machin
2: ya so
0: let's sing.
2: About Yadum. Yahoo and I was there.
0: Minso me who ye.
2: Then Yamia sit. And nay, Yawada.
0: Nay, Yawada.
2: I could see our shamus. I could see.
0: Send my hair, maybe saw back door, I'm busy be yano.
2: So Ubisan or back door to miss me yano.
0: I yano or back door. Me just say yano a house.
2: Okay.
0: I didn't
2: mean to name Shawana. That we said, you could say, oh, two and now show me, say,
0: oh, so my effect.
2: Me show and now, oh, pass on that.
0: I sent you on my
2: and yes, shake it. Because you should be how to say no matter. I know she be so how to say, eh, eh, aha, naturally, it's be a baby womb. It's sanity.
0: Okay. On the mood is a baby, I'll call
2: you. I was here,
0: and then you'll see me die.
2: Aye.
0: And then I'm here. And a wife, I'm sure, say, call Facebook for the bomb baker.
2: Oh, no, you probably can't say, and call you cry.
0: Why?
2: Beef, you know. Beef, woman.
0: Onkashi, Mr. What's in the bed? You were getting one of us to say. Well, so what can we can
2: so be able to say, Yes, one of the dog or back a send
0: it. Hey, here we are seeing it.
2: I won't be beef. So, umpenny cosu.
0: Why, if it?
2: So, I don't do umpenny cosu, and I'm a minimum. They say, Tamaha, back will be two.
0: One about two.
2: Why? And I just if you run to a cab will be
0: two. Ube two.
2: Aye. To me, if you run to so, or if you repeat two.
0: You, Yati. Ena ya wada.
2: Ena ya wada. Tibi ya tumisi.
0: Edu ya kwae.
2: La kwa sawe. Edu hii. Kwa ya kwae.
0: Edu mimi ni dawa. Ya kwa hii. Ya hii na adi ya kwa. Edu mimi ni da.
2: Edu mimi ni da.
1: This is one day.
2: If ya kwa nyangu.
0: Ode ya kwa.
2: I was a dominator.
0: I do mean
2: that. You come in Amma.
0: Amma.
2: And I a feeder.
0: Okay. Miracle Gans, I say good morning, dear. Because I say, please, it's true. What's I'm so high if it? Miracle, so high if it.
2: La Bacon de Wanka.
0: Dear him.
2: Beef no.
0: Uncle Beef, when you're there, the son of my F. Over beef,
2: but I could do, and I as well.
0: I'm more young.
2: I always was row or S. Wayne Nubisano. Be my dear, yes, yes, you'll be no.
0: Miracle, Bema Cardi, and you'll buy an entry.
2: So banu yara jo so
0: ri vi ma ni. Ba ka so no be ki America. Ti ya break.
2: Se re yen ko ni se mo ba de bi si am. Ako se yen ko enim.
0: Ene ndi ye bi me mi ye ko me mi da.
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2: 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Won mo kra no edua. Afi so so no. Na ya hwe won mo a caress. Your bearing kit said, die in one. You have said the entire or body a yenisa. Because you are die a memory daddy and Uncasano. Your trust,
1: this is plan
2: memory dano, a yard. An animal, any medium one million semino. One of them say, a dan Uncasano or body nature no Uncasa. No home born denim.
0: Why did you denim?
2: Because you are young family in the perfume. Young family say, a debi to say a ne, nasi bianra. A cosa sole, you know. Fitian opa, cosia numre. Ya de bachinano. A dan one cassane co ye, ubi bia to 2 ye. And you may na now, we expect a buyer
1: be
2: a chedibi buyer. Opportunities be a ba mount. What to baby, what down for be out of tin and catch a frail. O boss of a cra, any idea. Bibia co ye, because lucky a bass I denim. Was your ultimate transit as and the pastor,
0: oh, my can be done.
2: Yes, yeah, just any genama or the dana a mahoo, because they appear denimono, Emma, a queer mahoo,
0: and no crammy can be.
2: Aha, it was so daddy, I am a dough. Son of body, the end of queer. 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
1: Okay. 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
2: Yo, Margaret, Yo. Lovely, fantastic, authentic, romantic. Ha ha. When you're there, you're here. You're here. You're here. You're here. You're here. You're here. You're here. You're here. You're here. You're here. You're here. You're here. You're here. You're here. You're here. You're here. You're here. You're here. You're here. You're here. You're here. You're here. You're here. You're here. You're here. You're here. You're here. You're here. You're here. You're here. You're here. You're here. You're here. You're here. You're here. You're here. You're here. You're here. You're here. You're here. You're here. You Aba age agibi a agifo no mo mo de papa pa ai me ka wase oba yasa fo bi bu be me ka asem no wa go sia ye ma mo ni na be ma diana sia ma ni mo se mo de aba ko so me ba no pa wa go sia ye kra de ye mo de be bia ye je ye tie da se
1: ye na si ku figa na se won so afre ede wo die aba 0551656565 and 0551656656 ebu sia ma chiem.
3: This is Plan B. Hello.
1: Hello, Machio.
4: Yeah, no, Akosia.
1: Mami Pacho, we didn't baby akas every.
4: Never to a prophetess what man.
1: Yo, prophet.
4: If you dance my mark.
1: Yo, prophetess Pacho my intim.
4: Never to na papa Casano or see memendano. Asem two asem more than two and I wish it to. Not to me so I bear a mass for your color. Just yes, sir.
1: You, mammy, patch your best at mamma. Okay, it has it. Ever see a match you?
5: Yeah, I'm a dog, Marco.
1: Papa, patch your dinner, baby, I can say free.
5: I'm a ding at the coffee, ma. The same was some Madame Monsity.
1: Yo, Braco, if you mind you.
5: I did it, mammy, will go away. Be answer my atomic, my commodore. I'm Marco now, can you say? Yeah, bra, it do no I fit.
1: Mais
5: quoi? Ah, tu es là, langage, tu as vu, tu es un coin brun, caca.
1: Hey!
5: Tu n'as pas fait. Marco!
1: Marco!
5: Marco! Marco! Marco! Marco! Marco! Marco! Marco!
1: Marco!
5: Marco! Marco! Marco! Marco! Marco! Marco! Marco! Marco! Marco! Marco! Marco! Marco! Marco! Marco! Marco! Marco! Marco! Marco! Marco! Marco!
1: Marco! Marco! Marco!
5: Marco!
1: Marco! Marco!
6: Yeah, no, mama.
1: Pacha, who didn't baby? I can say free.
6: Pacha, I have my Auntie Mary.
1: Auntie Mary, Pacha, my auntie.
6: Yo, me that's it. I mean, sure, I'm going to need you, my family.
1: Amen.
6: Pacha, you can say, maybe, because I'm a family. And then you'll be a young much more.
1: Pacha,
6: what's your name?
1: The
6: baby, or what?
1: Mm hmm.
6: Timodin, some women who say swimming on me. Now, my casa trainer, the Yamia summer trainer, I should still. But I said, you're more penna noise. It's in the ceremony, look at the day for my mamma.
1: Okay. Yeah, that's my Mary. Ever see my chum?
7: Hello.
1: Hello, my chum.
7: Morning.
1: Good morning. Pacho, didn't you ever be a cassette free?
7: I told your family, Mao, and I make a selfie to see them.
1: You, what's
7: your mind to you? So, after my day, yeah, FM no two plan B, no, na omo ye Sunday, then. The neighbor bound na a Sunday for Kala, no, na ye found by the announce, and since me saw me say, movie, we are not marble Kala, na say,
1: hello. Patrick, yeah, Sunday, when we're Friday,
7: and yeah, yeah. And some more, yeah, Sunday for the
1: yeah, Sunday. Okay, yeah, that's it. Okay. Ebusi Amachim.
8: Yes, mommy.
1: Auntie Agi.
8: Yes.
1: What do you have to say?
8: What do
1: you have to say? You. What
8: do you have to say?
1: Okay.
8: Hey, Ejia, now we are here, Papa. I am here, I say radio, so it's me to meet them. I say, yeah, we are for what they are to write home. Ejia. Why not? Because I don't know what they are to write home.
1: Hello.
9: 0551656656
1: Yeah, that's yeah, 0551656565 and 0551656656. Also, we to me a free. Eddie Abajimedi, so the would dear Abba. Ebusia Machium.
9: Good morning.
1: Good morning. Pacho, did you baby? I can say free.
9: Pacho, me didn't this Sarah make a sister.
1: Yo, my Sarah, me too.
9: Colors, you know, about the colors, you know. I am Amma and my partner is also Kwame. But the black, is it only the black for the Memenda?
1: Yes, so it's only the black and blue black.
9: No other color.
1: And blue black.
9: And blue black. Oh, okay.
1: Yes, yes.
9: Oh, thank you, Mommy.
1: You're welcome. God bless you. God bless you too. I will say, okay. Yeah, for last two callers, near for Fridge Media, no, and far in 0551656565 and 0551656656. Ebusia Machium.
10: Yeah, no.
1: Pacho Dini, baby, I can say free.
10: If I say firm and I'm a man, I can free Quatima.
1: You, Nana Pacho, ain't you?
10: Must me, I'm okay, the end of the farm, the yaman, me pe black too much. 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
11: Yes, okay, last caller. Okay, 0551656565 and 0551656656 unso bitimi edu de aba last caller matching.
12: Good morning.
11: Good morning. 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
12: Okay, friend, go from Bucha.
11: You. 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
11: Okay. Ibe iwa no. Ewu se ama achi yun?
13: This is Plan B. Hello.
11: Hello.
14: Good morning.
11: Good morning. Pacho, do you baby akase free?
14: I'm Pastor Femi Bless. I'm Kakasi Oyidi.
11: You, mind you.
14: I'm Pastor Tati De Bons. Miba, S.E.N. Ama. Na, mi, we no ase, ope, kasa ni akadita. Always, on the other, kasa, eh, how, maybe, or who did ya, ope, so, kama, ase, enu, so, kama, ne, sa, nuhu, an, ase, or, mani, we.
11: Okay. Pastor, oban, edi, say?
14: Pastor, say?
11: Oban, edi, say?
14: Wedding is 7 years.
11: Okay. Yeah, that's everything for Fredy Medino and Fa Insi. Edu?
0: Abuja.
11: Yeah, mommy, what's Moody kind for? Reverend Benjamin. This is Tapenin a friend, you know.
0: Oh, sir.
11: First caller, no.
0: Wow.
11: Prophetess Boatima.
0: Ah, okay. Can I just have soft dinner with you?
11: Wow. This is Tapenin a friend, you know. Let me say, who come, Sue Assemblies? Let me say, I have one children once. Yes, he also okay, say, Yamidian and Cassandra, you dear beer, you dear Musu. And then I again say, Jisabia, Musua Conquana.
0: I don't know, be sir, I turn to my year.
11: Or the wedding is chassis.
0: Okay.
11: It's left a seven on the side at 2 years. Now we are starting to me. I can say, Dendin also said to Tumno. I woke up, said, Bibia Ding, black, color beer, color sinna, and ona, Edding, to be such, Mr. Chemu free.
0: Okay, mamma dear, or Sassino. No, what was it, beer?
11: Diano, oh, say, oh, can look at me, Diano, ye, Musu.
0: I say, beer,
11: so what's my say? Aha, and see no say also establish say. We are Saturday born and yes musu or home kwana bit me a kujina ebianas a udrian kasa. And to yes a bus yes a musuya ban kwana.
0: Oh okay. E musone de ye chia say said ye or bad ye a yebian channel de any Saturday for us a moon. Ye ye trade yen su ya ye compared to a bad ye say one na was a one who send the equal with my whole room. And to Diana so yet a whole bonny. What do you say? A hunter, and only a country. A country, and a Saturday in a day. But, sir, did ye finish a beer? What could do what you would ye be if you are bound home? How quiet ye was so ya? And on a yaka say, who bets me the Ahokrosa if you know. Generally, ye will be a so wouldn't him quite fast a young
13: one. Yet me,
0: I can say for you, but wouldn't him who bets me the Ahokrosa if you know. Generally, ye trade yanny, dear to me yanny be. Aha. But a country, dear. I know you're done in the new bit, my
11: dear mammy, or yamma.
0: Aha, dear, no dear. I know you're so be could be an assay. Now, oh, how no? What's some? What day I told you name? Now, when you're when you're sigh, Uncle Fano, it was only your crano, a dear. Generally different from so dear who was I feel
11: a color and so you ain't man.
0: Okay,
11: and dear color and so dear.
0: Okay, and color, let me say, no, okay, a year, sir, a year certain to near dinner. Yes, Saturday, so you are in a dear tin, and say, dear mammy, dear, you didn't a bum, sir. Yet, dresser, a character to me, a crook to me, a dress or body, and a 2 minute in a one or to an only car, to know. The dresser Saturday for so a wood to me. But now me link up, I say, Obisweb, I say, send ye a drew a year bria, a book, a yeno, and never a yeno. It be yet me if you Tikwane yani yawada, but ne shetun tum. Aha, and two babies I say, now ye shetun tum awa ye brand so and so tredi. Nana mechra say, a ye breno, and yes be ya yenia brintin a ye shetun tum. Nemo mono, a tresse, a dear a moya day. Oh, I had to meet ya, a moya day to me
13: once.
0: Tadi a moya day, and I had to meet a meshetun tumono. 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
0: Okay, yeah, baby now question. So what's a baby now papa bi question, what's a
1: papa bi? How is your chance? Oh yeah, papa bi.
0: Yeah,
1: baby, papa bi.
0: Or say baby now papa bi.
1: Eh, papa bi. That's just on one. Oh, say me case. 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What is into into papa bi? 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What is your friend agro? Papa.
2: 104.
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1: 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Dear, oh dear, you will be dear. When your dear born cried out to me at the Yaman, and I say, oh, your dear born, oh dear, and you are quite genuine. Now, wouldn't you be county? Now, so I come. But apart from my concern, dear, wouldn't you say, and you told ya, with me, I am.
0: Okay, and see, I am sure your mammy, I'll say, in the back on Monday, Sunday, Banny Ban on the Saturday. Name said, Opposite, would you money, Banny Bian and the Banny, sir, because I say, be, sir.
1: Akosi ano kwa na mese yaka
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2: This is
1: obanu ye, sad dani, emuni panguto di, wa betma kwa kwa ya edia ma bofano.
0: Okay, yeah, baby, so say, Adam Ken, or say, what's the name of Adriano, the bro for Dean, and an ewe name?
1: Hey.
0: Direct translation from Pina, God's tree, and as a God's altar. And only a Diani Dean. But I went in Mr. Ebia, Jack of Fee by Baby Sam. Anna Franco, and so by any beside the amount. Now, I went in dear Mr. Information now. Me ba be catchro se si ade mini ni ewe ni enti no no e na ye maami a wo se oba pe questions because am business ne ba ni the same because my friend be wo ha eh obe say their brains are very active enti no obo wo ha naturally sanoti e bia na engine day born ne kra so so pe questions be say eh oba pe questions be ye maami do eh eh yo so oba pe questions be say
1: eh ba wo se kwesha ye ka se
2: 104.5
1: ba ngasa nimdie wo
0: nimdie wo
1: yeah enti no akoda bia obisa questions no na dwene mu do
0: na dwene mu do nti no
1: o hwa akoda ni
0: eh hwe ni ye mai se otim bisa questions a so 7
1: so bisa questions
0: 7 years na se
1: akoda dwene mu do
0: otim bisa questions dia na se hallelujah for you
1: me nim day born no but
0: I'm also in the banner Saturday.
1: Wow, I don't know no because I trust omo nim dia ho nti no
0: in the banner Saturday nti God's tree me akoganza na akin aduane di okay, Jaka Fried, and I say, good morning. I say, I posted the dear, and I send my regards this morning to a Hinekina. Okay. And you know, yeah, papa, them. My cousins, I say, dear, and if any goes to your media, you know, and I'm kind of say a direct translation from Brofono to from Chino to Brofo. It's a direct translation. Now, when you're in ya, you're dear, not quite where we're
1: home. Minimum, I was here.
0: Marco, we are dini, we are now crew near him. Near him, he didn't near for my papa. Now, Okay.

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1: Enti akusia miracle ontie me. 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
0: Ane.
1: O so dim de ka abanse ye fere baby agi. 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
1: e ready. 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
0: Send our kilo message, no, ha. I'm a mother message, and I said, miracle, I'm a okay. It's your magic, say, make a later, I'm miracle, it was an open topic. It's all by, and I was like, good dear, and son of a castle.
1: Yeah, if
0: I be baby,
1: on to miracle.
0: It's baby, Aggie.
1: Oh yeah, Obama was opinion. Oh, support me.
0: You're a supporting character.
1: Now, Mama, be Sammy when I oh, defend Yako.
0: Okay, Vicky Mansa, so good morning. You guys are doing a good job. Vicky, that's Yanko Pong in Shrub. Do you have some questions about it now?
1: Okay.
0: She wants to send me a chat on the interview meeting.
1: Okay, I could say, I bet you for us. Said the Econo. You better share the Obadi so I bet you
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1: I tell you for interest, you do you see for Oba. You are quite
0: okay. Okay. I was saying about Krubinka, and I'm saying you can't afford to buy the second segment.

0: 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So opeka to opeka hai and Mco Ventures na was all do any eco chidum some ya sorry some years cool. 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
0: 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region of Ghana as I said 12 plus at the wire tone as I see a chow at the affahu at the baby school between yes yeah sorry between their residential properties and it's a warehouse between side as I see yes warehouse when you see when it's home and it's a genome ben and in penny phone to check home and come on 0551 656655 0551 656655 I'm saying, as I'm in Eastern Region, as I see two plots, so that way, no, so get tongue, and also your child roll at their farm, baby, a dano at the year pan into betting their residential property. So we see Daniel Busiana Tim, and as a warehouse, and so we bet me at the assassin. 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
0: 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Mr. So when you're a bag, you swear a Uberfa naturally say a would ya quack up him oh police station be a benwo not a bag and a quack up him a woho and I saw befriend number 0543370090 0543370090.

0: Ebusia wasugusu awutie nyansapofie dwumadie ewo plan B 104.5 FM ye the second segment no ebehyehye so na na wetwi ya topic no managing hopelessness emu emu topic na wetwi ya twetwe ho enkomo ewo bendwe mu hanum sei ebusia wasugusu awutie nyansapofie dwumadie ewo plan B
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0: 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Managing hopelessness, and no any topic, and I watch you every chin home and come more ever than dream her. 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
1: Fine morning.
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0: amen
1: ewo Yesu di mo
0: amen amen emsi Reverend Maxwell Obudienka and out here founder of the Cross Converted Chapel International Temba Community 12 ninka and awati ewo dandio my Reverend Maxwell Obekwa Hamai na yemu bi mbeshe ho ndie no mai okay and until no, yes, and the topic is a bebo a day a rim. Now, what she topic is she has safety a juadano, and a yawada, and a yawada piano, your kufi, a suku, and I think so, yen sorry, mo, a ho, and a de topic no, a bo a dear Reverend Maxwell Betnasi, and she has say, and I am missing say, a hopelessness, there be a chimu a had ye, now so, and a yawada be an any day, the kind will be ten years a puffy jumediano, and until who be here. Say a besa a chilling beam, not your tongue, or much so. Reverend Maxwell,
2: yes,
0: such a hopelessness. What is it?
2: Oh, hopelessness
3: 104.5.
2: The Barbara for Casamo. Hopelessness is an intense emotional state characterized by lack of expectation, optimism, and belief that things will not improve. It often leads people to believe that their personal efforts are completely pointless and the outcome of their labor will be useless. Mm. So, some of the examples that we can give about hopelessness is internal
3: this is
2: thought.
3: Plan B.
2: You can actually read people by their character, their way of expressing themselves. Mm-hmm. Some people, if you are interacting with them, you can see that they lack confidence for for themselves. Mm. They don't have confidence in what they are doing only because they know that the outcome will be zero.
0: Mm.
2: So this thing tend them to become very weak-minded.
0: Mm-hmm.
2: Sometimes we share the way
3: and you manage to
2: call a busianmo the way our papa try and fa, umami so try and fa, abrabonu nina aye basa. So this particular type of memory, no, it means my feeling say abrabona wo bokra no, unfasobia niso. Are you getting what I'm saying?
0: Mm-hmm.
2: So this is one of the common diseases our society, hopelessness. And this can also lead them to begin to do things that will jeopardize their future. So
3: 104.5.
2: It's a very beautiful topic, and I believe that as we progress today, you know, a lot of revelations will come. Then at the end of the day, all of us will learn.
0: Okay,
2: yes.
0: Yawada no Thursday, not just your refugee near Ras school, nothing, see your young sorry, mo, a whole any topic in your rent. See, if you ever shall see, there be a can, say, if you know, and then a year a foundation, and unti edi fie no ene be hye ase unti edi fie ne hye ase sa no ne hwe se hopelessness ye do fear types ni bi e wo ho
4: ene de plan B
2: 1.5 one of the hopelessness in our various home and poverty. Poverty. Poverty is also one of the main thing, or is as a result of many people walking on the street hopelessly. Now, you realize that if you now free mono, and yet.
4: O papa ni 104.5
2: omo ye farmers farming nso no enye ye die bia to me I mean
0: large scale
2: exactly o say you know this is the background you are growing up from having seen your parents not having even an accommodation this is me die say sorry.
0: Okay.
2: If you are me free, the my background is so bad, so much so that we were five
4: this
2: in one.
4: This is plan B.
2: Why is it so far? Roofing sheet, nini na leaky. Nti insure toa. I will say, we be an sorry.
0: No,
2: na wakofa a pan. Edia. A so insure na no. And since you know, talk say 2 hours or 3 hours, so I was saying, you know, yes, so soon, and pa, that's I don't even know how to call it in our local way. Matt beer, Omudi pound front, and a dia, what you say, we are sure we will be that.
0: Oh, yes,
2: pound front, Omudi, I am Matt, and no sooner I da that, am you. Me papa and ni mami omo da ba akoso nkwala dia kanu so yesu ye 5 na ya da ba akoso. This is the house I am coming from, and you realize say all these things, no, it draws a patterns on my mind and it affect me when I was growing up.
4: 4.5
2: village na me free no Pununa, a door, a da, if I say, a diner, no, a woman say, a punchy be a chromoha, and I do not all piece a punchino, a pier, or to me, or to a punchino to me, the new home, a dear be a door, because we don't have any lock for it.
0: Oh,
2: say, and quayo, dear, yeah, me, mammy, be near, a de betch was sitting in anno, answer, na de betchino. Now, go to way. I been no inquiring in now. Oh yes, I been no inquiring in now. And you see, all these things, no, does not give us confidence when growing up, and we have become children who came from this particular poverty-stricken background. So growing up, no, some of the company around us, yenim say. Omo state here different from ours when it comes to their background. Sika omudi to jani every break time. You wish say you are one of these wonderful children.
4: 104.5
2: So this has drawn a very negative pattern on me, particularly my mind. Enti ama the kind of company I have to keep around myself, no, I cannot keep it because I became so timid in a way. Madame Fofo Kabia, me mean to me camp because break time, your school has a break time crowd. Sika, yedi to jani crowd, the old bit too, yum crans and our co school and opal crano, and cry as them, they be in your and you have to wait until break time. Break time, you should do a. Emona a teacher baako niri ono na enua emono emona onua no yesu ye twen we are group of children we are actually also having our group because we don't have something e be twen sa ma menu to ade na se aka ase a
0: nte bi anka
2: e bi anka na chese sa da no de nya de a obedidi sa na
0: ko
2: enti you know, council. Me nimbo say council. Council. Zewe chen sa council period no. Eja na yesu ya koho. Ako pama miwe acho. Zizi ya de kodum. E kodum rebi ya mpana acho bi mwonim se. Your parents no need be into the council no or reserve ya mae. Enti we will be in queue. Like almost about 10 children. Nkofo mu didi we are. Na yesu ya koji council no. You see, these are the background wa. Ye mu bi ye free. So when certain people are talking or certain children are happy going about buying toffee and those things, we don't have some. So even this has drawn a negative pattern on our learning ability. It was school, then we cry. And to me, express here, because you are thinking about where to get food to eat after break or after closing. So you become hopeless. You realize that this is the kind of life who believe sa because there's nothing around you positively. A bit to me, I empathy wa a bit to me as sa wadji like the kind of environment you are growing up. So I grew up as a hopeless little boy at the time, but maybe by Anna. This is how your hopelessness can become hopeful. Maybe by Anna, I will say, oh, me were Togo, her baby. Yes, border town. In 2003, na your papa ni your mami ni na umu diya ba back to
0: Ghana,
2: Volta. Into your home soon. After answer na, me sambe starti class six. Ghana. I was also over age. And school now mo de me kono
4: 104.5.
2: I know say it be a ma famu other side and one e be si wa hands you know the kind of confidence and the zeal energy I will encourage myself with, to study krano e be ni ho. I am not able to study in class. The only thing is that you are seated there quietly and waiting for a closing hour so that you can go home and begin to think about what to eat. So all these things, no, it is something that is very common in our society, especially when you go to the remote villages. The thing I have been through, there are people who are still going through the same thing today. Little children, little girls in a remote place. No, I believe, sir, the only thing we can do to help these children is also going to encourage them and telling them about ourselves, how we used to be like them. I'm talking about solution now, how we used to be like them and
4: Plan B,
2: why they should not be hopeless. Because, yeah, but back to Ghana, no, Adibakwa Nyankupo, Ayama, Menese. I did not give up in praying. I've been praying and trusting God, prophesying over myself as little as I was. So luckily enough, your uncle Baku been so won crying. Ye we JSS no, and a papa we see opo bia, opo kwa kotina ninchen, e won crying. And a me papa ko pa sa me uncle nacho, and a mudimi abed to un crying. Ye won crying no. It was like heaven for me.
4: 104.5.
2: Cars now, yeah, me. Because where I'm coming from, there's not much of cars. Car train one, not just once every week. The car bar, not in color, in the night, pina, the boy, and same, nadi. And to me, back to my village, Crans, and I'm going to say, oh, there's a car called this way, there's a car called this, there's a car called that. And see, I feel unse like a new man starting a revive, a change, a take shape. I mean, mentally, emotionally. So, my uncle, so I was about to turn me from village, Eddie Aban crying, Hano. Who said no? I feel something begin to change in my mind, my environment. So, Maxwell yesterday, hopeless. Today, Maxwell's hopelessness is taking shape. So, what I will also say to encourage our listeners is that the hopelessness can only be accepted when you think there is no plan B. God always have a plan for all these children who feel they are hopeless in life. And the plan started by your renewal of mind.
0: Mm.
2: The Bible says that we should not be conformed to the pattern of this world. It has affected my mind.
0: Mm-hmm.
2: It has affected my ability to articulate myself properly, mm-hmm. my confidence level. It was broken apart. But that is where the magic begins to happen. So if you are out there and listening to us hopelessly, you feel there is nothing going to change, the outcome of your effort is going to be useless, and this thing has made you so broken and hopeless, I want to tell you that there is hope in Christ Jesus. Just like God has changed my story from becoming from being hopeless child and then turning me into a son or a son of hope, okay. in him, no? I believe, sir, all of us, no? If we decide to give our heart, our mind to Jesus Christ and give ourselves to him, that situation is meant to change, mm-hmm. and it is subject to change.
0: Amen. Amen.
2: Akwaba.
0: see, Lady Elizabeth Kesewa, not Lady. Let's just say no, be pia ko Reverend in Chenga Kadia Mami. Okay. Lady Elizabeth Kesewa, not Abetina Se Onu ACU. Emma Kes Milinri and Beats. Young Kwan in Chen. Emma Nache.
4: 104.5.
0: Yesu crew na fi nsu yakwa sorry. Ye di fie na shasie nti wa bae dia fa ye bowura school.
4: This is plan B.
0: Ye type ni dia hopeless na ti dia koso ye school.
5: Ya sam. Financial it's a for ya mama achi bi o. I go say banu hopeless ya kanu tree ni say.
0: So ni hwa na abembuo.
5: Abembuo situation. I was school there eye bebre. I mean, so once again, no, we can classify them under abemubo situation that belongs to the student who is going to the school,
0: mm-hmm.
5: and then the side that belongs to the teacher, and then the side that belongs to parents,
0: mm-hmm.
5: And a school ra.
0: Mm-hmm.
5: All right, it's here. Pick it from parents.
0: Mm-hmm.
5: Hmm. Sometimes. Abemubuo no eye say be a situation be ababeto na won prepare aha e betumi the way ra abemubuo situation mu hopeless situation and a bin so a wan ka san so what set standard for yourself aha and unso betumi the hopelessness about so mhm ain't no say we yeah parent na wo su o me potema mete
0: mhm
5: obi a de ne ba e ko private school
0: mhm
5: na sa private school ye na jidin e wa ha nti no se de tie bia wo pese wo de wo ba e ko sa school no mi wo a fi se wo se wo tuya
0: mhm
5: unye bi na wo ntuya
0: mhm
5: nti na wo de financial hopelessness
4: abetwe
5: ho so. And you keep asking yourself, how am I going to pay this fees? Would you asking yourself, nipo de say yene trash, nu ye fala, na say ye just ye mau pressure. School fees so. Un say, se say, you know, most of the private schools, no, almost saki school fees. Ain't, you know, ebi ankola, no. Instead, say teacher better na then you be in a fi class.
0: And
5: then I call TV room.
4: 104.5.
5: Your money to the fee. No more baby school soon, see Andy.
0: Ayo, meaning though.
1: Oh, yeah.
5: No, or say TV room. So say a bepon near my family.
0: To say at the end, I need a boo dean, your boy, and now go home, pick your bag and go home.
5: But I won't say a yes, sir, I didn't call on so echo stress me because school home, you know, Obianim says a wound to your school fees, sir, and you don't go TV room where bra classes
0: echo so.
5: In 2 months, Senna, sir, a colana, ni parents,
4: no, this is plan B.
5: A day hopeless situation about the two of us and a hustle. Now, or their son in a banner. And sometimes, a young lady is saying, colliding. Because me banner meets ye, Reverend. Yet, a class I used to be in an honor. No, not dream, baby, and nominal. Or dream, they obey our court council. Ain't you know, Sir Colaya, you need to class me at the new Cotsna TV room, Honor. Who built Sir and Colape a girl? But oh dear, Gradu Babia, because that is not his or her normal routine. The senses will tell him that something is not right. That is where they begin to think. And sometimes they feel like, how are we going to come out of this? And no, no, as a one shiny yawn and colani be at the show, muhuane do baby up now or explode or pick up evil character. Into no size, our colano say, yen fanning co school and driving in co school or betty see cape pepper so co school.
4: This is plan B 104.5.
5: No, so ne repose of issues ever. Another hopeless situation that was school on the side of the child, eh, when a colano by no fault of his or hers, yet you had you. O can e or sibo. O can boa, no a can e. I don't know how.
4: Plan BFM.
5: Psychologically, it happens. I call every one who read that, or make us say you green. Just a woman born who modern so much and it's a when you're ready again. But.
0: Sano, who know?
5: You said you know, Sano. And sometimes in so in Colano pronunciations, say be a becker girl, becker girl. And also to me, the colony too hopeless situation, no, because almost a class no S, no. But on to me, M one
4: and 104.5.
5: Into Bill say, na wapaba. And aside that, no, say, Cobasso say, se teacher no chakolana dear, say, on ye, or woof what to say, said ya last week in a church, and Obey also no no so then who are you? Into no not all straight akolano in front of the children.
0: Because the year mudi. The year akolani.
5: Me a madam for pa, madam for bako. No ye teachers is the only
4: idea. This can be.
5: The students bako friend chiwa. Chiwa ni tree dino. Eyo ori.
0: Ori.
5: Because they be akolani.
0: Oh.
5: It's your friend Ichiwa. And also to me, they call a hopeless situation. Because sometimes they know this is not my fault. And there is nothing I can do about it. Until they tend to think and all that. And Kolani, so no, they experience hopelessness sometimes. And sometimes, and so I think, say, Papa Bo, so kakra, when you are going to school and there is no money,
4: 104.5.
5: And you are like, into me, because school break time, then I may be, oh, good God. Sometimes you see Kolani be going around begging for food. A very, very, very heartbreaking situation. My baba cram in the next night. Sometimes I say, yo, did you have to go to school? Or boss, hey, ma, the class for me, you know, I'm sick. Oh, sister, I don't know. Yes, I'll say, ah. Sometimes they do, and then the crowd, I'm going to go on Monster.
6: Mm,
5: and I'm like, ah, and this way.
6: Yeah.
5: So it should tell you how somebody's situation is so bad that is creating this kind of uncomfortable situation for the child.
6: True.
5: And a kobasa sebi and no nene mami punet unse uno mami no papa neti. Na omu nyesikano and they are able to communicate to you. So chale ibi ye yen kaka kaka yen yina ye boy
7: BFM.
5: And no ne ma we need a
6: so
5: kaka. Na kobasa wunu obi neti. Hey. Kusya. Sometimes it be a knee, said Yana, and now can it be a wound your best friend around 4 a.m. Now, what boy me and Nia a either the money be a knee, ya pack your beer lunch box. But what do you do, swa? Maybe I am 5 cities. Sephacus, those are called so good.
1: And this affects your academic performance.
6: Oh, yes.
7: 104.5.
6: Very, very. A common mass. What today? A common do.
1: Message.
6: Equations.

0: a penny going to school, not for once.
1: Not for once.
0: And so, looking back, no, I can't phantom it. I can't believe that we've been through school in that situation. That's one of the amazing things that when you think about it, now school, mark now when you're crying, even though you know you fail, but you are comfortable in that failure.
1: Yes.
0: Because you are comfortable.
1: Ladies, that situation, that failing situation. If you've been there.
2: You are position.
0: And it leads to bullying too.
2: Yeah.
0: I know how to play ball. Because their parents have it. Omo di ball ba school as a leisure time as a person bobo kakra. Because of that a kind of saying lack of confidence, this and your man intino self demeanor.
2: They push you aside.
0: They push you aside. They will not say you are qualified to play number 9, but yes, you still, when it comes to, you know, growing up there as a child, you know, you want to play. One kasa me and kasa me cousin. Omo de omo wo bi. Oto bo na. So we me cousin. Break time na me di me wan come but I don't say na be ya. Bo no ye ni di and say obetumi a choose. Me and kasa me cousin. I will not be choosing. This traumatizes the little kids. It makes them you know, and usu nyankupo anya wa do ma se usan so eye. Like we would be our cut now, uncle, and I say, uncle, ni ex wife, be our own power, same dear, oh dear, oh dear. I just say, yes, so I be my mom. What he has said, he said, auntie, can I was a young boy, I pump for 6 people, me pam we are, so me alone, pam we are now my ex soaking some mommy.
2: Yeah,
0: I'm the one sitting here, but I've never given up. I mean, sitting here, I know how to pump food all by myself and turn it. Yes, you know, for 6 we are now almost the BBI chair, so we have been
1: asked.
0: Yes,
2: Yen and I have seen good as Uncle and the end to mean say
1: one year. Gary Sokis, yen, I had the good to say.
2: Sometimes, I mean, children go through a lot, but anybody listening to us, I mean, so we see a papa testimony now, it tells you, say, Charlie, there is hope. There is hope.
0: Yes.
2: You just need to go through this one.
0: Yes.
2: And I always tell people, say, she, depending on where you are going, and not a bit determine the type of challenges you face in life. Just as the doctor will go to school to learn biology and go to medical school, when you go power born, so named your day will be ya. School there was all what they will call and none of them will be gone. But sometimes when we get to the tough situations and we are becoming so hopeless, we run away from the school.
3: School of 4.5.
2: You run away. Now you have a soft life in their mind. Dubious means of living. Then at the end of the day, you realize that where you have to reach as an individual, as God planned for you, you are not able to get there. Ain't in no school, no. I mean, your man, they suffer. And I want to appeal, say, please, obi bata unchenya. Don't take this child through this difficult time.
1: Na ye den, lady, den ibe yempo.
2: Akolani didn't beg to come into this world.
3: This is plan B.
2: It be a different thing. But God has an agenda for that child. And to say, can we allow so that God will use you as a channel to bless that child? And to be said, Radi Peja Kolani no tina baby. And you yam shen, it be brown, it be calm. You understand? And to know, let us stop stressing our children. It's bad.
1: Why it more treat them?
2: Yes.
0: Lady, school somewhere.
3: Plan BFM.
0: Who comes and now are telling you not to tell?
2: Hey, we school bad.
0: Nah, sad situation, no.

0: For some reason, you wonder how the two side of the backs get torn at the same.
1: Yeah,
0: Uju
1: and
0: Unti.
1: Yes. You say
0: you
1: don't know. It's the gas.
0: Yes. Not at it. The two side, the pointed backs, not a horn at it. Me say no. At it is our own auntie. I won't say you are walking naked.
1: Yeah.
0: And to the most disgusting one is a oak or patching. So I'm on for the same material. Different one. You see, when I'm saying these type of things, sometimes it gets me very emotional. And you are praying for mango season to come. Orange season to come. Because that is your hope or your
1: that's
0: evening
1: your
0: hope. Meal. Say you go share bush mo, you go plucking mangoes. The mangoes are coffee. That is where some of us we are coming from. Into the Andra and Ajo. Around 10, not many, they are down for 4 bit. The way some of them are behaving, and I say, so Bengali hospital, Bakusi general hospital, I'm saying, yes, you know. So, I think where some of us are coming from, that's why we have patience for certain things.
1: Exactly.
0: That's how, and so when some of our guys are doing certain things, it bothers us. Me were Bible school. Now, we say foreigners, you know, lighthouse, they are mostly foreigners. And yeah, construction, you see their zeal is different. Yeah, we dear, they are happy doing it. And I'll be looking at them because that was the situation or circumstances some of us we came from. Uti school diamond break ubon pie se mo point ubakwa ko doa mobi
1: and sana nipano
0: bema okakra ya swa concrete sa ya ye labor juma sa eti ye wo school no. All those things we saw, I saw it like I'm coming to be tortured again. You know, whilst others are happy, they don't understand where I'm coming from, so I'm reserved. Because that was what gave us food on the table. Little as we were, we went for this labor work. Now, me see, 1 hour is one city. Until the whole day, it started 6 cities. Yeah, yes, 6 hours on site. Until you did Udeli Magna, 6 cities. I did it for 6 years. Okay. And you wake up very early in the morning. Until I want to believe that the only hope for such situation is the Most High God.
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0: This is Nyami Abemo. Nyangupo Abemo Dia. Sa Nebe. And you see, you can imagine you that is the situation you are in, and you are seeing your mother and your father not having some. It is going to affect your marriage in the future if God did not come through for you. So it's a very challenging thing. I will say, who was that situation? I was also to me, friend. Na yen found rabbi bimu Christo mo by bo
2: 104.5
0: on the air, the shebres is out for anamibwa.
1: Exactly.
0: Okay,
1: yen share sorry, ni dear, not yen queen, yen burn a quan is a yen share types, ni be a burra sorry, hopelessness, a coso, a woo, a bimbo, okay, Reverend.
0: A sorry, hopelessness in the church. Okay, hopelessness in the church. I want to talk about one. Answer na minya baabe mo na ya san toaso. Baakunu say.
2: This is plan B.
0: He said ye meke. If ye me free muno enye na osophobi evangelist bi abe kachere me say me ba Christo mo enyoma be koye Christo be ma me sika my street life no will become a better life. So the man of God is telling me all these things. Say, Uba Christu Mudia. These situations are meant to change automatically. Now, so do you want to remo? Now, I start here. Sorry. You see, sometimes the assurance and the promises we give to a new believers
2: 104.5
0: damages them when they comes to the church for some time and they are not seeing that particular result.
1: Mm-hmm.
0: So you see that asori na nipa no koni nyina no. Die won itumo ni say bebia me da no nyankopo be ma me dan foforo.
1: Mm.
0: Sika ma nya no Ewurade be ma me sika foforo.
1: Mm-hmm.
0: Obefa obi so ama me sika. So the commitment and the genuineness of this person will not be as unto the Lord,
1: mm-hmm.
0: but it will be as the promises that we have had before starting this particular church.
2: And it
0: also, because you are in the church,
1: mm-hmm.
0: full of hope that by the space of 1 year, no, nya me be fa oso for no so anase nyankopo be ye bibi wo abra bo mo na 1 year no abesin, second year no abesin. And all these things are not happening.
1: Mm-hmm.
0: Your situations are almost looking same. Things are not changing. In this case, this person is meant to be hopeless in the church.
1: Mm.
0: And he or she will backslide. Why? Because the message of the gospel that sometimes we are feeding our church with, our churches with, are falsehood, are hopes and promises that are not needed.
1: Mm-hmm.
0: The Bible says in the book of Jeremiah, it says, I will give you pastors after my heart, which will feed you with knowledge and understanding.
1: Mm-hmm.
0: The knowledge in Christ is not only what you come to the church and get. The understanding in serving God, it is not only what you will benefit from the church.
1: Mm-hmm.
0: We should be very careful with the promises we give to people on our evangelistical platforms.
1: Mm-hmm.
0: Otherwise, this thing can lead our church members to become hopeless.
1: Mm-hmm.
0: We don't come to God because we want to be blessed.
1: Mm-hmm.
0: We don't go to church because we are expecting God to do something for us. Whether God does it for us or not, we are still his children.
1: Mm-hmm.
0: We should bear it at the back of our mind that we don't come to God to get blessed.
1: Mm-hmm.
0: Those things are additive. They are aftermaths. They are things that are meant to follow us. We don't change them. We don't come to the church because of this thing. And to say, oh, tie me. As a preaching, I hear preaching in a homachi, tie radio. Now, oh, yeah, why do you say, sorry, we AFL, uncle for a moko, sorry, Nina, no, oh, so, oh, yes, I can't do so, do whom be remo, senebea, sicabe towns, semino, that be you'll be disappointed. At the end of the day, you will be hopeless at the end of the day. Those that come to God must come with free and willing heart. We do not serve God for our personal gains and benefit. What God will do for you in the church is beyond your expectation. And sometimes the Bible says the expectations of the righteous shall not be cut short. The kind of things God is expecting the church to have as an expectation is not, unfortunately, enye no na edia 2 years so. Ebi oho a eka, ebi oho a eska, ebi oho a awale. Inti na edi yon wanko sha sof, asore numu 2-3 years, awale no mba, na usi ubiya dada o no. The message, the source of the message that drove you to church was wrong. The promises was baseless ground. Inti u tie miya. We don't come to God to get blessed. We don't come to church. When I talk about God, I'm talking about the church. We don't come to church just because of our material things. You have raised your expectations so high until you are sorry mass or so full preaching about righteousness, prosperity sermon. You know, or so full. Osofo is talking about righteousness, holiness, purity. Now, Chese, that is not your line. That is not what you are expecting the pastor to preach about. Some of these church members also end up leaving the church because they want to listen to a message that tickles their fantasies.
1: Okay.
0: What you see? And you know, Mesra, Utiemia, so be catch yourself, Uba Christo, Mubeye, and Tessa, na Ejumadin so come. We didn't just believe. We believe with actions. We believe with work. We did not wait for God to give us manna. Manna stopped falling. in the Old Testament.
1: Okay.
0: We are New Testament children. And we are sorry. Ye jumade sum Christo fawakuma manu. Love God with all your heart, with all your soul, and with all your mind. In this way, you are not only going to get blessed in this life, but after life, you will inherit the kingdom of God. Okay. Amen.
1: Amen. Tuesday, and sorry, Na ade aba kwani panika ese se me ba beyen kremunia me yare a
2: ala be sa me yare a 4.5
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1: 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said, Evangelist, go on, opportunity prayer, baby, by and I catches, oh, oh, ba, yes, off no. Oh, better the text, 6 months of paper. Well, you man, a best sorry, Egina. It's one all ban, the only 3 months, a Jumano, ever sorry, Egina. Into a banner cast on my for a woman, boom, boom, Jonathan, a Jumana, 6 months, 7 months. Oh, who you have to white, many abri, why hopeless? And why hopeless and why frustrated?
3: Yeah.
1: I saw the bad man say, "Brebe, you be over quo." And a man named Crawford Chino.
3: Oh, Chino. Yeah.
1: And a man Crawford Chino.
3: That is, I mean, that is the basic truth. Reverend, I can't do that, but you see, to add my voice to Nyayenga Yeka, people now go to God not for who God is, but for what God has. Near Radi Wano and no normal pay, but on Yangupo Akasa did that. And I always tell people, say, she yet see them he say, I could see beside me so Lady Cares foul phony, Mamia. A beer I will consider
2: 104.5.
3: Why? Because of the relationship I have with you. But if I do not have any relationship with you, na me nam kwane so. Na uhu me osi me fa me phone ma. Me ra osu ni from say ani me twem. That is how it works. You understand? So that is why the scripture says that seek ye first the kingdom of God and its righteousness and all other things. Once you seek God and now you have the relationship with him, a honor and now all
2: this
3: other things
2: you get a 4.5.
3: But now, no, it looks like you mu dudua na ye ko asori na. We are going because it be a prophet ashe him come say. Etime.
0: I want me to take a kaka na mo.
1: Yeah, the one example.
0: Me take a kaka.
3: What expectations I was sure. If they are what banal bit, and you see, like we normally say, on your coupon, your pen or ye, or being chin chimney, sir. So if he has not said it, say no, kaya, he will not do it because you are saying it. But when he says it, he will do it. Ain't no prof.
4: All this is one B. 104.5.
3: Wait, see, you're wait, see, you're men or share with Bono. Not just say, hey, you're known as him against the word of God. That is one side of it. And then it puts people in that hopeless situation. But of course, you have one other thing, so they say, and yet a man wants to say, se minya babi hu Christo, na mi dini tum, na mi dine chia. I do not have to suffer. I do not have to go through pain. But Christ himself, the Savior himself, he went to the cross. And scripture somewhere says that, if you suffer with me, you will reign with me. So there are challenges that are allocated to human beings. So there are challenges. Ain't no who could do a sorry na ye preachy. Na so for catch on so, and it so will yesu. And it so will yesu ma. Onka say, you will not go through the storm.
4: 104.5.
3: Onka say, you will not go through the fire. Onka say, you will not be hopeless at a point. But what the pastor is telling you is that when it gets to that situation, when you think all hope is gone, that is where Psalm 121, he says that, I will lift up my eyes unto the hills. From whence cometh my help? My help comes from the Lord, maker of the heavens and the earth. He will not slumber. He will not sleep. You understand? He watches forth over his word to perform. Into no ebra wo ko ahu hie mu ni ahu chiri mu ni oja wo ni
4: wo no. Ebra
3: wo is 4.5. He will be with you. There are situations where he will save you from them, but there are other situations he will let you go through it. Example to say, your brothers me and say, Shadrach, Meshach, and Abednego. They had to go through the fire, but he was right there with them. You understand? And then when it comes to the situation of Jesus himself with the disciples on the sea, Ebra asrochene sorry, you know. Bible says that he calmed it. So there are sometimes some of the situations he will say peace be still, and the peace will be still. But there are sometimes he will watch you and he will go through that situation with you. And you know, so we will call hopeless situation more, it is allowed. But then the outcome, why drink the mindset? Now would it be kitchen more, would it be rasa hopeless situation? And when you're critical. So when you know radiasam swing ting ting we radi more, then you would
0: answer na prof no. Baby mono said ye my sister Penny cano. Person making kind some particular scripture, Second Peter chapter 1:5-8. Or see, and beside this, I'm talking about sorry no. Say ne beya ye fire hunko to or so for no so and our prophecy no so na ya bim ebu afe na ya kase to me ninya mkriso sumo asore no kura no mfaso on so. This is what happens in the church. Okay, kind Second Peter 1:5-8. I'll say, and beside this, giving all diligence, add to your faith virtue. Uba, sorry na, virtue. You are talking about high standard moral living. Uba, sorry na. These are the things that God will be interested to work on. Your behavior, your attitude, your mindset, add to your faith virtue, and to virtue knowledge. Knowledge, the knowledge in Christ, you know, that is the beginning of your transformation. That is what we need. And when we lack the knowledge in Christ, you know, it makes us fall to so many kinds of things. Now, number six, and to knowledge temperance, ahumbrasie, the way I would say edikasa, ebi owa enye, owa sorry, no, you don't know how to talk to people. You don't know how to relate with people. You
3: know?
0: Yes, and you see, sometimes poverty can make us proud too. Yeah, poverty. Lack of knowledge can make someone very proud.
1: Oh, yes.
0: Because if he or she feel I'm not liked, so any idea I'll be by accepting. So I say whatever I want to say. And verse 7, and to godliness, brotherly kindness, and to brotherly kindness, charity. These are the things that when we come to church, we should focus on growing. Last one, for these things For if these things be in you and abound, they make you that you shall neither be barren nor unfruitful in the knowledge of our Lord Jesus Christ. But he that lacketh this thing, those who lack these things that I'm reading in the first, 2 Peter 1:8, no. Those who lack these things are those who are going to perform strange direction in the poolside, in the night, in the riverside, in the night. They said, Oba ukunum pewasema, foul pant bra. And you are also giving out your panties to a pastor to do what with your pant? Wait, Jimmy.
1: Sebi.
0: Sebi. I mean, Osofo. No, Osofo, how do you...
1: Prophet Isaac Asante. Prophet Isaac Asante, I bet not say. Onu, Enes of Penia, or the Rema Prayer Ministry, I know. Now, sorry, back with the message. I will say, Ebenezer Paul, so watching you live from Rema Prayer Ministry, Tema Community 5 Branch. Reverend,
5: I was here. You might be bringing me to me here. I have a sign I'm meeting me and a Jimmy. I have a sign I'm on the movie. Yeah, the Jimmy, the Sebi Jimmy. Yami on such Jimmy Yale.
1: Sebi.
5: Ah,
6: a point of contact.
5: What's the Jimmy?
2: 104.4.
1: I can see.
5: All right, Yami Slaw, we're here for Tabernacle Baby. Be if you buy a baby, you have yes, ambulance or motor witness.
1: Wow.
5: My mother, I don't want to start from the scratch. So I make it kind of. So when you're going to situation be your mindset, but me I will not say mindset, I will say faith. As yeah GD4, at least I say GD4, anything you are in it be a GD na the womb. So what I say
2: plan
5: then
2: GFA.
5: He says something I know say in Kofobeka say the way so I make say you know say na say so funny preachy I'm telling them you ain't mean preachy sir. No obi ain't mean preachy say na mame e kan you know. Sabi, your friend in Nanya Bako. We have 5 whole ministry. This whole person will be preaching in Kwajia. Kwajia, sorry. Yes. And Kofa, no people are going to call. Say, in Komsen, Mamika, Samichel. There are 2 types of Komsen. Then Yamia Kanja, Yamidi for Naka. Babu said, the subject is only subjected to the prophet. And to mimic myself, Kuma Yaminka. Based on the gift God has given me. I know people are going to ask questions. Yamit Makasama Yi. But what I will tell you is, yes, you come on, kona kwa yangu wejuma. Enkwaji yana Yesu Kristo beti yenkwano. I say therefore you should work out for your own salvation with fear and trembling. Enti nyami ama enkwaji yano. Obetina honsa hadia or babeji dia mubi. When you read the story, they said a master gave 3 talents to 3 people. What I mean, Daniel, obeti finish. So if Christ has given you a salvation, it's letting you to work on it. Only just say, oh, you Christian here. I'll be telling people, say. The devil doesn't attack we in person. He attacked the Christ in us.
2: This is plan B.
5: Bronsam only in your son. Yesu na wo ye munu na bronsam attack. Te se only Yesu mu anti bronsam won send there. Ti da no fasi for me ka say, na we Yesu on free nyame, na odi sunsun bon na ye adwuma no. No say. Dia eye me dia no, me nkuntia. I only fight against what is not mine. Enti adie bi eye wo dia bia ye nkuntia. But therefore as of one, a bimu ayabano, we should not put too much hope in the members. Let them know, say, Nyameno don't want to know soa. Nyan yebe yamao, but enye by movie. Aye by action. GDA is based on actions. Adibia yebia ye GDA. And I said, Reverend Kan, you may be waha, unimuao, lack of knowledge, you know. Ema ni pe jimento do. Do you know that the word occult doesn't mean evil? Occult means secret something. Something that is secret. A hidden something. That's the meaning of occult. Occult, and just say, I had the bunny. And to make my say, my name is brother, we are an occult. Because soon, we believe in angels. And people doesn't know the secret. It means it's an occult. And not just say, I had the bunny. Now, Ghana for you, the name of the church, you see, it's killing the church. But that's how I say. And I saw no more can say, so for me, say, but I be jolly. A jolly, and you had the bunny. But senior, I'll be saying, I'm the bunny. Because Jesus Christ is Galilean. John the Baptist. Baptism means bathing. Hey, Galilean. What I say? But send the obesity again, no. And come back fast way again, no. In the morning, never. And see, as so funny, you know, what I was saying, Ghana, as so funny, they are not learning. In Shiandia, we are basing everything on gift. But the gift without the God Himself, no. Gift in the Yajuma. Bokono, they are busy everything on give. Manyamini mbira umu non chedao. 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
5: so what I say so you see there was too much hope e wo me pese me kwa so ne din ma bibia ma me no wono I don't know what the woman was told ah oji the jide ni ayen e de to Mamma, a soft one so. That is why, Nima, me, we are your all ocean in the Sanka and that brotherly action. I was someone who said, "Ye're fat tight, uncle's ye, ye, ye, the welfare, ne quay ye, to bass when you will be our welfare. Welfare, no wind to ya, may come out for them. O bass when you went to your welfare, only no see who I ever been no more to ya, man,
1: okay.
3: Let me say something. I think say my presentation. No, I never mentioned that the fivefold ministry doesn't work.
0: Those who are going to go, I'm talking about hopelessness in the church. I'm talking about hopelessness in the life of some pastors. Who don't have patience, who don't know that God uses certain mechanism to check you yourself, your ability to endure, your patience, and your faith in God. Mammy, see, or nice, beautiful lady, be age my CPC, or a nurse, okay. Beautiful, okay, would you? It will be a yeah, now they're not a tear for so sorry. Or the Obana, but beautiful, or see, girl, no epilepsy. Or na ma na wa hwe ho or the not chin sai na papa bi kachin se o on family na eja na me man direction 21 days missi fanembra ya bomb pie sa 21 days ama mami also for prof ye top plastic chairs na ye teso no ni nyina ebubu na ye contribution into after the program no me catch them and me say nyame a wa frem no say girl no e ho ato no like joke she abesi enne the thing the woman has been fighting for hospitals Blood upon GFM. Hospitals strange prayer meetings after strange prayer meetings ni nyina no pack so na nyankopo on family so ye den eji no mami na promise say obeto akonya plastic chair 10 na 120 cities, this is 2017. Or the 20 cities are two horse, or the Diaka Nubeba following day. Mm-hmm. 2017, no, say, or China, na mame no this canubeba, me never. One bad beam, share, Yankupo Ajineba, as a dunk candidate.
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0: Last year, me were one, I mean, say, number be free, and I'm picking number no. When ni a mamini say oh prof mio when ni mamini I'm say oh sir almost 10 years say I bua mi wa adan miku no akodi o baby echi minim say nyame be fa osu na mi say sir nyame nshira wo die enumre e be kasa ebia heaven na me friends am mamini me call heaven answer na my friend no I don't you see we are entitled to our own opinion you see I can tell you countless of disappointment any this hopelessness ni pa face but say yam fa ye re an she asafo no munte no yam faili a lot see I remember I did fasting and prayer 3 days dry e wo bi ni fie emra ni pa ni company akọ bankrupt o se o to ni 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
5: waka che
0: mi
5: say
0: o pese me koja ni wa Nigeria no nko so seed or man of God be ni life mo na nyamia direct no hwe if I want
5: you see
0: eya man for mu kasatia osofofo no bi no you don't know what made them turn bad or became bad. You have no idea.
5: If I want osofo be pray Yesu meka e bi yiti.
0: Look,
5: my dear,
0: see, people who maybe, especially when they see you young, no, they feel say, oh, do you know what people, Nyami Fabisu Shrao Sofu, Wako friend in Yongo say, Omuye, young Sadi, I am now Mufaya, no, I didn't know, yeah, you know, but we have a lot of pastors. You see, this thing can turn a pastor to become hopeless and begin to do dubious things. Begin to go to places for transformation. It's not exactly. So asafu phone so now yeah asafu. You can say asafu asafu yeah asafu phone so now. Etu baby, hopelessness is at our doors.
3: It's human.
0: Oh yes.
3: Hopelessness is
5: a
3: human situation.
0: Yes.
3: Yes.
5: Yes.
0: Exactly the same way. Yes. That is the church collectively.
5: You have to balance.
1: Okay, lady case. Yes, the Yawfo no. Awofo betimi aye e dia bo amofra. Nti e dia awofo ne e teacher fo be e dia bo amofra because we e amofra na se. Yen hwe de betimi aye abofra bi ko hopeless situation bi ma. Betimi aye abo ano ne yin efim.
3: All right, and you know, talking about the parents and the child,
5: 104.5.
3: And you know, the level of knowledge are wobo. And it says that your plan B, yeah, a dreaming, they be on your support, be fear, you want higher church, and now so such that so we will fear as a mother, as a father. It was so to me, be we need to observe the lives of your children in Kualani, you know, because sometimes, you know, hopeless situation, you know, and yet if you pen it to me, if you dip back, it can come from the outside world of the child. Say, be in the classroom, now, sorry for.
5: This is Plan B, 104.5.
3: Some things that may put a child into a hopeless situation. It's number one thing for the parent to do is to observe, say, me being a certain amount to say, now grow dear mood to say, now poor mood to say, and let us be friends with our children. It is one peculiar thing every parent should do. But my dear, sir, we'll be far bad down for. See, when a child can relate to you as a friend, it is easier for them to confide in you. But say, oh, who to say, mama,
5: 104.5.
3: Koda, Jinaho, I mean, those kind of things now. Oh, who more of authoritative person, you know, they can't open up to you into war as a parent, you know. But my dear, I said, oh, observe your child, you know. Make that child your own friend. Make the child your personal friend. Such that, say, bibi koso ewana brabo man, the child can feel vulnerable before you. The child can feel open and come to you and discuss. So, kwalane to me and bambe discuss, I cry. Through your observation, you should make
5: this is Plan B, 104.5.
3: Make it approach now. And also be to me abua ama akolano aye open up. And then when it comes to school dear no messer say teacher ni bia enya abutre ni akuma. And kolano omu hueting. Normally I don't say mekase I don't want to use the word stubborn and are bad for them. It's mekase they are strong children. And kolano ebi hueting pa as a win yo muhu abutre
5: BFM.
3: You can't lead them. But akola ne hu edinas osansu ye hopeless. And no ne tumi mamu pick some bad behaviors bia. One sheni ya you will ignore that child forever and ever. Meanwhile the child needs your assistance. Inti no as a teacher no be weni you also observe the children and you also would have to play a role as a mother and as a friend to the children in the school. And your class, what I say. I think send one and I make us say me show
5: 104.5
3: greetings keken, and then the person started crying and she had to share her problem with me. No, sana so who was school my teacher who was class one into class one kolane yo ma men can say omun kwane ye me ma but unam school honing yina no open your eyes to the kids and be observing them, play with them, interact with them. Said ye be ya sakole bi ewa uchiri bi mwa ube tumia kwan. Sometimes it is not by word of mouth. Mm-hmm. Sometimes you have to go to the extent of paying a bimu school fees. Meaning, my teacher will be a mutri a bimu school fees.
5: This is plan B. 104.5.
3: Ebia, where did he? And you mean so quite a man. Like, example, Nana, yes, she said, Biot, see, Ubin Teng. Ah, yeah, then you go to school. Most of the time, you find them in the government schools. And Obekono, Unibia, New Obedi, not at all as you say. Teaching me how school be when it because for all you know, Sa Kwalano, Uma who quite radi pejana, or you're the next minister of state, or you're the next governor of Bank of Ghana, and Akwalasan, Pejano, Kotina San Pensona, she becomes a blessing to you.
0: Agoja, yes, sister,
5: 104.5.
0: We should not also forget this. Bible can send you Ephesians chapter 6, verse 4. It said, fathers, provoke not your children. You move every your sister. What can I say? Mrs. Yarosi, I don't want to use certain words. You know, it is good to bring yourself under subjection and such control. And yes, idea. And same be what? Yeah, we don't have patience with our children. We don't encourage them. So, like my son. My 14
5: this
0: years
5: is plan B. 104.5.
0: Before I punish him, I will make sure that he will not just do the thing once, then I punish him. I'll give him, I say, when you do this the second or third time, I'll punish you. Even the second time I've done, the third time, then I called him. I said, I will cane you. I will lash you. But before I lash you, I want to explain to you why I will lash you. And I want you to put yourself in my shoe. Then I begin to explain. This thing I asked you not to do, you did it again. You didn't even try to ask questions, blah, blah, blah. You did it again. So if it were you,
5: plan BFM.
0: Prince, what would you do? What would you do? He said, I have to punish. And I said, then, let me dia one. Bam, bam, bam, bam. But to me, one, sir, or so, yeah. Now, my said, I'm a friend. Now, me did not pay. Now, my apologize. I've been doing that. I don't know whether because he knows that after beating him, I will apologize. And then tonight, Adia also taking 1 hour to change. It's taking him long. But now, see, me apologize. Because he's taking me for granted. Our communication and our balancing of authority, skill. We should also know, sir, there are certain utterances when we make them, it discourages our children. It breaks them down. It doesn't give them confidence. And it's a Bible, see, fathers should not provoke their children. Then, you see, this one particular topic we barely talk about. And so I was saying, we will first be our children's mentors before they enter into institutions. Other institutions.
3: Yes, just a quick one.
1: 1 minute to be
3: paid. Yeah, just a quick one. Like Papa was saying, sometimes no words, and then comparison. Parents have that tendency of comparing.
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3: Na kusia dionimadie, na kusia dionimadie, na udi utie wu. And you always compare your kids with other children and answer on one siblings. Who your parents, that's how yes, sir, who they akola eko hopeless situation. So to avoid it, don't compare your children. Treat every child uniquely because they are all unique. Yes.
1: Okay, it was for interior, yeah, baby, phone lines in there too. Now, so do dear. Aba.
7: Ghana fwe, munya suna muntie miyo, na masabe biye mu. 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
1: Ebusia was so tiny and so few jumedi ewo plan B. 104.5 FM. See a beer from nice near area 2. Bits me afraid we're just
5: today
1: and
5: said
1: was in Bisa Eddie Abba 0551656565 and a 0551656656 unsu bits me afraid Eddie would ye Abba Abusia Machim
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11: 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Yes, I bear scarf for one corner. 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Because on Colanus, you see, I drain a guitar on a different. It's a walk car called I shall be brier. A man calling with a wound, no, no. Intimacy, our four. 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Na comparison sani ye ma amene kaya na ye mfa nkwala anu mkompe adese no because esa akwala anu bi hunu hon se ono nyobi ya ebe haki niti meso kakra mewo mika
1: yo Mr. Sami yada asese unsudu udiye aba 0551 656565 ana 0551656656 ebu siya na achim hello
12: 104.5. Hello? No, Reverend Marshall.
1: Reverend,
12: what can I say? I'm here to say, I'm here to say, I'm here to say, I'm here to say, I'm here to say, I'm here to say, I'm here to say, I'm here to say, I'm here to say, I'm here to say, I'm here to say, I'm here to say, I'm here to say, I'm here to say, I'm here to say, I'm here to say, I'm here to say, I'm here to say, I'm here to say, I'm here to say, I'm here to say, I'm here to say, I'm here to say, I'm here to say, I'm here to say, I'm here to say, I'm here to say, I'm here to say, I'm here to say, I'm here to say, I'm here to say, I'm here to say, I'm here to say, I'm here to say, I'm here to say, I'm here to say, I'm here to say, I'm here to say, I'm here to say, I'm here to say, I'm here to say, I'm here to say, I'm here to say, I'm here to say, I'm here to say, I'm here to say, I'm here to say, I'm here to say, I'm here to say, I'm here to say, I'm here to say, I'm here to say, I'm here to say, I'm here to say, I'm here to say obi oyɛ egudie ho adwuma it's a gold and a silver no who said omo hiti janwa no mode metal no ashe the idea is to come out with the metal is to them no over the fur metal no but what mean kan
13: acha yin so nka
12: aha this one person with destroy metal name mom impurities near my enye e wo ho no di ashe said the boy benan ni nyina fi mo hwe sam metal ni mo ho unani mo it is such a Christopher you have to know the character of God. Say Yamino, or character be a refiner. It is in a refinery, you know. Or there are problems with tribulations. At times, you go to me, my kakuraba, with me, my relationship be, you are pruning, you are not fearful. Meaning, hey, I do a person here and say, yes, yes, yes, yes, yes, yes, yes, yes, yes, yes, yes, yes, yes, yes, enti oye oka so hweye nya ohu kristo ewo yemu enti nye bari bibiri osi ya ntia se se 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And he said, Yame Aya, the greatest promises of Bible, and he said, he will never leave us, nor forsake us. And he said, Osha, a Jana Yakumo, only in the womb, and I'm so sorry in the womb that Oma Ijano and Shia. It is in Imsadia, a bit now, Meshach, Shadrach, me Abednego. Look at a Lady Kate Sky. Who say you are Mufi Gemino? Na ye a man on Kumachi so Monsano, and an ash you. And for the free gem, near Machi Sierra, and a whole year free, or said, Yea, you bet say Christo, any person who Christo will you. And to make Jan has a dose, but my men for Winkwa, I have a front to intimate Mamanom so and can be.
13: Yes, Reverend, it has a person also do, dear. I will see a Reverend Samuel Manfonka and Amutiano, and it's of Penny or the Global Ark Grace Chapel and Amutianinka. And would you make the end of
12: 0555-1-656-556-556 Nyakupon, o boye no. 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compare Ubana or this here so we have two different directions of comparison.
13: I showed you, baby. I can say free.
14: I don't mind.
13: Your man, Mary, mind you.
14: Oh, in a beautiful baby, now. I don't get stuck. You used to be a baby. You say, you're a junior, yes, you too. Oh, what is that for?
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13: Hello, ma. Hello. Ma Mary, Mr. Manasuka,
14: come here. Mr. Sanya is right for you, fine. But if Japan or this home, Mr. Jama is just in a. Okay, oh my, Jomi, and he said, Roma, for a home, and then you're so far by Janet.
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13: Yeah, that's the man, Mary. It was your last call.
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13: And for AC 055-165-6565 and 055-165-6656. Last call, I'm at you. Good morning. Mommy, what are you to say? Reverend Manfon, so the need the account. It's Reverend Maxwell. Mr. 1 minute, oh, the last words, nothing. So the was area to ya. Now, lady case, and so the need to ya. Now, I feel prophet.
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0: Tier 4. Oh, yeah, also for Maxwell, Cross Converted Chapel International. Oh, person only a someone with me, Agfra Kusia, on one the number per mile. And I, as we are Wednesday, 6 to 7. Just 1 hour prayer meeting. Mm-hmm. Welcome tonight. BND Lab. Mm-hmm. Any Friday, 6 to 7, 1 hour prayer meeting. Then so mesafa sa kunyan so
16: Plan B F.
0: Asida manyankupo miangasa mi senior brother Kapo Mugabe ni birthday ni Mugabe nyamin shrao na onyo kesye. Oma onya ska bibre and fine party the youth. Nyamin shrao. Happy birthday.
13: Okay.
0: Kapo Mugabe.
13: Okay.
0: Thank you.
13: Lady Case.
3: All right. So, Case Millinery and Beats, and no one am here. An Apostolic Church, Tema Community 5. Oba honso aye wo ho. Ego su di Kristo ho adanse ye e wo ho de den den. And the American day chat on it says, so who was situation bi mu. Na eya ye se we need that
16: 104.5.
3: Yeah. Emma we need a son sa peja we need share rade said yet e bia no ade bechi. Thank you
0: my caller no mama nka bibi. I didn't talk more about money. I was talking about the situation of the church. Like members can also help. It's not necessarily about the so forth. We were quite not lend us one both physical and spiritual, and that was all I was talking about. Number channel, yeah, sorry, Tema Committee 5 last hour. Bombardi number Sunday, so a solo or also Bombardi number last hour. Now, do what most of
17: us is Plan B 104.5.
13: Yeah, that's it. Ebusia, Ote Reverend Maxwell Budienka Onu, a founder of the Cross Converted Chapel International, Tema Community 12. Sansu, and I would say, Lady Elizabeth Kesewano, Ote Oye CEO, Emma Kes Mulinri and B. Sa Anafe, Prophet Isaac Asante, Rema Prayer Ministry Onu, and a Dani, but we be asked to saw Jibre, editing and support for you, media, so Dani B, and confirm boat drivers, Yango drivers, Uber drivers, taxi drivers, truck drivers, Mama call long journey, and I feel so kind of riders, I said that, and then be and call and famo be I said that, been called my ability of Marcus and Morgan, Otama Community 9, Market, Mrs. Rose, Otama Community 8, ST Rose, and Chani being called Kobe Phones, Otama Community 2, a Jacka Free, and Chani being called Sir Joe, on a son Chani being called and 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
4: Excuses across the country why they cannot work. Your colleagues are working. We are in the same country there. The cost of material, the cost of labor here is not different from where you are. So your excuses will not wash. You better get to site and work. And we are reminding every contractor, every site you went a few months ago and threatened that if you don't back up, we'll terminate. We haven't forgotten. If we return and you have not reached where we are asking you to reach, there's always somebody available to continue. And this contractor has proven that our review of the project and our verdict is taking it serious and have worked.
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0: Abusuya ana daunu ani atie era Galvin's Kwame Aguza. 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
0: 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Now, where dear Yanko Pimo Facebook, Nagin Chenabano, Yanchi, sorry, Casiano, so Evie, way if we coffee, Ajman Black Maros, or Casiano.
2: Idea free pig farm, we are coffee, we are yachapan, we if we pack, we Thomas was say one also every casino, idea free committee to BBC, and I was a casino, idea free, we into every miracle ganza was say, we obey this year, ne Adriana ba, was a casino, and I was plan B, which is in our chain, na what the free new town, sweet mother bankuman, and I also ato Eddie Efri. We if you call men san what the free domain pelletu, or chima equan be also no ah, Doctor Baumia Ebeye or man penny canneken, and so or my crown ganama, or no so Eddie Nabianche Eddie Abba, a tea, my minion and tsunami fancy, na young sorry casino so, and I said chichi, and coma, some for penny sevier, when ya adage and afin to wasia casino. Was Sam say crojin at the MIA. Nasin Binson Koma, Doctor Sly. On so a Vienadarum or Hema Bibiano, 8 year Kama, Ewo, Facebook, no. Yeah, you seem Kunya don't hear back, we had the Casim Simina Bay. Diana Majosso, Bakupe, Ubi, this year, Kofi, Sechi, a man for Kofi Bakwamaka, every man.
0: Ah, Diana Ba, Quadu, Amponsa, O Krubi, Achia Bradinana.
2: 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Yaku, dear, yet you will be a doctor, Dr. Lassa, Nikiki, a year more Tamacom, too. Call big phones and offers of a coast to a year, yet your friends from Malizzi, a year, a chamunina. Yamia do memory, Persia, Obedecia, Akramunina.

Alright, so there is a good news for y'all. Say, Oya Numtuni, Oya gospel artist, Oya reggae dancehall artist, Oya high life artist, Oya hip life artist, Oya afrobeat artist. Nasa Ope, so promo to Unyum, our plan B 104.5 FM. Say, be a single, EP, and I say album. Akwenya Kezia, Ababe Toho Eddie Amal. Friend number is here, Nien Ninkomo, 0551 656655. 0551 656655. Let's go!

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4: I didn't try because the Kujua Asamoah is sitting down, and the Asamoja also is sitting down. You change the player, you immediately you've changed it again. You understand what I'm saying? That you will be changed the player who he have the faith, good faith. You understand? That's one prayer is the normal, just normal of them. I forget it. It will be the ribs is small for that match. Yeah, the ribs is small. I said, Nefisa, you understand what I'm saying? Yeah. I don't know.
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7: All right, then. 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Make up the scholar. 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
8: And I'm out now, your boy. 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Team Ninya and Sukumasa presenters, but Naka said, Kotoko team and a Kotoko coach. I'm one Kukoko team, Ninti, or Doctor Kwame Che, you know. I'm Shan Kumasa presenters, no more both team last one, or my saying, one Shushim. If the team Nanyanti or Sukumasa presenters, no more kind of
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1: 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Won so HSC emrantie no
0: yeah who are unim national team need to be a any who can say
1: yeah ma obo national team
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0: to no solution no me fine
1: you see uhwe de mampani en rock kind na o se o monitor world cup so sa Ghana matches na uhu se ye mrante no ye to national team a ebi
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1: 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happy with the kind of performance a Black Stars players na dey put up e wo tournament no on say eh yes subtle way an as say o kan asem on say pani de o kan asem a
0: odi matemante
1: sa pepepe on kan direct say Black Stars for massa mukwa mwa nyade ena momoni mwa nsweni player we wasan we nyabwa no toto form we nyabwa no esi no winifa there be there on kanisa we peni inti yo 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fighting spirit you know ya qualify for round of 32 Croatia de ye man no mini bebre but ohwe senior ye ma team ni chance and as na ye ye doubt with team nim I to me e qualify from the group no ye do a year round of 32 against Colombia no we expecting them say sa performance we put up against Panama England and then the last game against Cristiano. At least, Omuma ye hu bibi against Colombia. But against Colombia, no, not any papa. It wasn't the best of performances from Black Stars. It will be a guy, it will be a bufu ye. Emma, you will.
0: Say much, and soon I sorry, I'm not going
1: to hear you. Not just all my wasting, you know, you're wasting your time. Then I'm going to fool you now, will be a wasting your time. I'm sorry, I'm sleepy, I hear so much. Ain't it the man penny canon? Or person, or chile say, a morning ma Black Stars for a boy ye a World Cup nasino and yo kra and yen yen yen yen san o peso chain tin or the fa sa national team and any asimo peso chain say Black Stars fui mwa nyadi World Cup no sana me hu se na man pani person che but ye kan ni sa no anyi se ye man ni si won ma hwe aban no e wo tumi se obetumi aiden a stop it de e cause wo Black Stars ni football mi aban wo tumi kese pa o kan na football people for o makwa ko hide behind FIFA se oh e be ban ni yes no no baby I dey see where your football mu no ye were crossroad that I was say make a critical decision e were football mu now no anyi say ye den ye suro eye ban bia e was say risky na ye den ye ban ye ye ko see see hun ye because oh baby I do no ye take sa bold decision ni tough decisions now there's no way I be den ye bet me compete with big boys no more e ba sisi ano ye to me anya sa de bia no and you say be a person you can say your person go compete big keke na then you two schedule near ba say they are fine some person can say oh World Cup aba ya qualify ya kobi ya say ya Ghana ya represent Africa ya baby ni aba performing ya ko say say na mo pen dia and you ya achieve bibia but your person you say so regain yen lost glory e wo football mu maybe atwam na Ghana o kan na 17
0: yeah
1: Yeah, 17 World Cup, runners up, and a 20 World Cup. Near G, Black Stars good performance. Yeah, Nika, but oh, football now. Now, as any, say, person saying who side any beam, na and Kofo, yes, I'm regaining side a fear factor. No, oh, football, Africa, I see. Any we are suffering, yeah, yeah. Baby, you know, say, ya hate rock bottom now. I was saying, yes, you did, yeah, then you good, you collapse it. Football near Ghana, I see, no. Yes, so I didn't even go at Kumu. Yeah, restart with the beam. A difficult decision, pa. Yes, sir. A bit affecting him. Players and Hubeka. Team owners Hubeka. Like, just say, and go a best uncle for Nima, pa. But I will say, yeah. Hubeka say, a necessary evil. I will say, yeah. At the end of the day, no. Ye bet the best sound crying. Ache. Am I a mom? No, your omonema, I sure woman, and I says, a affect you, omono. One may they ever benefit him more. Dan eye di hu sisi no enti man pani se national team no wo mo antwi antuni o person o chene se monimon o masa monimon an so ani enti dem person me ka kire aban ni man pani ni se omo otumi so me stop e sa eye ni me ye kosi sa ni ma boni any kwa fast running football ga na asinu wo mo e otumi so me stop no enti sisi no man pani ni government ni pa wo mo ngu afi no ye football ni o omumuno
0: okay
1: omumu bibia na FIFA mbrem na o kaso yes starting for fro
0: say enya Ghana nko ane first
1: debi
0: country ya wagu ni football
1: debi enko fo
0: Nigeria ya Nigeria kra ye bi adia be nations cup
1: sa 2013
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0: na se say kra no Black Stars ana adia ya ka ho asem nyina comments enye Black Stars na ho no nko ana and the problem about
1: sir
0: 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It is almost $14 million. Mebuwa. I don't know a government approved a budgeta. Omu deko e say omu ko from group stage to you can say final stage.
1: Yeah.
0: 13.5 plus sika omu ebie fund enkro for Thursday biya. Senkanya work up ni yako. Enkanya Thursday deputy finance minister na odia bitaba. Asuma si company limited $2 million. Asume si e de 4 million Ghana cedi e de abetum sika o mo generate na no na o say almost
1: 76 million Ghana cedi
0: 76 million Ghana cedi na che say almost
1: we are sure cra say until you lose here no na be good speed back but no be ja bit no because that what happened
0: e coso and to the young fan say 80 million Ghana cedi enye sika ketwa sika pudu ye design e ma we nyina ko tournament no ye koye no ye hu ade papa bia tama he said the Black Stars no abo omanika tell me from poku asitu and some quano. Ain't he sassica we ain't me fanny?
1: Oh,
0: ain't you dear fanny say? Government in a good GF, you know. Government in a good GF, you know, for now. What next woke up crying could be. I save you sika, own fan say $40 million. I save you sika, and I say sika non so no, young fanny of you, and crophobi, bakumi, no butum, and a echo. A concrophobutum. I am up here. One more edit him no home, as soon commun. One more edit him no home, as soon commun cacano. Ah, more and an amhono. Nano, yes, it. Video be a covara. One tisena, mammy be cassette, nekezi.
2: 0.4.
0: Or your blaster players, Nibia. GF in penny for being in a coy meeting. 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Odia Jumana Shomunsa totally. Set Black Stars, Romania, Nimnasa, I dream poe. And a down with him, no more so me football ye. No man penny, you know, crop for Ghana ha. 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And now resetting agenda no. Ah, o can say what the babano. Where is sports of you?
1: Yes.
0: Baobekaya, Tamana, Ghana man penny, aye campaign 2024 no. Mekai video bia o kan se se se ene man nyina se e man se se blaster
1: se ko blaster se no
0: wo mun timi hye go
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1: two goals pe
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1: Hey,
0: I said it. Na adia na omo ye no.
1: I said that.
0: I said that. In CC na dia mpa na one unkro fo eye. It's about time ma. Dia fefo no mu ntimi mwa.
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0: 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He de Ghana Premier League aye. Ye wo ha. E ma a player a mo si league ni ye. Player atimi ahye 6 goals in a game. Na ye ko woke up
1: ye pe striker
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1: Tete, obeko no pus.
0: Operation another time.
1: Obiani ni.
0: Central for now do omo call walk up ni nyina.
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1: 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Omo e problem no. Eye clubs ni you can say Congress for some person omo do Ghana football.
0: Regional Football Association. Empenifo o ho nyina. 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District Football Association. 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

0: 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New say F in an head A BBR because men magiska or mine ho ne do sir bebua kunta na wujani. 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
0: 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From World Cup, from 2006, 2010, 2014, 2022, and yes, I'm a Jew. Scabbre,
1: yeah, yeah, yeah. I couldn't pack a crabby button, and on the IE, and a Ghana football in Esu.
0: Esu. 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
0: 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because they prefer my the omit me house any junior teams nipper open on me because on Monday a castle qua obey the obeco. But Black Stars, no, so all the players in the back now. I say, do my pram pram, you almost campion, ma. Oh, my, and you almost see your do no commitment being was a per se, ye mom proper camping place. But Kia Sirosa, Sikaya J from World Cups, and if FIFA forward money, no. And come sick up pram pram, we see one man and come on them. Now, you will football pitches so ho proper a year can team a place no on rooms on better. Just say, you would never be brave because tea conference near the day, but Obian Peso Bay and I DBN, yes, yes, yes, your soppers, soppers, soppers, yes, yes, yes, your 8 years in between your hoy. Ain'ty, man penny, yes, so also be reset your mind a party, yes, so. Reset ye football no ne gu efi no so wan yes idea let us say na de na wo ka wo eye opposition de na wo opposition ah na we campaign for 2024 elections no na yes wo da da yin so on one kind say affecting ye football ni yam say blaster ntimi she go
1: say blaster ntimi she go
0: ntimi she go
1: ampan so buy blaster say say so say ntimi she
0: ntimi she go
1: enti e ba ne say ni ntimi she go
0: o see oba blasters no Obe focus on homegrown players. Me tie ni pa. Say homegrown players. In there is a local players. Ne, be more chance. And I say, you be developing your local league. No, now you players F you on me. A local league. No, Ako Black Stars. And then here, you call Black Stars. One local player. Pe. Eh Benjamin Asare. And the koye. And then ye men koye. Enti esrew. 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So also omu tuntun na shantem na. Now person o chese omasa.
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0: obi ewu ko no
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2: 104
0: ye catch room say de we anema si ko football mu no it will get to a time a ye ntumi qualify for tournament bi.
1: Oh, now
0: say si AFCON. Yeah, I started with AFCON. Si say yes, I'm bebo. Be try another one. Say be far. Yeni Cote d'Ivoire, Somalia, no, ene bebo. Si enti mi an qualify for we mwa, eno sube big blue pa. Enti the chance say, I was say yede yeye ni meyi. Say sa ye umpeso be here now. De bi ano oh yes oh try and error be far be far. Ebe bi ni enfe bi sa lack no. A bear running out. Lack or a DB running out. It is a oh, why are they so very not lack now? Tournament the band into me qualified him. AFCON, see, I started first one. I'm far. Yes, I'm betrayed him. I'm far. Ubo is not a tear in him. World Cup in him. Now, World Cup was no bear 2 a year editions. Need to me call. Young Kobe 5 a year editions. I hold a boon, say, and you didn't a almost attack. I said, they be dead. No, say, yeah, now it's too late. Ain't any man in Yano. Yes, I'm a penny. Osi omo entumentu na santem ye de hu ni se osi omasa omasa de omso owosa wo ye no ye this is Eddie Savie football munim de owosa ye anyi se ka bebere munim pa de owosa ye ye mungu no mu because a ye waste of resources ye waste sika enen ko fo bi de ye de e de pesika mo mo ho work up ye ko bai ye si management committee members
1: $62,000
0: ashe no ho
1: san krofo ya nso na yes, I many players I negotiated 70-30. In Tiano, no, dear.
0: And the whole can I also dear court?
1: Oh, sister, $2,000 in India, and no, dear, the whole ah, man cry away so beardy. Nemum, the Omo negotiate you is soon players in 26. No, dear sister, he came say no cry, Hisika Pudua, dear, for no, Eddie. Oma did this in players and no cry yet. I woman can say,
0: Kevin Dance, you need to open my house.
1: Hey, on so dear, some of
0: Kevin Dance,
1: Sale and some
0: Kevin Dance, Kevin Dance, boys, Austria, what happy?
1: Eddie, you know, but
0: Ghana new, ni papa, a Ghana, ni our Ghana, I see. I was so personal, my or mine. But sounds like Dentina, my abandon, Elboma Austria, is here.
1: Comments, mammy, announcement to you. Mrs. Aya Lillian, soft, Mante, Oyeganani, Menoka say, na, Ofaka, from Aya, Afina, Aya Bar Station, Ako, Aya Shy Hills, Otena Kernumuno, reporter, Odia Abani said, Wajana bag, Aya pink bag, na, ni document, Duduna, a woman, ni school certificate, and now fee, ni traveling, Aya Ghana, Aya passport. 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my mimi full line 0551 65 0556 0551 656565. Hello, good afternoon.
2: Hey, Oku, the voice is Matthew Daniel.
1: Are there for me to you?
2: I'm in my room first.
1: Good afternoon, sir.
2: Okay.
1: Or therefore, you're in here. What's your
2: name? Swaze.
1: Okay, Agabu's young guy.
2: Mobile, you man.
1: Okay.
2: Okay.
1: Minya.
2: Wake up, and some way, any Uncomla, any the GSP, any Ghana, Ayan. Come on. I have some beer, Ayaha. Now, in fact, or say Abano, I didn't know I had the APM. And come beer. You can wake up, and I'll be beer. Send some way. Yatia, plus two plus three. Yeah, the two players is car. Player over by a reduced car. Over by a reduced car. And some way, Ababa and Abambiaba. No, Buna Yabusu. Minister Biaba. No, Buna Yabusu. That is what the moon said. Abandon Mukrano. I said, if you call it, Buna Yabusu. And you come by, then I will. Minister.
1: Hello, good afternoon, sir. Hello.
3: Hello.
1: Good afternoon, sir.
4: 4.5.
3: Good afternoon.
1: Your first worker, sir.
3: No, printed.
1: Mr. Ima, you're in the way.
3: Say, na 2014. I'm in charge of you. Say, so back here, contingent, I'm record 2014. Say, baby, see, yes, get in, see, I'm in charge. Or that's the trouble, me. Wow.
1: Yeah.
3: And you know, I ask, I say, I have been a former child, moved to our one just yet. Born a couple of boys to come from a kid, you know, I better get a big drink. I better get a big drink. Say, yeah, that's what you're back here. And I'm in charge of the truck. We for luck is the jump of straw, come up straw and come back in the best and the baby. Oh, it's a master of Shaman Kaman Kanawa began your camera.
1: Okay, good afternoon, sir.
5: Hello, good afternoon, Mr. Koja.
1: Yentiwe, Dija Sari, to whom?
5: You're Dija Sari, Mr. Home. You can tell me what kind of Jose, Jana football, the Yakoni, the Asa, and Kuyum, but the best, maybe a Kaman Kwan, Senia. I know they are more happy. There 5 years, many and court tournament, Diano, media can come in my yard because I have Thomas on football and Yana,
1: I don't know.
5: I want to make a campaign for a friend, they are buying penny for M. Com because they are a sister, a phone, you can't move the bed. A buying also. ochi de bia se bi bi se ko so e se o tla na ba ba ona o kwa o e pe se se di wo o ko so na o ye sa wi bo be so na mo o ko se de bia so o mo ko e se mi ni mi se bia na o mo zo e bia na e e se den ka de se sa le se bia na o mo zo o mo mo be part of their buying o mo zo se bia mo zo mo ni bi na se di ke ko na bi e ka se na na de bia mo ni ko ko se a bi
1: okay mira se ba good afternoon sir hello Okay. Good afternoon, sir.
4: Good sir.
1: When you are
4: afternoon, Boko.
1: Yo, your friends are suffering.
4: Daniel Pampram.
1: Danny boy, you're in the way.
4: But I'm going to call it to a demon here.
1: Okay.
4: It's a Moroku in some seminal. And yet, official, and then you know, correct. But so.
1: Okay. Okay, medasi pa. Good afternoon, sir.
6: Afternoon, Ogoja.
1: Your friends are Kasafri.
6: Ogoja, I'm Boati Ado. Kasafri from
1: Okay, Boati, I'm going.
6: Ogo.
1: Yeah.
6: Now, GF has been so good, but my car is
1: here.
6: 104.5. Now, we are. Play, you say, what? I can't
1: say. Meet you.
6: Ogo.
1: Meet you.
6: Okay, now player is Ghana Premier League. What she goes here from Barcelona? My name is Baby Okoche. I did a Kekoku on the Facebook account. You can wake up here as my sexy here. Yes, they are reward. I know a poetry. What poetry or no? Cap president and the super president and Austria and also Captain against an Austria. Okay.
1: Good afternoon, sir.
7: Afternoon, Father. Yes, Baba. Kube makam.
1: Yes, Baba. Kuyankoi. Oba, I know you
7: are a finance minister. What is in your case?
1: Yes, Baba. Oh, there. Come on, Sam. Yaka.
7: $5 million. Hey, kuka kube $16 million. Kube $5 million. Kube $2 million. Every year, kakra kurano. They nyabe $11 to $12 million. If you go buy 170 million Ghana. And the last guy over 70 million Ghana, meaning you know, can be also. Oh, my required, they are going to do. You can't have your phones,
1: Good afternoon, sir.
8: Yeah, who does?
1: Makanaki.
8: Yeah.
1: Open him, Biaboko.
8: I know that Nanke, who catch me too much.
1: Yeah, some more line is why I say.
8: Oh, well, we need to talk.
1: Jose?
8: No, well, we need to talk. Plan B.
1: What's the matter? Five.
8: The next one is second division.
1: I'm saying, and who has seven and all canoe? And who be in an all canoe?
8: My friend, this is the 1990 Italian World Cup.

0: Sabia, I'm holding room.
1: Okay.
0: Nabia, ever my friend, but yes,
1: obey you, Swami.
0: Yes, I'm not the parties in the near better thing.
1: Okay.
0: Oh, yeah. And you're gun and you guys woman.
1: All right.
0: That's woman, but only one crown, yeah. And so, but corruption only I did it one more.
1: Yeah.
0: You probably be there, grab the one I call my share.
2: All right.
0: And your young wood. Brazil, Cacao, Onio. What about work up? What anybody is on the jibby? Then born a cacao more. When you know,
1: where I say, Makanaki, imagine how we soon are here. I see comments Ghana for Akasa, which is still Ghana for so. Auntie, I don't want to say, no, Ghana for Akasa, or much of my dream, Afa. The air course no utim so obi anya happy about the air course no but wo mo a ebi me kisho se ade papa no ayo adwuma no o ma edi nti ye bone tofa no yenko
3: yes ti ye be se mpeni fo se o ma mpeni
1: Morocco
3: any
1: France
3: yes Morocco dia oko mi wo jidi o Morocco
1: o meti ma che France
3: oh yeah yeah yeah o meti ma yi France film se Morocco utimi yi France film any news because the kind of quality of any ball of football, maybe an France football. A difficult game there, but I'm expecting Morocco to go through.
1: All right.
3: I'm going to almost on France film.
1: Okay. I was for university. Na drive time and so I take it over. Yami adu mo chana. Yebe tuaso. Yakram.
4: 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Say, be a single, EP, and I say album. Akwenya kezie, ababe toho edi amal. Friend number is here, ni e nin komo, 0551-656655. 0551-656655. Let's go!

And we've been Omamba, Omamba Fragrant Rice, Dadaba, Gold Star, Red Star, and a Northern Star. Omamba, and you're fresh. Nanusio de dead. And we na Ubenya Biato, Ghana made stores. And the stores are hoodum. Unia Ninkutahu, our telephone number 020-679-8723. Ghana made for the on.

Alright, so there is a good news for y'all. Say, Oya Numtuni, I mean, Oya gospel artist, Oya reggae dancehall artist, Oya high life artist, Oya hip life artist, Oya afrobeat artist. Nasa Ope, so promo to Unyum, our plan B104.5 FM, say, be a single, EP, and I say, album. Akwenya Kezia, Ababa Toho Eddie Amar. Friend number is here, Nien Ninkomo, 0551 656655. 0551 656655. Let's go!

Throwback Thursday edition. And I was so good to out here. From Kofi Annan. Mini crew ning in Ayatnase. I did you made you know Ebrel. Yemo we be our quaba. The BBA out here, you made any piano. Yemo wa quaba. I'm a GDS on here. The GDS BBA air cobble call. That's a kayan home. Cop him send on nine bebo. Did you made anything in our Ebrel? A way me tune chia kasia. Eddie Ama will be beer. Wa we feed ye Edda Habia. 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We feed ye the Hang Kwan dea. Nami chiao. And found one year Juma away. Say we feed ye ne da Hang Kwan dea. And chia kasia and come out. And then Thursday, it is Sankofa Bebrel, Esther Reynolds, all the lifestyle tidbits, so Bebrel. So you're welcome to the Thursday edition of the Plan B Drive. 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

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Show ne trigu oho. And a stadaroma. Oya ye number one, what's it? It's my show Facebook. Ujao messages oh hi. Be cunning.

And in the Abutrika, Abutrika. Number one on the trends and there. And Chenamidu Remu. Inside Ghana, around the world. But stories say we are trending or Ghana.

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Finally no. 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

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And I feel we are seeing a fan in Inside Ghana, around the world.

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Hey, Frederick Kumi. Ani padodo na a friend wa butrika. Na me jidi se abutrika ne hon sam de. Enye news ukra. Esan se ni padodo na e di story ne chi. Na Andra. Andra na abutrika ne lawyer. Oliver Becker, Edibe Tuja. Se wenyane nti ya se ne client eye Frederick Kumi, aka Abutrika. 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Na wano awa ye Abutrika lawyer no, over a week ni, waya, se mpinyifo ebe mane kwain, ewe kwe shia ne client Abutrika. 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One a client, Frederick Kukumi. When young, who name him, when him baby swan a client, no a war. And see, I win yano. And a son who I don't know, am I a dinner quack PM or police hospital? I a one crime. And run another sign information where he air train here. Now, and there we are, no Cassie. The new twister, Abba F.A. Butrika, who want to say, officially, no. I just want my extradite Abutrika. As you say, we figure out how our Namu Rim. You say, when I'm Rim, I walk out PMO over US. If we need a brain, I just say air trendy over social media and also. But I brought our airport to her. I want more than an air queen in Anno. That just say, I don't phobia more air tram for me. I about a tarbon thing. See, we are no Cassidia. A kwa Abutrika, a kun wa court, a kun ya kun ya kun ya. Send ya tradition or embassy. You shall fu in Kusiaga. You know, Kasi Abutrika at the playmo. I walk out of PM over US. Now, fey romance scam and a money laundering. 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Abonono. Ome kudina sem over US ho. 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Ena fi Abutrika lawyer. Ah womu kwa court no. Court a confirm se ampeni ampa. One more client. And after one more baby daddy, Abutrika. The extradite no. I walk with US. The Bushia man's one, Yachino, over several months no. You call me, I don't know. Abutrika, I extradite no. Who call internet no swank, was it dead enemies? Our Ghana has a woman boy be a dion. 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A mummy no. One more cross it 13 year old ye. Now I'm a shy says a woman in no aid in come on. One more trend say one more on my bean.
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Ebenezer Andom, aka Nanayao. Ono so caught a share. Say, won't you 1,800 Ghana cedis? Ono so went to me and ya. Ono so echo demo 1 year. And I say, a branchia won no a toss stolen phone. Mauli Helegbe. Mauli Helegbe. Ono so takwas a cute court. I see 1,800. That we nya sas kanu entia. Wono so ebe kwa ko twiri mu. Aye 1 year. Say wo die ni da ho. Ni da ho bone. And I wo de tall phone na. Wo call market a value no e 1,500. Wo de tall phone no 300 cedis. Wono de ma mrante am yensan. 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Mrante for yi. We call internet next for one more trendy pop pop pop pop pop pop pop. Ah, yeah, Takwa Secute Court. And I did charge you singing now. What the above woman? We should be free. What? Now me down home, I walk chrono, but I'm home, some home. Now video back, what air trendy, a way. I brought you back, what walk about chrono, I ya channel. And a window now will try and kawo femuno. And they are Hong Kong feno. And they are chichiri window no. And I will jina ho. The numo hand chua will di jina ho. And ningin ene se. A branch ye a apprentice. A wo suye juma. And now one ene master in the way jumim. And a ne master cry no. Se oh, mi try me huaba. Me try ye wo kruma ba. Tine master cry no. And the master no air shes a branch any bet in a dream on a way jumano. Someone way channel home. Aqua the master ni fee. Eco chan a master window. Eco viana master no. Ja when him send the master ni fee. The master ni ewo chrome. And then they will coach a window ya. Oh, miano home. Every window no more. And out of four be moon hono. Almost shall suit him. A real, a real. We shall how much a branch. The one with Chia Brantie and I'm afraid Danny Ra, I am Brantie and Master. Say, Papa, now way will be about Ufia Wall Bow Chrono. And I was a sadia. My main friend, your apprentice, I will wage him. Now won't call me fear ho. And cautious and wine a wall bomb a chrono. Now won't call Bwame, the ancient chrono for no. We shouldn't prepare for the phone. 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Be a shock here. Papa, a fan of papa, chase. 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Say, when one apprentice, I would genie de. Say, when yan and yes, will be Vian Ewony Fee. And say, I'm so what ye apprentice need in Tino. But fra apprentice, no, say, won't quenny fear ho. One question, some wine, and one of crown on. Say, apprentice, Nankasa, and I will fish shop ho, a cop a panny fear ho. I walk a bono crown on. And yes, you, we are saying, who. We are say a soon to the awogini de no or no one or bow crono. But for me, no can say ya channel. I just said, why am I say? And who I am about the area boys name for Womo, Vima or my Vimine Pan. I want to know Echo Police Station, JJJJJ. See, we are a branch so air trendy pan.

segments way hey, inside Ghana around the world. 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And I want the asha bag ni mu. It's a brand AJ baggy, a kofu plane, or could do kata airport say Kim. A one woman channel. 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A yen shimunia de ya. You know, Cassie, a brand say ye jail in 25 years. I will kata ho. It's a no nam so am I posty for our Ghana. A swash as yes, a woman yen shimu. Say asu wine crane de baggy emma abranti. It sounds abranti and papa. Equa posi for ho. Equa tre and asim we send a bano. Will be organa hand de bag and emma and a bano. And the bani de will nim hoshi. She say ye jelly no wakata will be mansu 25 years. Inti a posi for nyen shishimu. 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A posi for yen shishimu no. Nacho se nipa miensa era wo mo hu ebon mu Isaac Techimensen wono enya 57 years or your travel agent ena afi you know Comfort Ofusu ono so enya 25 years ono so your travel agent Catherine Quay enya 43 years wono so eya travel agent nacho se travel agent miensa ena ya chi wo mo. Now, Brantia Bakwa, one also air Tyler, one also Yachena Kahon. A Brantia Kuku Blome. I win ya 38 years. One also a posy for Achena Kahon. And I'm in Shishimua, one more air. According to police statement, no. Aya Comfort Owusui, Comfort Owusu, I win ya 25 years. One also tra. 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Ama court at na seminar so. No media seminar. 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Accra High Court. 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

0: Alright, so there is a good news for y'all. Say, Oye Nyumtuni, I mean, Oye gospel artist, Oye reggae dancehall artist, Oye high life artist, Oye hip life artist, Oye afrobeat artist. 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Say, be a single, EP, and I say album. Akwenya kezie, ababe toho edi ama. 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
0: 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Which media quadan or sale locals. A fan on the planning, the management. Ning in a idea or sale locals. Sebe buao. Be sure I your wedding. 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I sound so our training school. 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So for number no. Now one no ending come on. 0246 528 380 and I say 0248 637 923 Mco Ventures. I say for car sales, car rentals, and I say professional tourism services. They got you covered. Cake, Papa. I'm going to say, Jumedia, be that when you're now being here, cake, was young, quadia, and one in Nuvivi cakes, Nuvivi cakes, Pacho, Nuvivi cakes, there, where the cake, partial, cake, partial, it's answer, one more, your cake, now, my wife, and yeah, I bet you within 2 hours, we'll be to me, and your cake, come on, send me, anyhow, Nuvivi cakes, it's a birthday party, be that when him, wedding, be at that when him. Jumedia, be a da when him watches, so be here cake and quadia. Jumedia, be a da when him watches, so be here cake and quadia. Jumedia, be a da when him watches, so be here cake and quadia. Jumedia, be a da when him watches, so be here cake and quadia. Jumedia, be a da when him watches, so be here cake and quadia. Jumedia, be a da when him watches, so be here cake and quadia. Jumedia, be a da when him watches, so be here cake and quadia. Jumedia, be a da when him watches, so be here cake and quadia. Jumedia, be a da when him watches, so be here cake and quadia. Jumedia, be a da when him watches, so be here cake and quadia. Jumedia, be a da when him watches, so be here cake and quadia. Jumedia, be a da when him watches, so be here cake and quadia. Jumedia, be a da when him watches, so be here cake and quadia. Jumedia, be a da when him watches, so be here cake and quadia. Jumedia, be a da when him watches, so be here cake and quadia. Jumedia, be a da when him watches, so be here cake and quadia. I sound so come on. Event how you be on. Good afternoon. Go from where you are doing beba on boy. My kick, come on, here I'm out. Good are you? Good are my fake friends? Yes, my fake friends. Mission Chemi Nube Rim. Good are my... I was Sankofa so. Good are Mrs. Tree. Now Sankofa your segment. Good are my... Your kaka, your hunka crack. Good enemies. Can any musicians? I know mama your nyom banga after banga. Class to say, yente wa munkebiyem. Omo na ya, yadu wa mutu Sankofa so. Fake friends. Mission Chemi Nube Rim.

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And afi miracle gansa. It's a good afternoon, Mr. Anan. Chiakasia, and come at the dawn, Miss Na, Esther Reynolds, DJ Wazzy, and I feel Tim Ningina. We if Miracle Ganza, Tama Newtown, Bancoma, we a church at Tama Newtown,

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I don't find that one would do one more birthday. Mr. Abraham Edusa. Mr. Abraham Edusa. And they are birthday. I say happy birthday.

Ivan's Facebook from the Spinters Road. 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And there our birthday. And we show happy birthday. Yes, we're trading and point and coupon one shroud. Madam Vida Sechi. Madam Vida Sechi. 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

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Yeah, we show happy birthday. Plan B FM drive time crew nigga. I will show happy birthday. This is a training point. I'm going one shroud. One bone hobby. 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I'm Rasson. 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The young co, the young co musician, I'm there. 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
0: a Shannon song.
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0: Sayawono, a year 20.

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Where do you tell? World Cup Diaries. Comments will fear her. Yes, well. Young World Cup Diaries, no, so, the Amboni 2.

0: I'm sure young corner black stars no move here. 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
1: And you will be strong.
0: Oh, and you made a heat womb. And you made the person of Thomas France for crana.
1: So, no, Moody, Muruku, many.
0: I,
1: what an eye, sir.
0: Ah, the same Muruku for Mubefi.
1: There be some way, only any and African for.
0: Sir, na your one almost your money,
1: no money, serious. Nakahamu no mudina. Why would
0: you want to know? Sadies is your biography. It will be unbriefy. You ain't an unbriefy. You know, ten. You know, ten.
1: Said the last 4 years, some could be semi finals. Almost uncle.
0: Almost uncle.
1: To me, what did you say? No, only France of Wife.
0: Would you the uncle and a reality? Aha. You come much no more. You're money to now.
1: It is a can and no. A share quarter final matches, Nassi. Ne Epe, Uruku, Womo, any a year France of Eddie Babuani, a beer, a beha. Womo key player Bako, a brand here is Ismail Saibari. A tournament to you are done where the Aoshi goes to Pano. Report teacher say, a brand room to me, sir. Can you
0: say,
1: you ruined the out.
0: Omo previous match, no, na.
1: Yes,
0: or Fimo win.
1: I think my last two games in the canon to me.
0: Okay,
1: boy. In Tineno, a year is Ismail Saibari, no, won't be movie. But, Ocean Morocco team now, or more good players are Omo to me, I step in, Ediama, a brand here in tea. Still now, no, media mo, GDS. Yeah, and Eddie won't be to meet the France for a difficult game, but the Morocco for sitting on my side the tournament to you, Mono.
0: Send me a France for a soldier, you come in
2: 4 points.
1: Some Morocco Swasuja.
0: Morocco Swasuja,
1: what soldier pa tournament to our ball pa, and tea, and Eddie, so move your movement, your mama.
0: Okay,
1: but your bomb pie is a big African country, my course, semi final.
0: Not just a wish, no, Mr. Morocco, if it's me, we
1: sir, sir, okay, and then the only quarter final game, a bus or channel, Spain, Belgium, for Super Bowl, at one of the Sunday near course, semi final. It's any day, World Cup, no, Sunday, Benauchi, and a BV.
0: Okay,
1: 48 teams in Siakat and Watchpet, Ned Ningin Alban, and we.

0: and the Yumre Yenina Ebeshe,
1: sir,
0: said Abakakusi, sir, Morocco. Obit to me, are you human one? I went to me and you, my dear. Yingina, you feel
2: sure I hope I said, Mamma.
0: Somebody am a candidate,
2: I don't know, yes, sir.
0: Someone in Africa for.
2: Now, Muhammad Muno Mujina or Mobusia Kaino, and ye African 10 teams, 10 slots, and our reps and Omokahon. There's no way I'm making a cassette among Africans. And yes, Anka, yes, slot here, quote any common count, and Komuko continent don't represent you. Yes, 10 African countries, and I represent here, and a 9 FM, and I can't go, I'll African, it's why I would jam a man. It's as I'm the moment, Kakra. Omo Africans, Omo Pomun Pu, Omo present Africa, and
0: Okay,
2: into new rights of the castle on African.
0: Okay. Comments. Oh, dear, my infancy, then you may. I am a match. We shall have comments. And I would say, and kind of the born into Edemai on the World Cup diaries. Yeah, the story of the day, no, April.

0: What story of the day and so? 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A brand said by Quanch, I said, what did I say? My bed dying. Now, you didn't come. What can I say? 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
0: only problem
2: say enyame nsu say ye dia enyame nsu say ya mi mini problem
0: only problem
2: yes
0: okay
2: but say enyame nsu say ya mi nsu mi ntimi nya ho hwe eno nti omu de na enyame nsu say ye
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3: Good afternoon.
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3: Mu ya ndatika. But to the end of the day, no cocoa area, I mean, what you can do cafe on Pesce, Lienu or Quick Manu.
0: Not just a problem, I'm
3: facing problem. Yeah, sometimes we get guests in the taxes. And to overwhelm that take a bar, that means maybe you can see and that take a lap on you.
0: Ah, okay.
3: Okay.
0: 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Hello, good afternoon.
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4: Wei. 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
0: Why are they?
4: So, why are you not describing this car?
0: Oh, Eska, Eska.
4: Yes. Near full four pages in your body, BDA. Before, what happened to football? And it's a weird joy. Now it's a wound to me, or no, who is most wound to me, or in a minimum of the opera watcher. Or been there, yeah, a year from Daka. And now, we got the Funaka, the who is Funaka in Pel. Now, said the Zipano, then I went to me. But the media, oh, I don't know. Because, who did you make a
0: okay, chile, watch your time, 19. Watch your name, I know you're like a Samus Rao. Midas Bibri. Hello, good afternoon.
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0: Hello, good afternoon.
6: Good afternoon.
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6: Oh, em say ni abaso no. Edwuma bi e ni ho a. Onipa wo si wo bo se wo be ya, wo ntumi nye.
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0: Okay.
6: Wo ko oman bi su a, wo ko yi body. Se wo ba ba ye hu edwuma. Doctor, Eddie Pepper can who actually was a Yari with the Kuno. But the Hanoma, the Ubacon, or the Hosses Kubi, Sir Asman Kuno, Sir Danny Kun, Unim, now so don't have a fro. And yes, Adia, Uncle Juma, Pia Juma. Now we are going to see any more bands to go see Bififi, Madame Asik.

0: Okay. 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
1: Mr. Garlic Information Center. I'm a man Kojo Ashon.
0: Kojo Ashon. Mr. Garlic Bibi Aboko.
1: Yes, I do moon now so.
0: Yami Adam Yahweh. Patch on in weary.
1: Yo Niam make an say. Sanka Obina Oti or the Obani Mobile Mane dia. 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

0: civilized countries, certain positions, people are there because of their merit, not appointed by politicians, and they work and serve well. Look at our security agencies, puppets of the ruling party, ruling government. And so they are not able to open their mouth, even arrest thieves who ride public cars and are fed by the state. People who earn more and better, well salary and fringe benefits, occupying official houses with chauffeur-driven cars. Benefits come in thousands. They steal the most in the country. Go around the prisons when we go to give communion and pray for them. Some remand for years, and yet those who openly steal and plunder walk our streets. What kind of society is?
1: What will be different between the special prosecutor's office and whatever office of law enforcement? And the reason why I agreed to accept the nomination is that this is a new office. Corruption has done so much damage to this country. In the conflict resolution, it is called structural violence. It's an invisible violence that kills millions without anybody seeing it. Taking millions of cities for oneself under illegal circumstances deprives people of good health, education, and all the developmental facilities you can give. So what I want to do is to be able to set up a credible institution with a credible culture, which will be able to block the leakages and the seepages. If I'm able to do that, I don't care even whether I am not able to prosecute anybody. And part of the law says that it is preventative, that if we succeed, we will need foreign aid. I will say, with knocking my chest, that the amount of seepages and leakages at the ports, if we were to close them, our budget will not need foreign assistance.
2: The Church of Pentecost is over 3.1 million. About 10.38% of the Ghanaian population. And we have brought in 15,000 signatures. I believe that this is significant enough. If they give us time, we can even bring 2 million. Yeah, just to make a statement that this bill, we support it 100%. And so we are praying for the parliamentarians to make good arguments. They should know that there is a creation. This is a sovereign state, but the whole world is a sovereign state with a ruler. And then the one who created us reserves the right to tell us how to behave. If we leave the right to behavior in the hands of the creation, then soon every lifestyle will be shielded by law. Till we have some anarchy state, lawlessness in this nation. Now, if you want to have sex with a beast, I say it's okay. If I want to have sex with a pig, it's okay. If I want to marry my daughter, it's okay. If I want to have sex with a tree, it's okay. So where are we going? So the issue is not about rights. The issue is about morality.
3: Because we live in a world where we are told we are the leaders of tomorrow, and the politicians of the day have ensured that tomorrow never comes. Let us today tell the politicians of the day that the tomorrow they have been talking about is today.
4: We live in a continent today as the women are tailing us. Our public servants have iPads which they do not know how to use. We live in a continent today where our leaders who preside over our health sectors have no faith in the health sector. When they are sick and their families are sick, they run away to seek treatment in Germany, in France, in the United Kingdom, in South Africa and India. Even our health ministers don't have faith in our health department. We live in a country and countries today where the political leadership have no faith in their

0: education sector. They bring unto us what they call free primary education or universal primary education, but they can never dare take their children.
1: As you, Yaban, Omo Mochi Omo Galamse, no, Omo Chomo, Yabama Omo Amnesty, no more Saba.
2: Then I asked him if he had ever been offered a bribe before.
3: You mean as president?
2: As John Mahama.
3: As a human being?
2: As a person.
3: Any human being in the world would have encountered, you know, corruption in a way, one way or the other. Either being offered a bribe or a bribe being demanded from you. What you need to do is to put yourself in a position.
2: Mr. President, did you take it?
3: No, I haven't taken a bribe.
4: But even to think about it, it just questions who are making these policies. This is what happens, that when you've mismanaged the economy into this hole, then anything sounds great to you because you don't have any option. You see what I mean? And this is the problem, that anything that is taxable, that can feasibly be taxed, they are trying to impose taxes on it, increasing withholding taxes on withholding and so on. All of this are hurting. They are hurting the economy. These taxes are hurting. And therefore, you are not going to get the growth. And when you don't get the growth, you will not get the revenue. And when you don't get the revenue, you go back to increasing taxes to get the revenue. And then you are in a cyclical
5: down.
6: But I can tell you, as my colleague, Deputy Minister said, we are not going to the IMF. Whatever we do, we are not. The consequences are dire. We are a proud nation. We have the resources. We have the capacity. Don't let anybody tell you. Like when Joshua, Caleb, and the 10 others went to spy on the promised land, and only two of them came to say that we could do it. And the 10 went around the community, murmuring, you can't, We are not people of short sight, you know, and we have to move on. Okay. So let's think of us as who we are, a proud, strong people, the shining star of Africa, and we have the capacity to do what we want to do. If only we can speak that one language and ensure that we burden share in the issues ahead.
5: Get the industrial piece. So you have ministers in the government have been performing like this. And if they are performing like this, what is the reason why a president is just going to take his green ink and say, we'll betray with you? There are others. Send so many MSs, because there are several people who have left my government, which I removed from the government. There are people. Neil Biano won my first term or no second term or that's all. But there are some of the longer serving ones, when they demand so many. And that is the reason why. And I think there's good explanation. And yes, will be any MSA. It's not me, sir. The Juma or yeah. The somewhere Juma or yeah. And then I'm MD.
6: Thank you very much.
7: Team Fire Radio, but compatriot, you know, yes, Bosome Frem, Assembly members, or much as a moon. Now, you're afraid be sunny in Tia Mano Abanasa.
8: I'm so moon, homie.
7: You got your eye.
8: My womb,
7: why? Chief, but you're not in my friend.
8: I'm not too much in my womb.

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Right, inti, every my uncle, and my mammy, a branty, metadinu, facha me pa, a woman didn't say, or the messages by pa, Facebook, but I yana my jamfa so, mankind, and Ram Green, and I realize that, say, a dinu pa, mankind message, ti, facha, a branty, a miracle ganza, a waterma, new town, a miracle ganza, a way in Chakasi uncle. 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As a man shampoo, sell the abba, good evening on Hennekena and all Plan B family. 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In fact, Fatcha me and Rain Mary, the poor show look when I realize, say, I'm in kind message. 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Right, me entin to me. Online.com no so na fe insema who do be a human yentumi and fansum woman accused of a year absconding with 156,445 susu money granted bail. Ti obia yes sir say a ban susuan bon se mprempi no a man titu ha. It's me, a susu, na oh, ye dear Woody, and your natural say to Sunny Pabaco. 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So government set up committee to develop database on shrines in Ghana. So it comes with photograph of Ahmed Ibrahim, Minister for Local Government, Chief Tenancy and Religious Affairs. Chere se, yebinye database.
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0: 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That is the question. Dear assembly sine ye ye bu e den ye egu e wo nsuo so no eno ano no eno ano no 0551656565 0551656 kaina huni se initiative ni die e ya de papa nemum what is next we need maybe your free
1: the chief of town
0: Elias bebese pocho boko die
1: boko
0: mo into
1: I want to hear the kaka
0: ho die wonya du on the one there sa uram ho
1: any kana
0: yes I
1: this topic is very very very serious. Mimiya, maybe so. Assembly, assembly, assembly. Ochina, etiti gotama. Omodi, sa, uanu, omodi koko kuinfa. Assembly, oni bebia, odi koko. That thing is say, Ghana, the first thing is be jini say, that contract, you know, this summer, Zoom lawyer, I found it back. Because I come with the man who back her. I'm going to say, well, but you know, I know they are baby or the baby. I'm told the fact, oh, baby, or the cocoa, just for good for company.
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1: Assembly. Only if she, what you mark to the wall. But Sunday, Monday, rubber, sample, back to gutter. You're quite a name, ye ba echi. So the best thing mo for contact ma zoom la ba panu o si sa ni nyina o ko ko du be bia o be reset reset kanu na so thank you
0: we didn't even be offer fee
2: we didn't prosper kun kasa fresh an
0: ya prosper yin ti o
2: so be ta yin kena
0: yes sir
2: the key am ana ka te se mi ko strike mi te se mi ko no o ko mu je ni na ka te che mi be wa me citizen. I a friend, a female, Mikra, Makuma, me. I don't like it in my life. It's not you shock me. But people want me to go home. I took home, Miss Savo, the end in you all. There you are, Gampo, and come back to me. I'm sure I friend my yard. And you are on Tinano, on Tinano, on Tinano, on Tinano,
3: Yeah, because you're saying that one assembly via a young new, and I'm your son. Tell your me, sir, and I, you make sure that me now be a juma at the same time. At the same time, you and you know who you have got anymore. You're big guy, got an ano, now who are running in Uncle Got anymore. And I said, your best is starting running in a book, dumping where ball at Kanuman. I said, way your master back. Secondly, me beside you, sir. Ball and I, yeah, the yinu, and I say, yeah, yinu, yeah, the quack of going him, short to my fear, yeah, the quack of going him, and my and yet, you know, ticket. Young father, beer, special, and come up, and I say, what we are friends, and what you will, on a ball and the quack of go a bebwa, at the same time, so you know, so I say, can't I see the back, I be in the juma, present mama, yes, oh, say, bet to me, zoom lion, young fan, eh, juma, manu, let's send your beer.
4: About me, as a bushel, him for the last. That's the first part. Now, I offer us a tongue. He said, yes, he's cool. No, Honor said they would use the public boiler. I mean, like a taxi. You cheap. What do you do, boiler? First part, boiler. We do ultra of anything. Yamicha Johnson. Oh, how I mean, I'm a coaching and I'll call you out. So we are trying to hatch him. Oh, now, me, I'm a question. I did a failure call. Now, no, who can go out here? Go out and say, because I was a new town. 3 years, I'll come out to me after I got that. Since me, I got a one, I say, one, I got one crown for me. Go out, what do we have one crown for you for opening for a year or larger? And I run it, see, free. I'll call one.
0: We don't see. We didn't even be offering fee.
5: Hey, Kofi Ghana, ni niyo, ene kina.
0: Kofi Ghana.
5: I'm going to go to the house.
0: Would anybody be afraid of
6: you? I get
0: up. Aziz?
6: Yes.
0: Family chat to her. What are you doing?
6: Yo.
0: What should be about? Yes, I'm going to tell you.
6: And
0: I mean, they want you to catch it. It's you.
6: Yes. I get up. I'm going to tell you. Yes. But, my case is some time to go. I'm going to tell you. I'm going to tell you. What are you doing? First, you know, assembly, you know, Mujima, Gao Gao, one, one, Mona, with you, but and a banisena, yet me, yes, I do with Edu. Hm? And then go far, a mutinous in some one left in Mumufia, and I beg what I know. For first, you know, what I need to, but I know, and you need to do. And the ever start your channel, sanitation, the ever start your channel. The best threat assembly. The best threat. 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The wind properly defends no my no man sell me human a yen yet human yet a must deny because do the many answer.
0: But me for last one we but your money.
7: I mean last one I'm pine.
0: Yeah. Didn't you?
7: Uncle.
0: Yeah.
7: No, not so many rubber, rubber. Now don't you know this to my own.
8: I'm going to go to the hospital.
0: Okay.

0: too powerful. 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Osha said ya mamam penin to me pa. You have no idea. Your water and crop for who do be almost every thing in this country. Man penin appointed a banner CEO, man penin appointed a banner a security agencies heads. Nina man penin appointed on Ukraya in ministers. Any deputies on Ukraine, Sanson, a ye when a bayer Juma war a year, Natina Cassium Mampenicra Craya, MMDCs Mampenicra, ye CEOs Mampenicra institutions are hot war on one o ye you want a ban on Supreme Court near dear on one o ye Penifoco Guho just obi just almost positions need our memoir. 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What now say and make of Yakwaba?
1: Yaja Ohene.
0: Bibi Aboko
1: Boko.
0: Yeah, then Yamia say.
1: Ekwe Musa.
0: Oh yes, ebe ye fine.
1: Ebe ye fine.
0: Bibi abe ye. Bibi abe ye. Onye aba hanso diye. Bibi abe ye fine.
1: Oh.
0: Yeah. Kobi, ochina na Yamia Adumu, of course. Ye kwa koshe na. Yes. In crime man timu titu.
1: Yeah, right.
0: Kata ye di baye. 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
1: Yo, kata hindi ya mite wedi ya ka bibri na otu yi mwa. Efa amampenishi shaya odi aba se. Yeah, baby, ah, and so you don't know a year. No, I say to me, call now, yet to me, call clean honey to go to the bear, sir, or you need, sir, Yamano NCB. Now, a right direction, as you say, beyond the shame. No, yeah, would you so your mind, papa, dear? I say, in a kaboom or china, then ya, and your fit because. Yeah, we are Daniel, yet your manum. Now, I am in the cell, see, yen yan more MPP phone, so a dem say, and crack up about in say, Omo or that Omo members in so Bianfan no shim. It's in the right direction, and nature say, or mine, no, they say unity, no, ever so ever, and your man penny papa, or the anima, or the incumbum ever.
0: Okay,
1: I'm also almost side, no, me bomb, my basso say, I'm wanting me this directive, no, Abba say, Omo party members in Nina air day. Effort on Mohun Shim.
0: Okay.
1: Eye, a depa. 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
0: e wo ho
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0: And may you show Namu Mokono?
1: Yeah.
0: Mura Kadimana, DJ Bako. And his name people don't want to have Kadimana. I'm saying, I'm shaking it in
1: Australia. Yes, yeah, no, Jeff. Menu Yadra, Yakuntoqua,
0: of course.
1: Debbie. Yatua Abbey. Asa, Yanya or Mam Penny,
0: yeah.
1: Oh, FNA Yara, John Damani Mahama, Abebu Mahama, the Nation Builder, or the Incambumini, Ishepa, Egua, Quemma, Yanina, Yombeto, Senyama Koya, and then this Unquan, a better Swaba,
2: PPP betwa so aba, CPP betwa so aba, PPP betwa so aba. 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Ye din kabum any energy and a ye. It is obviously was a asem no hundia.
3: Alright.
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2: 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It was a sonu to ne dosu kakra pair. 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
2: 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Maybe three money as a boy against the human right, but not a man sanity any imrasu ye duma wo omanmu. Yes, and I say between you say Zoom Lion in she share a war on a buying terminal. Omo share no mu omu nka. 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
3: a month.
2: 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But 200 CDs a month and also not Zoom liar end, yeah. 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
2: 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Baby, I'm not going to go anywhere. It will be mosi. I'm befa no matter. I bet you a future. Boy, it's no more. I'm future.
3: Okay.
2: Yeah, no matter. I bet you a future. Now, oh, last time was social media. I was saying I'm much no. Boy, no. I was far. What do you call it? Baller no. I share. I'll be a share. No, bro, no. Just don't call no. I'm a grab no. And I'm a send this piano. Today is a chance. No, I send by one chain. Because but me sound to me ni bola enter it no asan ba no asan be charge us fika okwa no da ko to maybe obi fofron so da echi sa na sebi first no mo dey mrabi po ba say compose dey say obi a anya what do you call it private e won ifie e ya bebi a sebi obi ja ni nine
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3: okay
2: Okay, me just say tie. Eh yes, I'm your man. I say, mo amu ton andi. I walk on one. I banana a few or one. I be pamu.
3: Okay.
2: I be ma abaye na ye juma.
3: Okay.
2: I ne a pamu. Yeah, yeah. One sana. I mi say ubi abedi nihuni. Na enije ne ahote. And so abba omayenu. Okay. Today me walk on one. I walk akrano.
3: Me dan say. Plan B 104.5. Ebi siya. Eba no saying. Ena wasubuso uti. Yenko ye main item ni mu. Appointment of
4: 4.5.
3: I mean, say ya tu abewie. Na yari tu mini na kwedi mampeni nsemu. Thomas, woni mimi enu be ya adwene say ha adwene.
4: Yeah.
3: If we say tu mini kwedi ni hosa anu a. Hey. Appointment bia is made by mampeni.
4: Yeah.
3: Mention them. Oyi MMDCs. Mampeni CEO, CEO mu deputies. Mampeni ministers, CEO mu deputies. Security agencies in Penny for better than Norman Penny, your money now. O ye, Mampini, Korea, ye prisons. O ye, a year, ye can say,
4: this is plan B.
2: IGP,
3: yes, security IGP, Munia, Dina, a ban electoral commissioner, and Branama Honkwine, O ye, Binmoho, a ban on Bordwa, Mampini, and a power board, any idea. Chesse, Bibia, yen to mean Kabin Jebby, Mampini, Nina. 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

0: one born no more or performing abysmally. 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Ama executive power no abe larger. We need to amend that clause. And I say we need to amend that clause. Ah, our constitution. No. So there be some institution be a ye a boa omain no. 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So we not take all no ebaba fem kakra. Yes, okay. Koka men pre ah omampeni bi ya di bi a efe kra no na opposition exercise no say you know denti because of we not take all no o ti afia
1: okay
0: because of power onu so pe ba se ye ma so all inclusive government ebe mu a min je di say sa aban bi eye adwuma na e course wa the opposition will not support. Them can say ultimate thing.
1: Very clear.
0: Yeah. Okay. Into yen share Article 79 no. I emma the president prerogative power to appoint no this constitutional review no. Yen share be e wo honka kra. Okay. Who's the last member can we have say even Article 71 no ka yen share. Na yemi de say o manpeni ni campaign no o se e grasha ni nyama bi no wa twetwem.
1: Yeah.
0: Se na be ya saska no e de be impunto juma. It's in the right direction. 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Yemra, yemjwa institution bi tise electoral commission. 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Okay, so we need to review that clause also. Now, if you say IGP, Inspector General of Police, and also Abayin Ebe Boni Dino, to me, problem wa mwaka kra.
1: Enya IGP sun kwa wu?
0: Ya.
1: Wa wure secret ni mwa?
0: Me bubo kwa.
1: Okay.
0: Wow, problem wa mwaka kra. If we say, say enya bo bi di mpe, say opposition ni ye, boni, kura na say police fuwa na say security kwa chini, kura amu say, wish hunting. Because, Omujidi
1: mampenina
0: appointing no into no young mampenina juma or any master juma. Meanwhile, a bonus nentis and I'm running all the year then. All the year a juma. She had the announcing social media. Ah, your young girls in your young boys here did you bedded the whole of mampenina in a year at them. Editing penny for at them. As a camera, I see so editing penny for at them. Nasa ye chua. You see? Witch hunting. Culture of elder and silence. And hunyamano. There be because of what the security couples now it was appointed by the president and so and so forth. No, it's a matter of Mujidia then. I can't prisons. The same thing.

0: fire service, the same thing, immigration, armed forces. This is here, a soldier for a man penis of Babet, two on a good room now, much as an abbey sanitation in Hunya, what Yantin Tima about the politics. Because Becca say, hey, my penny, the one good room, sir, on my intimidity and open another bit, empty before, which is very, very bad. Ah, empty, sir, ah, my penny, now do more fire, and yeah, I do not part and audio. But constitution, you know, I'm an eye then, Abasa, okay? Yes, Obi, the sir, the one problem. Just say, BBB crana, ever call parliament crano, executive, you know, eh, then, etaechi. Okay? Which is very, very what? Bad. 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It's almost a son yama bebre. Eh, then, a womb. Okay? BB is Article 71. I saw Uncle Ache. A day.
1: Okay.
0: As I call a month, for. 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
1: okay
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1: okay
0: uti afia na question to ebe ta say so wait a minute before me keke. You have said you on Mampeni, Ebu Bo Minister C, no a cobo after your marking, D say Minister of so and so. So on the Akuma Pane Ajupane Ebeye Ejumano.
1: Why not?
0: Oh, you see, politics no add the team and or my numa acquire Bibia Ewoho, both side. Okay?
2: 104.
0: Okay, on Mampeni Kufuo by Obo and Mr. Papa Malam Isa. You know, sports, youth and sports. Let I know. Eba say, BBB kakra course wa ordinary farm brakwans. I'm because of on yeni party, but say on your PNC ni by then. And in Tina, Ebu man peni dini fa sam na so. Ebu onso na Ebu ana sebi as an American. Ebu ano wa di boni bin to dini fa so. But because of political.
1: But anyone who appointed no.
0: Yes, but
1: so
0: me fa no as. Example, maybe frame me way. Ah, and listen to us, I bend to be bar or pedia on any edging boom or padia on any ideology. No, a person a bear because you call this direction. Yeah, now uncle, you're trying to be busy, say you're another damn crack over the bay. So, oh boy, you're a Marty Amidu, Nidin, somebody a special prosecutor. Naka a year at the papa. Okay, but you're sure they negotiate. 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o say yeah, and John Dramani Mahama and appointing. It should share dear MPP for a year or Krumuha. Let my vote count. Yes, remember, yes, we inside. Let my vote count. Yes, say, my minute is say, Sebi Sebi, or my penny ni bibi, and who nye mahula balu. Ah, my minute will buy, utu se no oye ne juma fine. And so, after the Jamayan will say, elections are won at the what? Polling station. Uye wa juma ye, senayera, John Dramani Mahama, egusu buwe juma say, nasa, asambe kobiuma. Why not? Obe we need hands down. Okay, uye wa juma ye. Okay, what's the anfu and in the day in Tuaso? We were Juma year, gonna be then, or met you also. But 1 year Juma year, now, if you say, Obina Bo, BD, and I said, BB, and anything of baby, your mamma, and your ma. As I dreaded your death to your Timunu, and Emma, you will say, okay, so my penny be bought, obedient, you say. But to me, no, Yenja Mamma, Cassa, name Pem Rebin Time, which already constitution now, Emmanuel, the Electoral Commission, Article 45. Permit the Electoral Commission, it give all the prerogative power to the Electoral Commission to conduct election as a BBBFI election, you know, Article 7, Article 45, and Emma almost have permission. You know. You bet my BBA won't change itself. They say, you no, know, sir, they say Article 45, you know, and I said, the cross will be bar, ebe more on Mankasa, ebe appointee on Moncroft war. But they say, they will also appoint competent people because Evan is an you almost umber appoint competent people. Okay, so now you plan B FME. You ni more amu ye juma. Eni mo amu so much chunchu juma ase. Okay, it is then say, oh, me ni onyini kena because of juma pa obonti. You say maybe you are the head of what political this in Ewaha. 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
0: 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Because president appointed the leadership of that armed forces in Sanyamano. Say, JF in same now, sir, and Kofona Casaba appointed a minister, Omuno, a bambi of a baby, Omun in the Bayajuma. Emma, a bear fine. 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But, someone Casamo appointed you, Omun Crofwa, a mubech, Omeshimu Kina, Ashimu, because Obia the per se. Say the amakwa kudia me so me yedi me wey aduma
1: okay
0: ebaba me so but obu was a political appointment no me say he align with any one political party also oh saban we me bua no o we ni oba ba me na ma be the head of the military into no osabutaji under what do you call it opponent
1: okay
0: me just say ye sa we dem money na fi ho a ebe boy ma ye ntimu aye am fine ma ye aduma e be say no e be na hwe recruitment ni inyama bebre Ebasunyano. Ye to say, oh, recruitment today, ye ba party for et as you party members, HM. Now to say, ye jabby bennet a young politician, ye ye mufi, Sanya Manua. Me jedi say, the security or the any way, they would select correct people. Omunu say, when muna ye do on ye lukutu on eba, ye police system, and I say military, and I say fire, and I say migration, they would do what? They would work with their heart and they work hard to make sure the government progress in life. You know, you have constitution, you change changing your manu.
1: Right. 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Richard Timeka, boko odie.
2: Adumo.
1: 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Wen tumi. Na. Yes. Okay. Mm. Quickly, yen sure China Juma na eba so no. Dia na wo ka fa ho.
2: Yes. MPP, executive, the top, I reckon, I'm talking about the national, caveat, and I say, communicate on the ambassador, party members, you know, a woman say, a Swaba, on the 20th, executive member, a Swaba, come Saturday, but what you know, you know, you know, you know, not to me, but so the politics are by Papa Bantino, you know. Let's help the chief executive Ura be bright. Now clean up here and yet successful. Now Tema intimate fan in Tumapa in frame you. Yebekosu Aka Wonga Omuye in charge of the cleanup, that is the assembly. Of many meet me, I can say this is the best opportunity. Ah, you meet me the IN your friend. Waste segregation. You know, to come first now, a car attitude to Dabon Tini and Nadia Nadia, a Google for more. Crab dealers, a buyer. When one says, is it that they be that Abon Tibu? We did a grow crowd, they will meet our dear who here with trouble and tell my way of a banino. Recycling of rubber, a buyer, you say, you know, I'm also at the city. Yeah, my memo, which is almost a baby, no more done. The plastic gang you with Elgan. Unfortunately, you waste I, Yawahana. Solid waste. The management is very, very difficult. Very, very, very difficult. Obiquot of fish. Now we're in Yamon Yamano, not or the Afra rubber. It will corner a rubber and a cry opera. Because at the end of 2-3 days, a more abemontino, ni yen poor time. Oh, yen to me and to me separate plastic from both Wednesday metals or paper from chaff or something. And yan yakan in abu, but a sam tree here, and you see a baby room. Until Kevin by an amenity of baby Veronica Bucket, amenity of baby no smart. Ghana for improvising my Veronica back at EAB. Any those marks in our room. Nina, 72 in your room. In Tisa, we are the I see a quick cleanup. Me, I think that we can use it to learn new things. I, with segregation, you know, AIP and media, I'm proposing. Your best friend, your gutters, Nayana, Ibubon.
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2: 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Now, omun TV film blow, now in TBN, rubber, no yen separating. No. Say rubber, no yen separating, no, na say we are bossa. Of our ubet me, you so. By it, me take out anum. Now, ye didn't na fra with anuano ni sebi. And ye ma, enya, me can. Ye go. Why in him fan inside me to Amy? It's the best friend. I deal with you. And we are no man for besides the no, and we are not prefer who compact and because all the good a front rubber and the good a bola with man. And we have the a hydraulic machine who pretty in ye. And those that would do feel cry if run a bola for the bar on some on fat if Rayado. Not because I'm on best on better, but machine homo pretty. And you are in your master, Nikuma, a best say, and also the another cost paper. See, a best friend. I didn't know you know. Think it deep. And you know, a quiet portal was assembling, and then the drip machine, who will be? Who bet me the Ariana Yabe to know? A very expensive, only the insulter, a man for shut up with two, just a man you had a tongue. In Tiaba Bay and Yamuano, if you are, you bet me the Guyan Quan, baby, a portal was no. Near the great and half, so I compact in a new young person got a lecture to be our baby view. Now, may the man who bet to me, and someone I mean, you know, can say, your papa in show. Nancy Pobi or ana ye ye campaign no ye nya ye party man bi ye amadwin se oh zoom line wa ho den dodo enti no ye nya e betumi aye a
1: 105.5
2: kura wa se maka me nya nwe ya ti ye hu zoom line se o ye company ye nya so na cinema ne ni na Nigeria fo na Liberia fo ba be fani die o mo aye de enti mi so igura na no wa ye di assemblies ne so ye be so the best room. They say the Ghana answered the bylaws. No, if we have we fully enforce it, we'll be able to support it because of Nyaka Yenikaka. Now, I'm building inspectors now. I'm going to say, we'll be permit. Even engineers, no, never give out permits. We should follow up to know that Nipan permits not bad, you know. Oh yeah, according to the planner, we need so. Oh, any intimate guide on na Sebi at arrangement to an entry in view. Payment court back on so they say the pay to me in arm on my penny. No cray. Nah, Bibia Ghana, at the politics we are. Now say ye nearby also. A year, and a year cut after. Now, media baby, I'm a person decentralization. You start if you know,
1: Plan BFM.
2: Yeah, that of a district assembly of our say winner takes or no, it kills. You can imagine, say, think of voter region now. The main fans say Ashanti region, any Eastern region now that NDC is in power now. And chief executives, Omni unit committee members, any assembly members, don't wanna your friend is saying. Independent or from other political parties. As a consensus building on it, but when it's my buying Abba into the minimum sacra, running institutional because me name active in insulting or campaigning or me sika kakrako shame kobua, you know. Na yamami libre. Ah, the brand of the man, me and Casamenti are here. Not radio, see, countless times there. IGP. And then your police academy. So, between people to say, I know every, I've been joining police, and you're all the rank. If you do time, we'll be the IGP, so I'm going to continue. Now, I say, why you favor? In June, so I say, you should sing to him, you should dance to his song. And when, now you mention it right there. All the security agencies. It is true. Any institution that we can climb to become a leader or the head of it, you know, we should give it independently. Being attorney general or we know yes adian. Obiya Juma or EC region, or the IO consultants, they are called region. I didn't say papa where they were EC me when you were more Aye Juma no Ebia Ra after time will be himself. We now on your commissioner. And to me, I'm a catcher. I say, more than 20 years. He can't get experience to become a commissioner unless our bank or appointee is. Oh, and your money beyond my, we should be very careful as a nation. They say, any the opportunity now, but I'm here now, you discuss it. Me, I don't support a standing, your friend is saying, a term of a government, then for 5 years. Say your ma and that institution be very much independent. And human be easy for all of us. But because of the veto power of the president, you know, so be here the name cry now kwaka, every another person is in the good books of the president. Oh well, and yet my president is saying because he's my good books in Tino, maintain me, I'm a former president, okay, be say or no the Nipane Juman on Washington. But people standing behind Nisu who say no, when you pana as in a jumano, so when you know, Ebia Nejuman and Kosi say, yeah, Nanke money here independent. We can subpoena people when they are not doing well. We can do vote of no confidence to take people's post from them. And no never man Nipane who say no, post here my Beijing. We need that all veto power, no? Mr. M. Kofunisa and Saka power, no? Man, say, yeah, they can even remove me through vote of no confidence before my tenure. And no bebwa. Oh, and your best friend, They hired the annual to say President Nepawano, a true matcher.
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2: Yeah, my, you know, political and other politics. Now, Yanka, my uncle, Grandpapa, you know, I bet me here. Now, institutions, Nibi, Yaman, I am more independent than a gun and Indian in a beckon.
1: Okay. But what's the number of Yamay in Ray?
0: Article 79 now, Amma or Mampenny, all the prerogative power. No, you bet me, I amend it. That clause on the Sunday Bayer, Yedi Powers in Ubema Institution, Yesha Eboa or Mino. We see any of my boss be say electoral commission, what do you call it, police, security service, any other avenue, baby, okay, if you ain't teaching, you're teaching you can want to go away, you want to woman, so now, be beba, for now, you're the, your time position, can see the amano. But now, at the hatred, ni, bitterness, now, I away, into no, your best says, as I close now, because on one casa, and I am penning for another name. That's the reason why I'm personal with your constitutional review, no,
1: okay.
0: MTN train, a boa, I'm sure, and I make a man penny with your no, or share boa, or this one, if you say, Egra shall be here if you want in your mabin or bejo. Obey or she show mine. It's he and to know the Asher Constitutional Review for Nunsa. Most of my Mujima, Aba, Abontine, who near Kindia, beside my boy, a king, a boy, a my sacra, da, bedemity, ya cana, a toy and boss and soca cra.
1: May I say, Yenia, Thomas Aite, AK Coffee Chains, now attending canoe. It was a mammy found call as a man can say, na ye war two plots. 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Shushu Adole Catering Service watema. 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
0: Razi, my MPP in Biara Onya and Brasse, the Tina
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1: Prosper,
0: come prosper, yeah, prosper,
1: Ochina, a clean up exercise. Yep, effective one. Shell frost, minima higher, got a new one, minima hana, the other side, no. Other side, India, I choke. Then your proper infection, wrong. You don't want it by me, if you are. And yes, more, you see a best repair. Ochina, clean up, wrong. Yen fan is serious, pa. Your man can you appointment wrong. Appointment man can you as a president of council who your appointment who die I don't know who die no what that from idea your friend who trust give your idea yeah ni pa wrong a big cry a nibi ha and see a win ya pass it appointment you are wrong I know they are your most important I know they are here to me give free your man can you and that president is some da. It is the way I'm coming to the appointment in the 2 years, you know, I will move on back. If you are hot, yeah, and you're serious, pa. Oh, I'm not going to say, oh, my appointment, you know, your family, sir, and that is true. We'll be careful.
0: We didn't even be afraid of you. Hello?
2: This is Plan B.
0: Hello? Hello? We didn't even be afraid of you.
1: If I tell you, tell the great ally.
0: Hey! Great ally!
1: Oh, boss.
0: And when I'm in Bissau, I say.
1: Oh, Za. I'm just my trash, I'm a new. My line is here to say, 1983, I come to me. Who said, don't come to Jaffa? No, I'm afraid you're Muslim.
0: I'm going to give you a credit.
1: I'm going to catch you. That's a line, I say.
0: Sir.
1: Sometimes for why your breath sometimes to sing your coupon adam. No, my acquaintance, younger catastrophe, kiss you with your non combo. Yamishira and Sanshira. Nay, I would try over my Nympha and Chaka Sema, the incoming chairman, I, your fellow, Usman Usman, aka the Wafuno who knows road, the old Donu Cabinet constituency. Ya madam, Elephant Akrogo. Susana will go at my day, honorable. Oh boy, I'm a constituent in Afan and Tumapa Afra. Sana, ye MC at Montabu. Master, Echina will be home in action. Man, dear action man, oh boy, to my papa, papa, papa, papa, papa. Share clean up exercise. You better say, you better die politicize to change. You know, you're a key. You know, you're a key. Master, in case I say NPP dynamic, and I say NDC dynamic. Obia, who is can you, who you hear you, who is so well with them, who told you, I caused damage. And he, but the Usha powers are, or Medima president, president, you know. The Usha, yeah, Africa, ha. Among one, you blue. Now, would you compare foreigners now? And you're different, you know. Zone, sir, because the ocean, Missaya, dear, me, and it's me, Sabi, my power, Mahama appointment. Not why diamond, and why quite appointing MPP me. MPP me, no, so I gain your backo. Because Ufru Diano, as Africa, Ufru Diano, after now, obituary ever for more. So, here you for the Bia and some walls, so I air count. Master, it's now the constitution that the Cassas and Sanitia, president in the power new ones, and Umetima appointed that higher independent, that they are higher independent, you know, constitution, Michelano, and Udia Alka Omuji president in somewhere, that other positions do what they are, Master. So, Udia Gra.
0: Okay. Okay. Okay. Okay. Okay. Okay. Okay. Okay. Okay. Okay. Okay. Okay. Okay. Okay. Okay.
3: Good evening.
0: Good evening. Chama.
3: Yeah.
0: Into.
3: Okay.
0: Okay. Okay. Okay. $1.
3: Okay. Okay. Okay.
0: Okay.
3: Okay. Okay. Okay. Okay. Okay. Okay.
0: Okay.
3: Okay. Okay.
0: Okay.
3: Asamba kwa muka se yempa bibi na ma, president no okita tu mi biblia wera me pa tu so nkita tu mi a ye be kan okre e da me me mpese enokre da ho a me ye di number bi waja se pa ne se me ye president me ye president no a na me ko fa me ko appointing ko fo na o me o moni meet me ye ejuma won eh me ko appointing ko fo a na
0: What is the one you're
4: talking about? Said the idea. If you saw yes, I have a one more money in our community. What do you need to be your politician for no and penning for no, they are right. Now, Frefuno, I said the ABC Cassan. And then they are not quite a buffoon. What you mean, your Cassan? About it, whatever. I bet all my own communipa. I bet a communipa by 8-7 was what I said. All my own communipa. And Tina, I mean, I don't sell my years to chop. We are papa, Beckham. We are the only ones who say it. I mean, you saw it to your fire politics. What's a wow to God, now your host. You saw it to your mouth who quit Germany, who we are fire politics. You go to go to my fire politics. I didn't think you go to go to my fire politics. You can't be my mammy. So, if I go to work for anything, I don't want $43 million. Dollars or yes, it is. Okotu free, you could do it. Mujana, my idea, they can email a lot like a second year. You know, walk up 2 million machines, you're called a better fool, a boom. You for a fool, a book. You're better fool, a boom. No, we had you $43 million. If you had you $2 million in Palugu, a hand of whatever. Me, Namu politician, you want to mean coming and this, there be a monastic as I'm not so because I mean, yes, can you, your money, and he ain't that him. We are not number one in the number by God and so God.
0: Hello? Wait, sorry. We didn't have your free fee.
5: Are you, Masum? 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
5: 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Not your president, as is, I give mammy. Everybody said, I'm not a doctor. I mean, no. As is not that time, Rob. Now, as is the IGP, and it's a Paina, Commander, what about that time? There's too many now on the wire. That's a mammy man for me, my sister, more to moi. 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Eh? So, give them to say, oh, my mammy, your hotel. Not too many now, I'm not going to contribute beyond a year.
1: I'm not going to be here. Put him. Sadie, we, Mama, first term. The sanitation day every month. MPP, Katre, Omo member say, they shouldn't participate. Now, I buy Sadie, a year of mine for Asadie, say, Obey God. So, Nepa, I don't want to see your mind. That's why, yeah, you live by almost every with your mama. Mama, time, none brother, Ibrahim, mama, on why did the machines, and you are doing them free or dear, why did you? That's the first one, Tiae. Mumu Bab, there were one bag, mama, $360 million. So, who sent you a dollar river? Who is Carol? What yet?
5: Well, you should message the Ghana for some.
0: Hey, original.
5: Yes, sir, boss.
0: Boko die.
5: Yes, I don't boni be any ha.
0: Yeah, I'm yasi.
5: Ken, ana wahine kena.
0: Yes, sir.
5: Enyumbre metia yen yadi yena justice yebua. Mr. Kote uba ayachi a justice yebua.
6: 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Second one is coming. But we don't fancy we are the. 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
0: Tifo mfanche miwai. 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
7: Yes, sir, master.
0: Ken Yahoza.
7: Yes, sir, boss.
0: The only illiterate in NDC who cannot read and write.
7: Me that's it.
0: Incoming constituency you, organizer for Suhum.
7: Me that's it.
0: Kofi Chains is so chiao.
7: Me chino papa na. E do be dia. 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NDC MPP one year was super bonny a wooden sem. I want a month, yes, a ball up from who got a name for my mom for no longer for NDC for Naya in Nation. Say, yes, to a papa, MPP was Kadima. Now, what you mean, Yajuma? And this that you seek a normal to a banner among you only be a obedient my Yajuma, she said, could be changed. She said, I was at the could be changed. Communication deputy keke. I just say we come for the contest now. Yes, so I know. In the previous premise, yes, so I know. They can't tell. So we say so many a day. Ni a wey ni a bench man not to be doing this one. Na ya wosa me me chairba organization Mister Kofiche. Kasa yezra domu and kasa be the minister simple. Yami abomi timone. Iti minister Kofiche kwa kuwa chwe minister alphabet ni chwe so na mimi ya yami aduma achira best friend ene kupado. We kwa de piebra because utimi ko we ye friend the UK ko she Friday match Chelsea match we na ma self be go say one year job no fit you team say serve in there is only the amount for us eh say ni mo ndi say ni mo MPP e dey be to one year job no fit you go do be bo mo so ye fe na twi court e ye be say ko bokina ko ni na twi na o ga na go ba na twi okay mo nu bu ya mo die Preko na ni ali de na si 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
8: na vinchia income national chairman eh yuba anabo voce e da kon de yoga le chano de vinchia na nabi eso I am incoming chairman for the recording. You are chairman. I don't know. I am the agent. I am one of the best. I reckon sanitation at the cost of Ochina and the Saturday evening. Ubia Asia, the man in muscle. You did the whole day in the bois. The whole day.
0: 1045.
8: And the abeg me for the great man. I like it. Abeg my for on the great man. And I'm going to go to my.
0: The agenda is a bay. I could see 12 o'clock.
8: I have 12 o'clock.
0: Almost a dinner, San Craig.
8: You see, the whole day. If you also hear, you look at the crowd, the whole day, I can echo. And the announcement, I'm going to you.
9: because we are not a man, almost the whole day, also move here in the day market. We move here at 2 o'clock. And it's not another normal year, no. Yes, education, I'm not one class here. I never knew you. I think now, get your main one around. To me, I extra on my pain in Sano. I'm the adult, you know. That IGP, I am independent, I am my pain, I am playing to them. Not to the pain, and yet, on my pain, I am playing to them. Drag boss, I am my pain, I am playing to them. Okay, yes, ma. Or first, I am going to go to the old social village. The essence of my pain, you are the air point to you. I am the air point of my pain, you are the kind of wood. Because I did your way, but I ran Kakodua, and I put for an hour to a baby's on my own Fenia, or the Nayago, or the Nani Abed, but the Penepea, on Katensia. The essence that preliminary hour plenty of Munti and a Manabasarum. Now, Master Oyakina, who are about shows up money for that two of them? On Bamka,
0: we didn't have your friffy, Kafra. Catch Ray.
10: What bobbing body?
0: What Ray? Yamidia chain, catch Ray.
10: I can't remember when I came to forget it. Ah, you Kunu and my John Wen, the wood therefore, Chama, who's the Mugot over Chejako? And if you want to know that a new one or new one else today, Kana Benefuni and Wood is the Cassia be my yard, may have been dear and dance Yama or Moscato or Chamu, and what Chejako would just want to offer for Chama. So we near Mimi, your politics, if you catch it, the Namako, Nana Mikacho, and your own refuge, Saka, what was it to all. I am a man.
11: Yeah, announcement you go through. How you think about two? Send him previous, sir.
0: Made us say, catch you with 3 good minutes. We didn't even be offering.
12: Yes, sir. Yeah, my
0: room,
12: live from Kantaman to Accra, Ghana. Are you going to buy your
0: Horrible.
12: I don't know, I'm going to go. But on where the American woman in Greater Accra, woman of Liza, Naomi Akosio Wusu, Amoan Eko, I mean, put him up, papa, Bacha Jaco, National Chairman. Ah, and the hope to say, National Chairman, dear, only Bacha Jaco contest, yeah, and Guzia, I command the call of and then a B, third Vice Chairman, papa, put him up, papa, and a B, Kamishan, and a Cordia Carbidia Concordo, communication director, Mammy Zuka. 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Monday remember information no ntibi anko yi a na eh nipa no ana dey no basa mo mo dey adeni ban mo nche o ye ba ba proper attitude board board mo na ngobo ya do mo Monday I careful crop, yeah, shake gas. Oh, some of the more reduced station near both the way to try. And I read to me, Grandpa, can't tell me anybody called back to have them. Yeah, Massa. Now, one ever better. I cross up with you, and so be I didn't wish him. Then, one more information and go true. And one of them was an old man can't get it. 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
0: Last caller, when ye?
13: 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Darkness. 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So the test in Rika 70, I will be out a year. But in one, one peg the bumper, you know, we go fear. I said, we could be your essence. 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One year you might have been daho. 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
14: 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Me ba, I said, deputy communication officer. 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
1: 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Extension officers.

0: As four cars, a woman debated your money, and your woman drew honor now by that, and your matons are cast no cradle if you're on your ocean pan. At me, atons are cast in nano, a day a free honum. Away and watch as a cast in no, and ye, Rodrona, yet to me, aton, a day a free ho. Now way and a rope poku etcher says, as a me, a babaya, simbia, a happa papa, and ye, nay, extension officers, one would you, my dear, one would dear. 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
0: 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Bia ube nye bi. And then what's me, I also backyard farming, and your poultry farming, and your also no one money be no one moon, you need any go see an avenue will be a man. I will turn not just any nano, a bois am I buying any so I do no, it's me abem. And way and then Sema Minister for Food and Agriculture, Honorable Eric Opoku, Eko PMU, our Parliament Committee on Assurance, no way and then Sema little guy, and if I care you.
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3: 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I was 7 months in Brain. 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
0: 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Woman, a berry woman, so it's me, every woman, any day, eh? Woman, I don't want a moment, so in your money backyard poetry, no, or much I see every woman, and your much I see every uncle funny pa, and untina, a baby, yes, sir. Na way, and a minister, eh, chile say, Yanni cooking, mamma, and chay, and a banner say, and a cooker, the mamma, and chay, and na would mean yaku could draw. I shall see your audience of Kuku Woberry, and I just say, Wana, you met the old man penny, and a shell once I say, you know, would see me any so, and would see Dancy and Coco Bemawa, and Coco and Cafe, and I won't yet warm monk, I can't come for Feba. Now, what else there be, Sanku, or Mona Femi, the Betraman, and your woman, Jimmy Connor, do Pino, eh, in Prem Prende Bebrena, the Bia chicken soup. Echa woman, a bin suit be a kibabu. I just say, you saw a woman, woman chain, I'm uncle Connor, you answer. Now, way, and now, on a young form of poku, Erico poku, etches. Ah, I dear my dear man, ya dear cra, a binary so I didn't really part as a moment to me a fun chain a paddy. Not as a sebi, mamma, buying says if on fissa buying. Then it's what dear who back up, and unto I don't go on getting it by ye. And he said, Negana, your baha, dear Bako, your crabba pie and cocoa, and ye crabba pa, and cocoa for see ye cranny ye re, and no man penny bell who said, Debbie. I say, any jay, son, your money to so a gun, you bit me a tumpon. And who's the man I didn't go on getting get a policy by ya? And the end, and I saw my name say, Ebbe Bebois. Ne Baba Buan and Cocoa Baby drew inside, and chair was a media masha, siri. And ye, one more reading, come on your design, and your mucha videos. At the Cahoon, and on Monday, Sunday, and your Monday, the minister, the minister, who call you, ye did try your noom, and until minister, she said, ah, dear my pa, dear my yard, dear, I didn't see an abuaches and go on rube, be I ever see a man in Yania, Manchester, the Hujinan, and Hosanas or better to Matu Twak, CNN, and Kangus, ye, what's me at Tombian Fast almost. What do you say that? Would be chow noom, and they say, would be a watch be there to a Vianus warriors, or the Ayaku conquayo, Aya Pepper Supo, and your cookway, and your minister, should I say, one more repapa, and your moon can cram uncooking, and your cooking if a feca crana, not just any nay, you so she just so. Ube who I say, Kirkin, near channel, Nanny, any oh, on their corner, Nanny Ubehuno, now finally see just so put two pra, not just if you phone suit, etch your lie, no more dear chowman noom, and who's the name minister, should I say, and your cookies and kitty projects, no man penny for tuna cocoa swatch.
1: A thousand five hundred bags of fertilizer and kwa and a nay a vinyl etimi acheche ediama constituencies ebe boa amen nay if you have funky to a wokono one more etimi edijumen and nay and ya wope bibi edia funko conket and kitty project no way minister for agriculture food and agriculture they have to just send you conket and get a woman
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3: 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You were Nepa, I would be pretty. I'll be no, the Abbey said the Abbey Fura, the Abbey Bedouin, and Oka, a bebo, papa, Emma, one so, one sir, a kibi. But more than yet, your mamba fragrant rice, said the Abbey Jamanso. 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

lot. 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You know, tomorrow is their future. 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

Thank you. Now I'd like to do a song for you. It's the second song that I ever tried to record, and thanks to you for help making it one of the greatest in the world. I'm going to see if I can't get my lovely wife, Miss Rosa Sledge, to come up here and help me sing this jewel. This thing is called Let Me Wrap You in My Warm and Tender Love.

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0: that the week has been good and the Lord has been with you. I pray that as you listen to us this evening, God will do something miraculous, something wonderful, something extraordinary in your life. 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
0: Dr. Richard Sakodiado. This is a broadcast of Spirit Haven Worship Center. Tonight is the spirit of is the voice of triumph. The voice of triumph. The voice of triumph. I want us to pray before we start. Father, Lord, we thank you. We give you praise. We give you honor. We give you adoration. Lord Almighty, we ask that may you minister unto the weary souls. May you speak your word. May you bring about healing. May you bring about deliverance. May you let oppressed hearts be lifted, oppressed spirits be lifted, oppressed souls be lifted. In the mighty name of Jesus Christ of Nazareth. Amen. Tonight I'm sharing a word, a message that I've titled, God Will Make You Laugh Again. God Will Make You Laugh Again. We are taking our central reading from the book of Genesis, chapter number 21.
1: Plan B FM.
0: The book of Genesis, chapter number 21, verse 1. The Bible says that the Lord visited Sarah as he had said. The Lord visited Sarah as he had said. And the Lord did to Sarah as he had promised. In verse 1 of this chapter, we realize that two very important things happened. Two very important things happened.
1: 5.
0: The first is that the Lord visited Sarah as he had said. So God had told Sarah that he was going to visit her. And when God visited Sarah, God did something also. What he did was that he did to Sarah what he had promised. So God gave a timeline by which he was going to visit Sarah. And when the time came, God visited her. And when he visited her, he did unto her as he had promised. So what God said and what God promised, he did. I believe that many other things that God has spoken unto us.
1: 104.5.
0: Many were the messages that God did send to us by his servants, and we are still receiving them. But sometimes we ask ourselves, when at all is God going to perform all that he's saying to me? We realize that when God called Abraham, he was 75 years old. And when he started walking with Abraham, Abraham was 75 years of age. And God, throughout that walk with Abraham, 25 years of walk with Abraham, God continued to speak unto Abraham and to give him promises upon promises upon promises. So each year for 25 years, God kept assuring Abraham, and God kept promising Abraham for 25 solid years. I'm sure it got to a time Abraham himself was tired of what God was promised.

0: person to him, because year on year he did not see any of the promises materialize. Yet every year God did not fail in telling him what his plans were for him. Every year God would promise. Ever so often God would promise, was sent promises to Abraham for 25 solid years. I'm sure Abraham got tired and might have said or thought and said to himself, when exactly are you going to do this thing that you are saying to me? I believe that many of us share in this experience. Many are the things that God has said that he would do for us. Many are the dreams that we've had. Many are the prophecies that we've received. Many are the expectations that we've had of the Lord. Year comes, year goes, and it appears as though none of those promises are ever going to be fulfilled. Maybe God has said to you that, I am definitely going to give you a job. Maybe God has said to you that, I am definitely going to get you married. Maybe God has said to you that, I am definitely going to give you a child. Maybe God has said that, I am definitely going to set you up in a business. Maybe God has said to you that, I will surely heal you of your sickness, of your disease, of your ailment, of your infirmity. And you've had faith. It isn't that you have not had faith. You have actually believed God. And you have had faith. Yet, you do not see anything changing.
1: This is Plan B
0: in your life. And it appears as though time is running against you. And nothing seems to be happening. If you find yourself in this category, or in this phase of your life, I want you to hold on. Because you see, there is a timetable that has been set, that God has said that he will visit you. And I've come to announce to you that that timetable is now. The time that God has set to visit you, the time of your visitation is now. As many of you who are hearing the sound of my voice, regardless of the medium by which you are hearing, I have a word for you, and the word is that this is your time of visitation. This is your time of visitation. The Lord visited Abraham. The Lord visited Sarah. As he had said. You see, what happens when God visits you is that anytime God visits you, he performs his promises to you. Most of you, what you need is the visitation of the Lord. And I pray that anyone under the sound of my voice listening to me tonight, I pray that the heavens will open and that God will visit you this evening. That this year God will visit you. That in this month God will visit you. That in this period God will visit you. That in this era God will visit you. That in this phase of your life God will visit you. And that you will experience the visitation of the Lord in your career. You will experience the visitation of the Lord in your business. That you will experience the visitation of the Lord in your marriage. That you will experience the visitation of the Lord in your health. That you will experience the visitation of the Lord in the lives of your children. That you will experience the visitation of the Lord in every aspect of your life, in your career, in your job, in your finances, in every aspect of your life. The Lord visited Sarah as he had said. And the Bible says in verse 2 that, and Sarah conceived and bore Abraham a son in his old age. In his old age. You see, God chose the old age of Abraham.
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0: To fulfill his word unto him. So far as God has spoken unto you, I want you to know that there is a time that he has set by which you would do it. Sometimes you may feel that you are getting behind. Sometimes you may feel that things are delaying. Sometimes you may feel that things are overtaking you. Sometimes you may feel that your colleagues, your age mates are getting ahead of you.
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0: Tonight I've come to announce to you that it does not matter if your colleagues are getting ahead of you. It doesn't matter if your age mates are getting ahead of you. It doesn't matter if your siblings are getting ahead of you. It doesn't matter if your backbones are getting ahead of you. In fact, it doesn't matter if biologically things are delaying. It does not matter when it comes to God. So far as he has spoken that he will do it, he will surely do it. And the time for that performance of the Lord is now. Because you see, when it comes to God, there is nothing like delay.
1: 104.5.
0: When it comes to God, there is absolutely nothing like delay. There is no delay with God. Because what we men call delay, is not delay at all. So far as God is concerned, what men call delay is not delay at all. It is rather divine timing. What men describe as delay is not delay at all. It is actually divine timing. The reason we are seeing it to be a delay is because God's time has not yet come. All this while, when God began to deal with Abraham, when Abraham was just 75 years old, God knew that he will only fulfill the promise unto him when he gets to the age 100. How old are you now that you think that things have gotten by? How old are you now that you think that you are delaying? How old are you that you think that you are getting behind in life? How old are you that you think that you are retrogressing? How old are you that you think that your colleagues have moved ahead of you? How old are you that you think that you are getting behind? How old are you that you think that God is delaying? How old are you? How old are you? How old are you? Are you yet 100 years old? Have you yet waited on God for 25 years? This evening, I want to assure someone that if so far as God has spoken, there is nothing, absolutely nothing that can stop what he has said that he will do. So in the process of time, Sarah conceived. Tonight, someone is going to conceive. Someone is going to conceive and bear a miracle. Someone is going to conceive and bear a breakthrough. Someone is going to conceive and bear a miracle. What miracle are you expecting of the Lord tonight? What are you expecting of the Lord tonight? Whatever it is you are expecting of the Lord, your time for conception has come. Maybe you have been expecting healing from God.
1: Plan BFM.
0: This is your time for that healing. Maybe you have been expecting financial breakthrough from the Lord. I want to speak and assure you that this is the time for that financial breakthrough. Maybe you have been expecting deliverance from the Lord. This is the time for that deliverance. Maybe you have been expecting promotion from the Lord. This is the time for that promotion. Maybe you have been expecting to conceive and to bear your own children. I announce to you tonight that this is the time.
1: 104.5.
0: And Sarah conceived. She conceived. She conceived and bore Abraham a son in his old age. There is no age that is too old for God to come through for you. No age is too old for God to deliver on his promises. No age is too old when it comes to God. No age is too old. No age is too old. If you are questioning your age, if you are questioning the possibility of God performing his word because of your age, I want you to have a rethink. I want you to think again. I want you to think through again. I want you to have a rethink. I want you to think through again. Because the Bible says that Sarah conceived and bore Abraham a son in his old age. If Sarah can conceive and bear a child unto Abraham in his old age, you too, you can conceive. You too, you can bear a miracle in your old age. And the Bible says that this happened at the time of which God had spoken unto him. There is a time for your miracle. There is a time for your miracle. There is a time for your deliverance. There is a time for your breakthrough. There is a time for your liberty. There is a time for your upliftment. There is a time. And this is the time. I have come to announce to you that this is the time. This is the time. This is the time. Your time is now. Don't give up. Wherever you are, I want you to take a step of faith. I want people to begin to sign their checks. I want people to begin to behave as though they are pregnant, as though they were pregnant. I want people to begin to write and accept their own offer letter. I want people to begin to write and write and pen down their own congratulation messages. Whoever is listening to me tonight, I want you to send a text message or a WhatsApp message to yourself. And the message is simple. Congratulations. Congratulations. Congratulations. Congratulations. Wherever you are, under the sound of my voice, I want you to take a step of faith. I want you to send a message unto yourself. And I want you to say unto yourself, congratulations. Congratulations. Congratulations. Congratulations. Congratulations. This is the word of the Lord. In fact, it is a prophetic direction. Wherever you are, I want you to send a message to yourself. And the message you are sending unto yourself is that congratulations. It is just one word. Congratulations. Congratulations. Congratulations. Congratulations. Congratulations. Congratulations. Congratulations. Congratulations. Congratulations. Congratulations. Right now, in the mighty name of Jesus Christ of Nazareth, wherever you are, I want you to clap your hands and congratulate yourself. Congratulate yourself. Wherever you are, congratulate yourself. Wherever you are, congratulate yourself. Begin to jubilate, to begin to become happy. Begin to jubilate, begin to become happy. Begin to jubilate, begin to become happy. Begin to jubilate, begin to become happy. Begin to jubilate, begin to become happy. Because the Lord Almighty has done it for you right now, in the name of Jesus Christ. As many of you that who sent congratulations to yourself, receive your miracles right now. Receive your breakthrough right now. Receive your healing right now. Receive your deliverance right now. Receive your upliftment right now. Receive your own children right now. Receive your marriage right now. Receive your financial breakthrough right now. Receive it now, in the mighty name of Jesus Christ of Nazareth. Whatsoever your expectation has been, receive that performance of that expectation right now, in the mighty name of Jesus Christ of Nazareth. And so Abraham called the name of his son who was to born to him.
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0: Abraham called the name of his son who was born to him, whom Sarah bore him, Isaac. A lot of you do not know, but the meaning of Isaac is laughter. Laughter. laughter. Tonight, someone is going to laugh. Those who have laughed at you all this while, tonight the tables are turned. The tables have turned in the name of Jesus. Those who have mocked you all this while, those who have used your situation to make a mockery of you, those who have used your situation to laugh at you, those who have used your circumstances to ridicule you, those who have used your shame to laugh at you, tonight I reverse the table right now. I reverse the situation right now, and I declare that you are having the last laugh, because your Isaac has come. Your laughter has come. Your Isaac has come. Your laughter has come. Your Isaac has come. Your laughter has come. Your Isaac has come. Your laughter has come. Your Isaac has come. Your laughter has come. Your Isaac has come. Your laughter has come. Your Isaac has come. The Lord will make you laugh right now. The Lord is going to cause you to laugh right now. The Lord is going to cause you to laugh right now. The Lord is going to cause you to laugh right now. The Lord is going to cause you to laugh right now. In the mighty name of Jesus Christ of Nazareth, I hear 30 people laughing right now. As many of you who are part of this, I want you to scream and to shout, yes, this is my story. Yes, I am the one you are speaking about. Yes, this is my word. I am laughing. I am laughing again. I am laughing again. I laugh again, oh Lord. God, you making me laugh again, oh Lord. I am laughing again, oh God. In the name of Jesus Christ of Nazareth. A lot of you do not understand what it means to laugh. You see, there are certain people, because of the situation they are going through, they do not know and cannot remember the last time that they laughed. Their whole life has been filled with bitterness. Their whole life has been filled with pain. Their whole life has been filled with disappointment. Their whole life has been filled with hatred. Their whole life has been filled with pain, with bitterness, with disappointment. Except that they do not know what it means to laugh. Situations can cause you to lose your laughter. Situations can cause you to forget what it means to laugh. Situations can cause you, even though you are laughing, you will be crying inside you. This is the laughter that we call dry laugh. But tonight I speak prophetically unto someone that you are going to laugh again, and you are going to laugh heartily. You are going to laugh again, and you are going to laugh heartily. You are going to laugh again, and you are going to laugh with joy. You are going to laugh again, and you are going to laugh with the whole of your heart. You are going to laugh. As a matter of fact, wherever you are, I want you to let out a big laughter. I want you to let out a loud laughter. I want you to let out a big laughter and a loud laughter. I want you to scream and to laugh and say, yes, Lord, you have done it. Laugh wherever you are. Laugh wherever you are, because he's going to make you to laugh again. He's going to make you to laugh again. He's going to make you to laugh again. He's going to make you to laugh again. You shall smile. You shall laugh again. You shall show your 32 teeth again. You shall laugh heartily again. You shall laugh with the whole of your being. We shall laugh you the whole of your in. In the mighty name of Jesus, the years of weariness are over. The years of pain are over. The years of depression, mental torture are over. The years of oppression in your mind, in your heart, in your spirit, and your soul are over in the name of Jesus. Some people experience depression so much so that they wake up, they go to bed feeling weak, sad, and crying, full of crying, and yet they wake up and that heaviness, that cloak of heaviness, of sadness, still weighs on their heart. But tonight, by the reason of the anointing, the Bible says that where the Spirit of the Lord is, there is liberty. By the reason of the anointing, I liberate every weary soul now in the name of Jesus. Every weary soul now be liberated right now. Every weary soul be liberated right now. Every every weary soul be liberated right now. Be liberated right now. Be liberated right now. Every sad soul be liberated right now. Every oppressed soul be liberated right now. Every weary soul be liberated right now. Every sad soul be liberated right now. Every depressed soul be liberated right now. In the name of Jesus Christ of Nazareth, I break through the bond of sadness, of bitterness, of pain. I break through right now. In the name of Jesus. In verse 4, the Bible says, and Abraham circumcised his son Isaac when he was 8 days old. This talks about celebration. Celebration. This was a ritual that was done because the baby was born. You see, a miracle is about to happen, and that miracle will cause celebrations all over. It will cause celebrations in your household. It will cause you to hold a party right now. It will cause you to hold a Thanksgiving service right now. It will cause you to wear white right now. Yes, in the name of Jesus Christ of Nazareth, some of you are going to perform certain rituals of celebration, rituals of laughter, rituals of thanksgiving. In the name of Jesus Christ, I see people wearing white. I see people wearing white. I see in the name of Jesus, I feel an anointing. I see people holding white handkerchiefs. I see people waving white handkerchiefs right now in the name of Jesus. Right now in the name of Jesus, I see people pouring white powder on themselves. Right now in the name of Jesus. Right now in the name of Jesus. Because of victory. Because of victory. Because of victory. Because of victory. Because of victory. I see people holding parties. Right now in the name of Jesus. By the power of the Holy Spirit. Because of what the Lord is about to do. Abraham was 100 years old when his son was born to him. And Sarah said, God has made laughter for me tonight. Like I said, God is making laughter for you. And she said that everyone who hears will laugh over me. People are going to hear your testimony. People are going to hear your testimony very soon. And when they hear it, they are going to laugh with you. They will have no choice than to laugh with you. They will have no choice than to celebrate with you. They will have no choice than to join in the melody. They will have no choice than to join in the chorus and the melody. One day I went to church, and a certain politician who has been trying to win a seat for so long and finally won it, came to church to give thanksgiving. I was so happy for the newly elected MP that when he got onto the dance floor with his people to dance, I did not know him anywhere. Because of how heartwarming the news was, I joined him on the dance floor. And we all danced. And we all raised our handkerchief, lifted our handkerchief, and sang praises to God. When it was done, people were asking me, are you also a member of the family? I said, I am not. But you see, I am tapping into the glory of this person. I am tapping into the celebration of this person. This joy, this news is worth celebrating. This news is worth celebrating. I am speaking unto 21 people that you are going to receive a certain good news that will cause people to celebrate with you. If you are the one I'm speaking about, I want you to stand with me and to shout and to say, yes, I am the one. Yes, this is my story. Yes, this is my story. Yes, this is my story. I am speaking to 21 people right now. I am speaking to 21 people right now. I am speaking to 21 people right now. I am speaking unto 21 people right now. Wherever you are, people are going to join you to celebrate. To celebrate your testimony. To celebrate your testimony. to celebrate your testimony. To celebrate your testimony in the name of Jesus Christ of Nazareth. God has made laughter for me. That is Sarah. He said, God has made laughter for me. And everyone who hears will laugh over me. And in verse 7, she says, and she said, who would have said to Abraham that Sarah would nurse children? That is how people are going to say about your story. People who are going to scream and say, who would have thought that God will come through for you? Who would have thought that God will open this door for you? Who would have thought that God will come through for you? Who would have thought that God will liberate you? And she said, yet I have borne him a son in his old age. You see, the prescriptions of men around you is inconsequential to the testimony that God is about to give unto you. Men may have written you off. Men may have said that as for you, your time has passed. Men may have said that as for you, nothing will work again for you. Men may have described your condition as a hopeless condition or as a hopeless situation. But you know what? These same people who have described you as hopeless, these same people who have said game over, 4.5. They are going to come again. They are going to change their mind. They are going to turn around and they are going to come to celebrate with you. Tonight, I want you to take heart. God will make you laugh again. God is going to make you laugh again. Yes, sister, God is going to make you laugh again. Yes, brother, God is going to make you laugh again. Yes, auntie, God is going to make you laugh again.
2: This is plan B.
0: Yes, uncle, God is going to make you laugh again. He's going to turn things around. He's going to cause men to laugh with you again. Those who have written you off. Those who have given up on you. Those who have said that it is too late for you. They are going to come back again. Some of you are going to nurse your own children. Some of you are going to receive your own miracle right now in the name of Jesus.
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0: 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Your case is not too hopeless.
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0: Hello, good evening. Hello. Yes, your case is not too hopeless. Your case is not too late. Hello, good evening. Yes, hello. Can you lower the volume of your radio, please? Yes, kindly do so for us. You are listening to Plan B FM. Hello, good evening, Mama. How are you? Your son. Your heart.
2: This is Plan B.
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0: Okay. I want you to put your...
3: What is going on,
0: I want you to put your hand on your chest. Father Lord, I pray, O Lord, heal your daughter of this heart condition right now. Heal your daughter of this heart condition right now. Thank you, Father. Thank you, Father. Thank you, Father. Thank you, Father. Thank you for the healing. Thank you for the healing. Thank you for the healing. Thank you in the name of Jesus Christ of Nazareth. The source of the pain has been dealt with.
1: 104.
0: The source of the pain, whatsoever it is that was causing that irregular pain, has been removed. Thank you, Lord Jesus, in Jesus' name. Amen. Be healed. Amen. 0553240847. 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Wherever you are, call me now. 0553240847. Hello, good evening. Hello. Yes, call me now. 0553240847. Maybe there's something you want God to do for you. Hello, good evening.
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0: Yes, hello, please go ahead. It's like they brought your matter to my studio today, eh?
3: Everything that you said, everything that you preach about the Father. It's like I just want to give up. That's what you said today. You have to give hope. I'm a
1: noble
3: man in
1: front of
3: you.
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3: But I've been talking to you. I have to end it. Because things that the man will say to me, even things that he said to me.
0: It was so heartbreaking, eh? Yes, Mama, I don't want you to give up. It's good that you listen tonight. Don't give up. Usually when you are at the point of breakthrough, that is when the enemy weighs you down. But there is nothing so difficult for the Lord. If God did it for Sarah, he can surely do it for you. In fact, as I speak to you, I see your matter before the Lord. And the Lord is cooking something for you. The Lord is cooking something for you. Just as Sarah had the last laugh, you too, you shall have the last laugh. Don't give up. Don't throw in the towel. The Lord is doing something. The Lord is cooking something for you. It is just a matter of time, and it will be served, and you shall have the last laugh. I pray for you that whatsoever is weighing you down, the source of bitterness and pain, may God liberate you of it, and may God bring healing to your heart. God bring healing to your heart. God bring healing to your heart and to your marriage in the name of Jesus Christ of Nazareth. I pray with thanksgiving. Amen. It is well, Mama. It is well. It is well. It is well. 0553240847. Hello, good evening. Yes, hello, I can hear you. Please go ahead. But you mean to mean to with the papa which my position when you can cry na but me at any year can cry. I'm so line or line break it cry. Who you shoot earpiece wrong? Who you shoot earpiece a ye na cast directly into the phone? Send a be a me to me at table. Yes, hello. In Jesus' mighty name. Amen. Yami be yawai, yami asubdre and count. 0553240847. Your matter is not too difficult for the Lord. 0553240847. Your matter is not too difficult for the Lord. There is nothing like delay so far as God is concerned. Hello, good evening.
4: Hello.
0: Yes, hello, good evening. Please go ahead. How may I help you? Yes, good evening.
4: Papa, I'm having a problem with my black woman. Domino ewo Yesu Kristo na mesere osuru nyansa asoma sene beya obitumi enya nyansa no benya discernment no wetumi hu oba papa ondi usika na ne natrase ewo Yesu Kristo di amen bibia be ye why amen nyame shira nyame ka ho 0553240847 wherever you are call me now 0553240847 call me now there's nothing too difficult for the Lord. Hello, good evening. Yes, hello.
5: Good evening, sir.
4: Good evening, Mama.
5: Father, please pray for me or anything I do. People will rise against me. I didn't know the thing I don't know.
4: So people just rise against you for nothing. They rise against you for nothing. You make enemies for nothing. You know what that means? It means it is because you are a great person. It's because you are a great person. You were born great and you were made great. There is greatness in you. That is why people rise against you. You are a Joseph. So wherever you are, people will just rise against you for no reason. But I pray that greatness that is in you will come out in the name of Jesus. And I pray that may God rise against anyone who comes against you. Anyone who comes against you and makes himself an enemy, may God become an enemy unto them. In the name of Jesus Christ of Nazareth. Amen. God richly bless you. May you prosper. Amen. 055-324-0847. 055-324-0847. Hello, good evening.
6: Hello.
4: Yes, good evening, my brother.
6: Hi, my bro.
4: Yes, sir.
6: The way you pay this evening, I was happy, very, very happy.
4: We thank God.
6: I was told that sometimes I'm speaking to Israel.
4: I thank God that the message has lifted you up. And I pray that whatever suffering you are going through, may God come through for you. May God ease your suffering. May God work something in your life in the name of Jesus. You see, God is preparing a new chapter for you. The old is passed away. I see a new chapter being painted for you. Things are going to turn around for good in the name of Jesus Christ of Nazareth. Amen. God richly bless you. 055-324-0847. Wherever you are, call me now. There's someone who is supposed to call me. Call me now. Hello, good evening.
7: Hello, good evening.
4: Good evening, my brother. How may I help you?
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7: I would like to put something across.
4: Go ahead.
7: You know, ladies always get up and say, we want husband. We want marriage. But can he as a reverend, have you asked them about their attitude? Before you pray for them, ask them with the attitude that they live on themselves before you pray for them. That's my only thing I want to come across, so that if you have it,
2: you know how to do.
4: Okay, thank you very much.
7: The attitude.
4: Thank you very much. Thank you very much. We appreciate it. Thank you. Thank you. Thank you. I believe that they are listening. All of them are listening in Jesus' mighty name. So they say we should work on our attitude. Thank you very much. 055-324-0847. Hello. Good evening.
9: Hello.
4: Pastor Maninko. 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
0: 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Call me now if you want a special prayer. Call me now. Hello, good evening. 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Amen. Amen. Thank you very much. 055-324-0847 Call me now. 055-324-0847 Bibi Bia will be out of frame. 055-324-0847 Hello, good evening. Yes. 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Go and be blessed in Jesus name. Amen. 055-055-324-0847 055-324-0847
9: 055-324-0847
0: Only pain.
9: Yes, please.
0: Only pain in your life. All you know is pain. No laughter.
9: Yes,
0: no laughter.
9: Yes,
0: I pray for you that curse, yes, that curse will be broken off your life. May that curse be broken off their life. That curse of pain, the curse of bitterness, the curse of anguish, the curse of pain, the curse of disappointment, we break it in your life right now in the name of Jesus Christ of Nazareth. I pray that may your life be filled with joy, with happiness in the mighty name of Jesus Christ of Nazareth. Amen. God will turn your life around, okay? God bless you. 055-324-0847. I want someone to call me now. The Lord is prepared to do something in someone's life tonight. 055-324-0847. The Lord is prepared to do something. God is about to do something. God is about to do something. 055-324-0847. 055-324-0847. Call me now if you want God to do something miraculous, something wonderful, something supernatural in your life. I want you to call me.
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4: 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Slebe, ye biti me ate wonka. Yeah, hello, to us all. 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It is well. 0553240847 Wherever you are, you want you to call me now. Call me now. 0553240847 Hello, good evening. Hello. Yes, hello. 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
4: Pacho se unye juma nye wohu Me bomba ise Yakupon ebeyi efri hosisia. 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Amen. Amen. 0553240847. I'm taking the last caller. If you want to be the last caller, call me now. 0553240847. Call me now. The Lord wants to do something miraculous. Something wonderful. Hello, good evening. Hello, good evening.
11: Good evening.
4: Yes. Please, how may I help you? Yes, good evening. I can hear you. Go ahead.
11: The life is so hard. A lot of setback in our life.
4: A lot of setback. We break that spirit of setback right now. That spirit of setback, we break it out of your life now in the name of Jesus Christ of Nazareth. And we release the spirit of liberty into your life right now in the mighty name of Jesus Christ of Nazareth. Listen, your destiny is being made new. Your destiny is being made new. I see someone cleaning your destiny so that it can shine again. The debt that has covered your destiny is being wiped away. The things that prevented your destiny from shining and from working, your life from working, they are being taken away right now in the name of Jesus. Now I set your life in motion in Jesus' name. Amen. God richly bless you. 0553240847. Call me now. You want to be the last caller? Call me now. Before we go off the line, call me now. This is the time. You want God to come through for you. Call now. Hello, good evening. Hello.
12: Good evening, Pastor.
4: Yes, ma.
12: Yabu po inshirao.
4: Inshirao so. Onyo kese.
12: Inshirao se. Anyume machi wato mama. Maku mato miyum.
4: Yede radiasi.
12: Yabu po inshirao.
4: Oshirao.
12: You say. Neme huse. Maya kechi bibia kecho wa brabomo. Ene kwa me na mwame se. Iye radi da ben.
4: Ye amao Ghana fanahia obi sakwan amao e wo Jesus Christ dim. Your miracle is about to flow right now. Your miracle is about to flow right now. Receive it now in the name of Jesus Christ of Nazareth. I rebuke the spirit of setback right now in the name of Jesus Christ of Nazareth. Bibi biara esi wa brabo kwan ye jifri o e wo Jesus Christ dim. Amen. Nyakopo asumje and count. Amen. 0553240847. Wherever you are, call me. The Lord is doing something miraculous in people's life. Call me now. Hello, good evening.
13: Hey, Mr. Pastor.
4: Yes, sir.
13: This is your son, Benjamin Akapu from Sogakope.
4: Ah, Benjamin, how are you? Sogakope?
13: By the grace of Father.
4: Yeah, go ahead. Lucky F1.
13: Hello.
4: Yeah.
13: Still, I need the hand of love to show the whole world to say that it's God.
4: Amen. I pray that may that expectation never be cut short. May God's hand be revealed mightily in your life, in your business, in your family, in your health, in every aspect of your life. In the name of Jesus Christ of Nazareth. Amen. You see the way flags are hoisted up. Have you seen how when they are doing anniversaries or celebrations or events, the flag of Ghana is hoisted up? That is how your life is about to be hoisted up. It will be hoisted up and everybody will see wherever they are. You'll be a shining example to the world. In Jesus' mighty name, may it be unto you according to your faith. In Jesus' name, amen.
14: Amen.
4: God bless you. God bless you. All too soon, we have to bring our broadcast session to an end. For those who heard me, those who couldn't call, I pray that may God answer your needs. Every one of your need, may God answer it. Every one of your requests, may God answer it. Those who wanted to get through but couldn't get through, no distance is short. God will answer your prayers in the name of Jesus Christ of Nazareth by the power of the Holy Spirit. May God deliver. May God answer in Jesus' mighty name. Wherever you are, if you have not given your life to Jesus, I want to give you the opportunity to give your life to Jesus. I want to give you opportunity to give your life to Jesus. To give your life to Jesus. To give your life to Jesus. Life can be only soft if you have Jesus in your life. Life can only be soft if you have Jesus in your life. So I want you to say these words after me. Say, dear Father, thank you for sending your son Jesus to come and die for my sins. Thank you for sending him to come and die for me. I accept him and receive him as my Lord and personal Savior. Thank you, Father, for giving birth to me again. In Jesus' mighty name, amen. Now that you are born again, I want you to look for a Bible-believing church to attend and be schooled in the word of God. God richly bless you. That has been your host, Apostle Dr. Richard Sankodiado of Spirit Heaven Worship Center. This has been the voice of triumph. God bless you. Bye-bye. Have a good night.
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I feel brand new asson, sir, me no water nursing. 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
0: Adabi, I know they make a chair say, "Oh, you don't come say, and you mean I'm say I'm free because when you say, that time we are now Obanu far, I didn't know, what didn't know, and you know, me, Anna, me before I can, me do work, Anna, she says, me make a chair say, see, and as me chair say, oh, you don't come say, me you just say, say, mommy, I'm free, and tell your master, oh, be bia, what didn't know, what can, me you mean we're free because what you're saying is I want me a cardia, not just suspect now I'm in a bono, mommy no, I bet me didn't come. Because and in prayer, all of them is what to make.
1: Adriana,
0: this is about only my men.
1: And baby, a time in the account. 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
0: So, only my men will be here. 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
1: 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Jai Papa, because of the Juma buffoon. 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
0: I suspect.
1: Bro, all man left, no, the never children say, no, young woman left in you. Oh, no, who has an young one and a cobba?
0: Hey,
1: I understand if you
0: and only pana or Mau Ebafro can. On as I catch her, say, a man and fro can be
1: one two coin
0: and to what the catcher, one of which you can. What yes, you know, which you can. And you know, Mamma, in a bar, one uncle say, and you may say. Meme se dia na minubo issue. Oyonko se. 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
1: 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Ma meno dia asama she be men.
0: E di prove wo hu.
1: But the only thing you know, fa. So a person who jano, on jano, because I a coin word in a fasono, Ariana, yen set a freezer.
0: I did be empty from the money you, and you the idea one of
1: them says a gun of what you say. Uncle Cancer and Yonka.
0: So I'm
1: going to say, Tankruamu,
0: I'll find into Tankruamu. Hey, what you say? Into a baby, uncle verify free, Nereno.
1: Okay.
2: Papa no anka samana na ana wonyai.
0: Papa no de wonu so nim de oya obeka chere no amombie
2: nu no ombe So still an adam for no ever fuck can the corner catch any cruise on canchin and down for some on my fuck can be.
3: Okay.
2: I didn't know
3: what I'm down for. And I'm on my whole kind of deep over four can and what I used to a man, the boy. And he said, only one is over four, I mean, I'm in the can. And he gave us another one as all catch you to a down for no more. You know, enough for a man on the four can be.
2: Okay.
3: And you know the man who come before you.
4: Berman to me catch re or bana down for me say.
2: Okay.
4: They see an adam for no on quite you may be and see and says our best son for can on say say na nadam for na canting. It was a or fakwa and be soon on so quite you or quite you. There was a berman to me ball by nada nearing adam for na money.
2: Okay, now, mammy, I didn't know I didn't know Banagasa and country down for the say and go through cannibium. On an adam for no. ono ono suru yoba jari nto ono nka sentimi nka ntre na danfo no hello okay anti ajo yanko ha hello
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5: edin en so kwa
2: okay
5: mi da
2: 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Hello? Hello? Hello? Okay. 0551656565 Hello? Hello? Hello? Hello?
6: Yeah, hello.
2: Akramaju.
6: Yeah. I'm Joseph.
2: Yo, Papa, you're from Saraka, Zafi.
6: One was saying, Bankasano, Subang, Subang, you or your mother, you. I think, yeah, you will be a cousin, man, in Subang.
2: I might be no, Mr. Yanka, as some Isa, and might be no, now one my cousin, I did. Oh, the M. might be no, me, might be no. But you, what you say?
6: I said, no, and I walk canoe. You know, cream, when they say. Uko fa wa damu me kan hobi. Andra mo di mo nko mo me jina hobi. Andi mo ni fan se obe ka kire me se me nko kan se. Azema ai me ni mo me nko kan. what did that? What's that?
2: Okay.
6: And yeah, dear, the man of the kind of unpacking uncle.
2: Okay. Hello. Hello. Hello. Oh, Fache. Hello. Hello. Hello.
7: Hello.
2: Akramajo.
7: Fine.
2: You papa in Tioe.
7: You
2: are crying to you.
7: And they say,
2: Okay. Fachami, 0551656565. Hello?
8: Hello.
2: Badu.
8: Okay.
2: Yo, mami, Mr. Mauna Sukakra, mami, why?
8: Hello, da.
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8: 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I don't want to say my name is over here.
9: I'm going to make a change
8: because we said 15 something years. Simple. Okay, yes, sir. So that's it. I'm going to go for Carlo. You can go to the other. I'm going to go to the other.
2: Okay. Yo. Yeah, that's it. Mommy. 0551 65 65 65 0551 65 66 56. Hello? Okay. 0551 65 65 65. Hello.
10: Good evening.
2: Mami, my junior here.
10: Acha.
2: Baba, you're from Senegal, Zafin.
10: I'm from Nigeria,
2: but I'm from Senegal. But you,
10: Bingo, Panta.
2: Yo, mami, into you.
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2: Hello. 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Hello.
11: Hello.
2: Akramaju.
11: Ebi ana maju e.
2: Yo baba na hu ye.
11: Ah, you hear me? I don't see.
2: Yeah,
11: then you're missing. Adiana, you're making me say, "Man, then you come back, open your first room." Into no, on fire, can't find the difference. No, I'm going to
2: know. Nah.
11: What's my place?
2: Okay. Hello. Oh. So on dodge. Hello.
12: Hello.
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0: 055-1-6-5-6-5-6-5. 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Oh. Okay. Emrasi Benjamin, you know. Yeah, the offering you money is 055-1-6-5-6-5-6-5-0551-6-5-6-6-5-6. Hello.
1: Hello.
0: Akramaju.
1: Yeah, yo, but you Richard, my server group.
0: Yo, Akramaju.
1: So, Beman, the Indonodia and car, Esham Obama Basset, Obama Frocano. Let me do that to the name Brown, and you didn't so well run.
0: Okay.
1: And TV on my name, it will be sat in front of me now.
0: Okay, and Joshua, yes, be man back as I turn.
1: Man, dear, the party in the class would be wondering when he shoot.
0: Okay,
1: so far as our castle catcher, then dear, yes, all catcher and brown, also, it will feel out what basso the frocano. No catcher on Saturday, or you don't know so. And you want movie bizarre.
0: Okay, you, Akra, yeah, that's a power, Papa.
1: Okay.
0: Yo. 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Hello. 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
2: Hello.
0: Mami Maju.
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2: Hello, good evening.
0: 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Ma me otime nka. 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
0: Akra Maju.
1: Hello.
0: Papa Maju.
1: Hello.
0: Akra Timenka.
1: Hello.
0: 104.5. Why are you DC? Okay. 0551 6565 6565 0551 6566 56. Busia with me a room now. Ever see Benyard with Tatuana? If you had the Dumanino Abba name Pempen, so 0551 656565 and 0551 656565 0551 656565 0551 656656.
4: This is
0: Pond Bill 104.5. Hello? Hello? Okay. In your video, you have the offering money to be seen with Hanafi. You have not. Okay. Hello? Hello? Hello? Okay. Hello?
1: Hello?
0: Akrama Ju.
1: Yo.
0: Papa, you're frozen. I'm not going
1: to be. Yo, me didn't agree. Me free. Tishi.
0: Yo, I'm crying to you.
1: Yo. I come in quite an cobano, unpack near Monco, because me, as some see no, me, she said, me see no, to me can't jam some even can't get what down for no. And see, to me, dear, I come in qua and come in, more banana has one caca.
0: I didn't know to me.
1: The one who knows a woman lived all the time.
0: Okay.
1: And if you say, no, okay, Jim say, me and Concha were done for say, if you know, call me, or no, or Bano, and answer that down for Bano, who quit me, BMC. Me make a conscience, say, man, who can really say, I quit the wood or time, I told me who were done for anything. And if you say, no, I saw Bana, because I won't give you crowd, Bana on your boot. No, on Concha, and I done for Ban, so.
5: Oma mesi se wetie asem we na wa fresa
0: oh
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1: wow
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0: oh yes yes yes o tie de de de de de de
2: 1045
0: eriana Gana for watch your margin, papa. Oh, watch your margin, pa. Now, I'm say, said the make count 100 pepe. 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I'm Sanka Beman as some bed. 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A better gunner for BBA, Fretch or margin, bea, a bedo BBAC. 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So, any panu beach, my old boy for. That's it.
1: Okay. 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
3: This is Plan B
1: 104.5. 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I was here. 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
3: 104.5.
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0: You
1: know what I say? 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
0: Aseda se.
1: Program no, eja gusu demusa. 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

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Yana may ye free banana be seen in yina. A radi de me a you and Yanko in Shiramo. Me ma mobile your best support to yina. Minister Yamicha. As of Same, we did a very good job today. Powerful prayer leading and teaching of the word of God.

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I'm pants or the moto in the bar, sorry, brine new. 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Woni a wo. E kwan a e bi bi ma on e bro adwene ne ntia se e so. 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Won ma won nim giving. E wo bi tu mi nyame bi o. Na o ti enchire chire bi num. E wo afro. Ah na mo so ama onye nyame apede ene omo bre. No wo ba de bi a no papa bom. Bye, Papa, my debut. And you may be why you give me now with the Beman. Oh, my Yanni, I'll visit and also for Pussy Cad into church or summer. And what was our question? Say, Bravo, my Yeno, oh, my Yeno. And I won't give you to the church, not church anymore, not church and all running and son. When you come and we teach and you preach about giving, and yes, I was often a Pussy Cad, and yeah, or no sophono. Ono wo ene juma dada, ena wo oba. 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

Sir, in one for dear in triatite, Nanny Ma Ocotoyena, and Yaman Ocotoy, say Uniska. Oka, sir, and Yaman Uniska, a son, Bibia Macobia, why genial did Dina Miachin? 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You are not giving. It's a better than a Zaka. You are not giving. A better than a Wariaba. There will be several, I don't know. And then the crown. Ah, what's with him? Radigina, so I be amount. Okay, so the Mamma Gaza Empire Bonadier, a yo. But who calls only a sema? Friacum now so ma. Sabi, brother, 10 city, yet yet tomoto. 10 Ghana, yet the tomoto. 10 Ghana, yet the Koji, a yellow to now go to Nadia Koya Yana. But you tell me, who's a coma or the buyer or the enemy? When you mean so, I show a abuano. I'm on also, and there were the cities and from Oma. The Empire Bomb Payamo will be a wood team in a Sawa who flew a Kumamu, a Yenya Mijuma. Now who flew a Kumamu, a Mano, a Radin Sawan William Afiway. Tianiba, me mamma can you maybe can kill. Tia, Sabi, brothers, and maybe a massima mechanic. Or suffering your now freno. It is a solibi pure area, and as will be vital qua solibi. Now, Kwanenya, Miakwani, ye, Juma, now won't tinny a masua, keep quiet, ye di, ya poor for a bag, and I your choice. 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And then they put down some way, but won't mean conco cassentia. About your war, TikTok, and so I'm beloved, and so I may young queer anymore. As my boss was Facebook, so I mean, who's a war like an hour share. It's a net TV, but some no cassa. In Shirano Homo Bibia. That word give. I was so full being so better as a don't give. But you are a Bible in Yamia Samuel on a seman. 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Name one a memman. Fasas can a brother to Tony Emma will not send them. What do you know, Yamia? Sani man are better to turn a day and send you any bebro. Now, Bass only a sim, now 5 city to 10 city, now they are called to water. So, then your mutuals will issue on that DBS. Now, dear Kakrana, dear Gonsovs, I've been called a soldier for the name of Batonia Momio.

0: Uto niyama ni uye, na niyama no, enye juma, watu hatu hatu hatu, usika asa, unisika obde tobi ma, ukwa oma u. 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Ubia Mamma Dada, Ubia and trickers. And for spirit, be a mamma juicy car. Man, Yamia Unacuma, pa, and this woman, O ma Acumano, no one flew Pemu, am one Yamijuma, no one, what I'm so sick, one more for the entry to our tight sister, what Brabo and Sanity and Sanity, Ukraine about Cooper, when someone said, we are chisel, it will fuck quite be so much, but we, to women and to win nine. We are baby, we are baby, we are quite sure we end our pay. And who's about and your dear baby, mama? Because while Kumana did nominate Yakuma open in Tammy. As you know, Yamimber, I want to have Radia as a Sama, maybe, and yes, I'm ready. When Yankupon Bresuma, when you put me into me and Danino, men are make a joke. I told what TikTok is a power tap screen is some what Nayanko and the mouse of much or near Mabu Asia and the idea. Send your craft for the gender. My radio and church and the coffee is one. And then they put down some more entertainment for me. My home, Bishop McLander. Bishop, how are you, sir?
1: I'm money for much.
0: Also, me home, pa.
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0: Yaokin, Munina, me home, Munina.

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I want you to be free. 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Sabra and check. I'll catch you as a one more swan, this one no Mukumu. I'm not one, this one no Mukumu. One Sam Rami as a Friday check. At this was I then own than which Emra Jesus. Now once you was a messiah, now come back you. What you must have you be see basa. Otomadia yento. Sabi on what you could see as a 77 prayers in a giant. I said, you know, to be a dual watch of Montana Mass. Mr. Radim Pire the Mouse, a quaint Emmy Mawate. A deep on name catch will be as a. 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
0: Good evening, Obaye Manet is saying. And him for now, frame me fee. 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
1: Ningo Pram Pram.
0: Ningo Pram Pram. Then I pass a ready for me, so you know. And you're my Ben, how are you? Okay. Miss Sarah Radin Uncle Ponchra at the two or so. A radima in San Unuma, Unubaye, Enfi Free, and so a Babi Bree. This year, on show and William, on my scar wedding number, a we used to demo. Amen. Talk all you need be one. 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But so be to me a Fabra. Na am Mompai Musu. 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A radibe show. 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What it? 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

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Good evening. 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

0: All right, plan B 104.5. Maybe I should be to me a friend. I'm a known so abompa 0244669421. Friend, I'm a known umpire. Prophet Alex in an Asian, the Asian proverb. Meet here. Emra ye wo mu no e se wo ma wani bre onya mesum ye 19 chire chire bone ya e be twen wo fri nyame adom ase e na men hwe wo bi su ne ne ban na emfa nsum nyame ga na wo enti e se men kwa sore na men yesi em wo wa ga sa ye wo adro 0244669421 plan B 104.5. hello
1: hello.
0: Good evening, I'm here to say.
1: What are you and how's that?
0: Radio, I'm home in Mobo.
1: I'm
0: here for Ghana.
1: I'm graduate.
0: All right, then I'll say, Radio, I'm here to
1: say.
0: We are carpenter. Wa wo shop ana?
1: Oh, me shop but bathroom wa me ma kamye.
0: Ah, okay. Do we have contract near there? Okay, mama bon pai mo. Everybody me bon pai wo Yesu di mo edema. 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But more than three hour tight here, what? I'm sorry. 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
0: 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And what dinner done for you buy? Star baby, and what dinner done for buy? Mammy buy no more frame. 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Listen to me. I can see the light of God shining. 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Those people that you think they've gone ahead of you, I hear the Lord say there's going to be an overtaking anointing coming upon you and you are going to overtake them. 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